0: the one who would say, oh my God, let's wait for uncle.
1: Yes, you get that? Yes, I get
0: so
1: it.
0: So there's something about how we also are in these relationships we all
1: have.
0: Yeah,
1: really.
0: If we love, let's love genuinely, mm-hmm. let's love wholly, let's love truly and deeply.
1: Mm-hmm.
0: These things actually have their own benefits. Like, they pave way for you when you need that way. Because some decisions are usually easier. Because, oh my, it's the same thing as somebody coming late.
1: Mm-hmm.
0: If you know that this person is not a perpetual late comer, you'd understand when they come late once or twice, because you'd know that, oh, something must have gone wrong.
1: Yeah.
0: So if you're not the type who's quick to impose things on your partner, either with calmness or with a lot of question,
1: mm-hmm.
0: if you're not that person, your partner would know that, oh, don't worry.
1: Mm-hmm.
0: He wasn't looking to just upend everything or disrupt our plans.
1: Yeah.
0: This was actually very, very important, and we have to just consider it.
1: Absolutely.
0: So it makes our own conversation with our parents easier.
1: Yeah.
0: So it's more of, mommy, daddy, please. Or not, mommy, daddy, come on, I want my husband, though.
1: Yeah.
0: Yeah. So there's something about the love.
1: Yes.
0: I think that the most important thing, really,
1: to me, is
0: it's love.
1: And unity.
0: And having the right foundation.
1: Togetherness.
0: Presenting a united front.
1: Exactly.
0: Standing together regardless of whatever comes your way.
1: Exactly. That's my point here. Togetherness. And whatever
0: being,
1: it is.
0: Being dependable as well.
1: Uh-huh. And of 100%. Course, being reliable as a partner. Be willing, mm-hmm. and then sometimes be willing to listen, hear, understand.
0: Honestly.
1: Feel them. Know why certain things are very important to them.
0: Yeah.
1: Don't dismiss their feelings. Don't make them feel like, oh, please, your stance on this isn't important.
0: Mm-hmm.
1: As far as I'm concerned, my... What I've said, what I think should happen is what should happen. That's not how a good
0: Amanda,
1: marriage works.
0: I have something else that I want us to explore briefly, which is about dynamics, maybe money.
1: Okay.
0: I think that in this situation, if the groom's family actually has more money,
1: mm-hmm.
0: or they're funding the wedding,
1: mm-hmm.
0: I think that something like this
1: could happen,
0: and the lady might not have a choice.
1: But it shouldn't be the case, because you're wealthy and because you're funding, because you have, that's, then you're not with the, I mean, there's already shaky foundations.
0: Mm.
1: You see, that's why I would always tell you that the reason why two people come together really matters. If they come together when they're and they're really genuine, mm-hmm. for genuine reasons,
0: yeah.
1: from the get-go, that should have, you should have checked in all the boxes, ticked out all the boxes
0: yeah.
1: while you guys were dating.
0: Yes.
1: Are they my person?
0: Mm-hmm.
1: Have you
0: yes,
1: there are red flags and green flags.
0: Yeah.
1: So during the course of your courtship or your relationship or while you were talking,
0: what were you doing? Even the parents, too.
1: Exactly.
0: What were you doing
1: with this person? What were you looking for? What were you talking about? Were you asking the right questions? Are you sure that you should be marrying this person?
0: Mm-hmm.
1: Are you sure that the family isn't the controlling type because they're wealthy? Are you sure that going into this marriage will shut you up? Because there's some marriages and some families
0: that
1: who believe that,
0: when you enter,
1: yes, especially as the woman. Especially as the woman, as soon as you're entering that marriage, you don't have a say.
0: You lose your sense
1: of
0: self.
1: You are the wife. You're good for the kitchen, you're good for cleaning and cooking, but not for decision making. So if all of that, was swept under the carpet, you were blinded or carried away by your emotions and then decided to marry the wrong person, now you are going to have to deal with that eventually. So you see, that's what I was saying, that when you're dating, you're courting, look at the right things.
0: Honestly.
1: Before you go
0: attention to the red flags.
1: Thank you. Before you even decide to say, yes,
0: I want to marry this person. Yes.
1: Because
0: honestly,
1: if the foundation is shaky, everything will not stand.
0: Nothing stands.
1: Things will fall apart. The center will not be able to hold.
0: So let's
1: be with each other and, make sure we tick the right boxes as we start the relationship. Even from the get-go, like if you're starting with someone and you're already seeing the red flags, you're seeing things that you don't like, talk about it. You've complained, you've told the person, I don't like this, and they're not making any changes. That's your sign. That's your cue that don't be with them.
0: There's also a place of evaluating your relationship, how far you've come and how things really are. Because some things, I think more and more now we hear stuff about people not really coming up with something new.
1: Mm-hmm.
0: Even when people look as though or act as though they're a different person, it's almost always not out of a vacuum.
1: Yeah.
0: There's generally like something that has been happening that you have not paid a lot of attention to, because you probably feel like, oh, it's really nothing. So there's a place of evaluating. They might not start out with a particular trait, but as time goes on, they start exhibiting these traits in the courtship.
1: Mm-hmm.
0: So little things here and there, little signs here and there, do not be so in love that you're blinded to those things.
1: That's when you have
0: because
1: to
0: your self-awareness
1: know whether it's good for you or bad.
0: Comes first.
1: Exactly. That's the only time. Because once you're in, if you overlook those things, if you're blinded by love,
0: you're in.
1: And don't say no to the things that will not work for you in the marriage, it'll be too late in that marriage. Or you end up having to divorce the person. person.
0: Chai.
1: And which would not be good. I mean, I frown at divorces. I don't like it. That's what I've told myself. If I get into marriage the first time, I'm going to make sure I do it right. It's better that I wait, I stay late, I don't get married too fast or too early.
0: Time,
1: or even if it's late. But marry the right person, you know, than I to rush into it and eventually
0: the right marriage,
1: exactly.
0: Yes.
1: So take it easy. Study the person. Get to know them. Mm-hmm. Don't be blinded. Mm-hmm. If you're not cool with something, if you have a problem with something,
0: speak up.
1: Express yourself. Any relationship or union where you're not free or you're constantly walking on eggshells,
0: that's not a union.
1: It is not a union. Please leave. As they say, run.
0: Run. No.
1: Let's run to the music
0: more
1: now.
0: More music, hip hop. We'll be back in a bit.
1: Oh my God.
2: Serious music, world famous.

0: Oh my God, we'd have loved to stay here, but Alaja is here, so yes, we have to pack our bags and leave this place. It's an amazing with you guys as usual on the show tonight. Thank you so much.
1: I look forward to another beautiful opportunity to share special moments with you on Monday Night Cafe. My name is Amanda. I'll see you guys later on today.
0: At 11 p.m. My name is Tumi. See you Wednesday. Enjoy the rest of your Tuesday. Don't forget Tuesdays are Tuesday. So choose to be happy today.
1: Mwah.
0: Expect Alaja.
1: We love you, Alaja.
0: We love
1: my
0: you,
1: Alaja. Yeah, you fine.
0: Oh, shit. Oh, yeah, now 1:30 a.m. Alaja is coming right up. Keep listening to Splash 105.5, the Integrity Station. Bye.

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0: see me? Yeah, it's your boy Hess. I'm the H to the E to the double S. Don't touch that dial.
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0: Yes, sir.
1: Otubaspalo.
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1: Yeah. 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
0: Mm-hmm.
1: Avanika, would you do me? 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
0: Mm-hmm.
1: Then, Obey to my word, sir.
0: That's another point. 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

0: Baba?
1: Yes, my son.
0: Tell me a story.
1: Millions of years ago, a meteorite made of vibranium, the strongest substance in the universe, struck the continent of Africa, affecting the plant life around it. And when the time of men came, five tribes settled on it and called it Wakanda.
0: Why?
2: We are black. We respect our culture. We are the history. We stand for unity. We stand for integrity. We are Splash. 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

0: than me. Yeah, it's your boy Hess. I'm the H to the E to the double S. Don't touch that dial.
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A very good morning to you. 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I am Ibukun Oluwa Olagunju. First, the news headlines. Governor Seyi Makinde, NDC presidential candidate Peter Obi, call for unity to build Nigeria. Nigeria's biggest insurance firm, Nicon, loses license, taken over by receiver manager. UK hotelier charged in £450,000 COVID-19 loan fraud. Mikel Arteta confident Arsenal can perform higher than last season. Now, the news in details.

0: The presidential candidate of the Nigerian League Democratic Congress, NDC, Peter Obi, has called on political leaders and Nigerians to unite in the collective effort to rescue the country from poverty, hunger, and insecurity ahead of the 2027 presidential election. Obi made the call while attending the commissioning of the 2027 presidential campaign office of the Oyo State's governor and presidential candidate of the Allied People's Movement, APM, Seyi Makinde, in Abuja on Monday. The former Anambra State's governor also said Makinde is qualified to contest for the presidency, stressing that whoever emerges victorious in a credible election should be supported by all Nigerians to build a better country. Obi noted that the collective goal is to ensure good living conditions for the people. The Department of Banking and Finance, Olabisi Onabanjo University, has reaffirmed its commitment to strengthening academic industry collaboration with the Central Bank of Nigeria for enhanced service delivery. The university, in a statement on Monday, reaffirmed the commitment during a recent visit to the Abeokuta branch of the bank. The visit was said to be aimed at deepening engagement between the university and the nation's apex financial regulatory institution while enhancing the practical knowledge and professional exposure of academic staff in the rapidly evolving financial sector. The delegation, led by the director of OOU Business School, Professor Bamidele Ilo, also included the head of the Department of Banking and Finance, Dr. James Obadiyemi, Dr. Ganiyu Yenusa, the OOU ASSOC chairman, among others. Speaking during the engagement, Professor Ilo emphasized the importance of stronger linkages between universities and financial sector institutions in ensuring that academic research and teaching remain responsive to development in the economy and the financial system. Nigeria's biggest insurance company, National Insurance Corporation of Nigeria, NICON, has finally lost its operational license and has been taken over by a receiver manager. The operational license of NICON, owned by the federal government and established in 1969 by Decree 2, has been revoked by the National Insurance Commission, Nigeria's insurance regulatory body. NICON's operational license, marked RIC-049, was cancelled following the company's persistent failure to meet prescribed regulatory requirement. Following the revocation of the operational license, NICON has appointed a senior advocate of Nigeria, SAN Chukwuma Machuku Ume, as receiver and professional liquidator of the company. In a swift move to safeguard the properties of the ailing firm, the receiver manager and provisional liquidator has issued a public notice notifying policyholders, among others, to direct matters concerning the affairs, asset, and business of the company to it. 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Turning to the phone and seeing now, a London hotelier will fraudulently obtained £450,000 through 9 applications under the UK government's COVID-19 support scheme has been sentenced to 3 years in prison, suspended for 3 years. Richard Courtney, age 62, secured the funds through 9 bounce bank loan applications made between May and June 2020 using 5 companies. According to the UK Insolvency Service, Courtney inflated the turnover of his companies, dishonestly secured multiple loans for the same business, and failed to use the funds for business purposes. And finally, the sport news for this morning. Arsenal manager Mikel Arteta believes his side are capable of performing at a higher level than last season after maintaining their 100% start to the Premier League campaign with a 2-1 comeback over Chelsea on Sunday. The Gunners recovered from Morgan Rogers' earlier strike through goals from Kai Havertz and Martin Odegaard either side of halftime to secure all 3 points at Emirates Stadium. Speaking after the game, Arteta described Arsenal's performance as exceptional and said the victory showed what his side could achieve this season. Arteta believes Martin's improved form has been helped by his fitness and confidence, describing his current level as the highest he has seen from the Chelsea, from the Arsenal captain. And with that, we've come to the end of the news for this morning. But before we go, a recap of the news headlines. Governor Seyi Makinde and NDC presidential candidate Peter Obi have called for unity to build Nigeria. Nigeria's biggest insurance firm, Nicon, have lost its license, taken over by a receiver manager. Outside Nigeria, we told you that UK hotelier charged in £450,000 COVID-19 loan fraud. And from the world of sport, Mikel Arteta confident Arsenal can perform higher than last season. For more details on the news, you can visit our website on www.splashfm1055.com or simply follow us across all social media platforms, Facebook at splashfm1055 Ibadan, X and Instagram at splashfm1055. We have now come to the end of the news on Splash 105.5 FM, the integrity station and the best radio station in the southwest of the country. The news editor is Tunde Olawuwo, assisted by Chinwe Churchill. I am Ibukun Oluwa Olagunju. 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
12: 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Jody cash yeah.
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0: music and special appearances from your favorite celebrity. Come make memories, have fun, and taste Indomie your way. 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

0: 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And this is your program, Morning Splash. My name is Oluwaseun Omoakinyola, and I'm right here this morning with the team, and we have a complete house. Good morning, Ibukolua.
1: Good morning, Oluwaseun. Good morning, Nigerians. Thank you so much for joining us this morning. I am Ibukolua Olagunju.
0: That's right, you heard it. It's Ibuku, not Grace, today. Okay. All right.
1: Has there been that mistake?
0: Yeah.
1: Okay, yesterday?
0: Yeah. Today is Ibuku, yesterday was Grace. Okay, so welcome to the program. Plato, good morning to you.
2: Good morning, Oluwaseun. Good morning, Ibuku. Good morning, Barrister. And of course, to those whom Shun has contemplated, will mix up Global Grace or Ibuku Lua. Good morning to you, and a special good morning to all Nigerians as well.
0: All right, and Mala, good morning to you.
3: Yes, Shun, good morning. I became my darling.
4: Good morning, Barrister.
3: Aristotle. And my sweet lady. Our studio manager.
2: I've always
3: yes,
2: said
3: all of them
2: of you.
3: Focus, your
1: focus,
3: focus,
1: your focus. Okay. Thank you.
0: Okay, so welcome. We'll take you through the headlines of the news this morning, and we'll be taking our mind all through these issues. Once again, welcome. Governor Seyi Makinde inaugurated his campaign office in Abuja yesterday. And the presidential candidate of the NDC, Peter Obi, was there.
1: I think the way I would phrase that headline is Peter Obi endorses Governor Makinde as capable.
0: I do not understand what he went to do there.
1: You know,
0: well, maybe that kind of politics is different.
1: My question was, is there another definition for anti-party, or am I missing something?
0: You are missing a lot. Yeah. You are missing rainbow. You don't understand.
2: It's not anti-party any longer. It's uncle party. So
0: no, it's I think they call it something.
1: Coalition.
0: It's rainbow coalition, but bipartisanship.
2: You know, for me, I think I'm not surprised. I'm not surprised. Don't forget,
1: I was surprised.
2: The G100 coalition thing is still on, and unfortunately, you see that. At that G100, Atiku was absent. Obi was also absent. Mm-hmm. And it's a kind of, stretching the handshake across the Niger.
1: You know what was surprising for me? Him, first of all, attending the APM inauguration.
0: And shouting, and, APM.
1: Yeah. And then number
0: Did you
1: two,
0: hear him?
1: Outrightly saying Governor Seyi Makinde is capable of leading the country after President Tinubu. And you would, at least for now, you're still contesting as well as a presidential candidate.
2: It's understandable, like I said earlier. You wouldn't expect him to go to an APM meeting and shout NDC. So
1: don't shout anything. Don't go there in the first place.
2: It was a party thing.
0: Okay, all right. So, but he went there.
3: I don't know why we have to come down to this. We have always advocated for politics without bitterness. I was thinking that, what happened
0: we
3: yesterday,
0: applaud it.
3: You know, will be something that Nigerians will be looking at as, look, another side to politicking, you know. In any case, these guys still have a plan to come together.
0: Okay, are we looking at, the possibility of Seyi Makinde and NDC
1: merging,
0: collapsing their structures?
3: Talks are ongoing.
0: It's possible, isn't it?
3: Talks are ongoing. Okay. We're still within time.
2: Let's think, we have said this, and I think we mentioned it yesterday, that the Seyi Makinde presidential ambition is not my words. It's I think it was Wasiu. The APC publicity secretary that said it's a drama, it's a drama, and I agree, and I said this, that the whole essence of his presidential mission is to ensure that his guys, you know, win the election, because with his face on, you know, the billboards, that's a strong point for him, so that he doesn't also appear like a godfather. You can't be putting up your poster, your billboard with, you know, a bimbo contesting as governor, and then you have Ishi Makinde, whose picture is just, you know, maybe by the side, like an Awolo back in the days of AD.
1: Since we're talking about this, let's just wrap it up without the Daily Post's captioning it. It says, Confucianist, Ayeko Oto Wike's age, that's Larry Olayinka, reacted to Peter Obi's endorsement of Makinde. And going through more headlines from the papers this morning, the Punch newspaper is saying, fake agency saga, ministers, DJs face fresh hurdles over foreign trips. Pantami's academic controversy raises questions. And still more headlines from the Punch newspaper. Tanzania president loses husband. Loma intensifies waste collection for old videos. 2027 budget, Lagos begins consultation. And still more headlines from the Punch newspaper. Workers Forum demands subsidy return, arrears payment. Delayed climate, clean air action costs $1.5 trillion yearly, the United Nations is revealing this morning. 2027, Makinde Obi mobilized opposition to reset Nigeria. Fuel imports gob nearly 1 trillion naira amid Dangote importers feud. Osun poll, APC legal team disowns petition challenging Adeleke's victory. This one is an interesting story as well. I'm hoping that we'll have time to touch on it briefly. 2027, PDP's Oluyede eyes 90% Ekiti vote for Tinubu. NSCDC warns against illegal mining, threatens prosecution. Diverted legal arms threaten national security. ECOWAS is warning this morning. Those are the major headlines from the Punch newspaper this morning.
0: Okay, so we'll take you through these headlines as we've done. We'll take some of the stories as we continue. But by the way, we're live on Facebook and we would like you to join us. What do you think about Obi's appearance at the APM's inauguration and shouting the slogan of APM? You know, what do you think about it? Just wondering what your thoughts are on this matter. We'll take a break and return in a moment. Do stay with us.
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1: A Nigeria of unity, a Nigeria of inclusion. You have a candidate who is contesting for president today. My dear brother, Makinde, number one is... We want the people of Nigeria to make their choice. Should us come together to build a new Nigeria. We can't continue the way we are going today. Our people are hungry. Our people are poor. Our people are... Whoever wins genuinely from a free, fair, credible election, all of us want to work together to save this country from collapse. That is why I'm here, to show solidarity, to assure you that we are changing the people. We don't want policies of quarrel, policies of disagreement. Let our quarrel be to feed our people. Let it be to put our people out on children. We want a Nigeria where a child of nobody can be somebody without knowing anybody.
0: So, beautiful lines.
2: He's emphasizing people-centered politics.
0: Yeah, so is Obi trying to be a Democrat indeed? You know, showing that he's a Democrat and let the best man, you know, get the job. And trying to say, we don't want to run politics of bitterness.
2: We're not desperate.
0: What we want is someone who knows what Nigerian problem is and is able to solve it.
3: In the politics of war, when you're seeking an alliance, even when your proposed ally offers you your worst meal, you will still eat it with a smile. And that's just the reality of what is happening. And I do not have a problem with an Obi going to the APM, you know, rally. Obviously, we know that there is this desire for an alliance, which is the way to go. The question of whether that alliance will be strong enough to pull the rug under the feet of the APC is another thing entirely. But then there is a need for an alliance. So going there, you know, even shouting APM, extolling the virtues of Sheikh Makinde to the high heavens are expected things. You don't expect him to go there and, you know, begin to shout NDC or begin to speak negative about Sheikh Makinde.
0: Now, Parisa, where I wanted to focus is this coalition thing, the G100, the attempt to pull the opposition together, is not too late in coming, knowing that election is just barely 4 months away?
4: In politics, 24 hours is a very, very long time. It's a very, very long time. And I foresee another attempt, you know, at coalition. And I want to believe that Obi going there yesterday to make those statements was to, you know, raise an olive branch for the APM so that eventually when the talks begin, they can
5: the
4: find...
5: The talks have begun.
4: I love the fact that you said
5: attempt at another coalition, because they tried with ADC.
4: Yes, they've tried it before. You know, they've done so many things together. And I think, you know, there's actually nothing wrong if the parties can throw away their ego.
5: Okay. But don't you
4: look
5: think
4: at
5: that
4: the bigger picture?
5: This is unnecessary distractions.
4: The truth of the matter is this.
5: Mm.
4: The truth of the matter is this. They stand to lose if they cannot put their ass together.
0: But do you do
4: because
0: you see the
4: APC is better organized
0: together? Do you see
3: that equation is like running a, you know, an almighty formula with, you know, AX plus BX, you know, minus C. Remove that C.
4: Let me put this question to the house. Don't you think that there could be a possibility of this coalition between APM and NDC leaving ADC out of the picture?
5: As NDC, and my question, to Barrister is, has NDC said that?
4: Because No.
5: The reason why I'm questioning that is, what we're seeing seems to be Obi. A coalition between Obi as a person
0: and
5: Makinde and APM. I've not seen the NDC.
4: We're looking at possibilities.
3: Yes, permit me to add a twist. You remember that there was a time Seriake Dixon came out and, you know, was talking tough about the NDC not being Labour Party, mm-hmm. where a presidential candidate can think that he can run the show.
5: Mm-hmm.
3: I did not see the NDC leadership there yesterday. So that also may mean that the NDC leadership may not be on all fours with the idea of an alliance. Don't forget that Seriake Dixon's wish will be to establish a party that will be a viable alternative.
0: So let's leave it. Whatever you think about it, we'd like to read from you on Facebook. Please just join us. There are two stories I want us to quickly take a look at. The first is the story around NAFDAG, which has linked Chinese counterfeiters now living in Nigeria to the proliferation of fake goods, worsening the production, distribution, and sale of adulterated, harmful, and unwholesome products. I'd like us to probably go further when we come back at 8 o'clock, particularly with the revelation from the former vice president.
5: Yes, Oshimbajo.
0: Oshimbajo, you know.
5: I mean, fresh prostitutes.
0: What he said, yes, yeah. In his home.
5: Yeah.
0: But just briefly, this counterfeiting, where do we go from here? Because it's becoming very rampant. I'm sure you know how much we are seeing around, seeing painted apples, dyed palm oil, mixing yogurts, and all kinds. And you can also imagine.
5: I think the most despicable of it is the chemical fruit as well.
0: So using carbide to ripen fruit.
5: Yeah.
0: And also think a moment, what could be going on within the pharmaceuticals, you know, and the substandard nature of many of the drugs we are consuming.
3: I'm sure Barrister will recall that we're talking about wine, you know, some other time, and I was saying I wanted to get some wine and I was asking for a referral from him. Is that bad? Even when you want to talk about beverages, you know, the everyday beverage you get.
0: Mm.
3: And the truth is, how did you get to this point? Now, as much as it is always easier to call out the Chinese, don't forget that Nigerians go to them sometimes, okay, to give them specification on the low quality they want. That's one. In the
0: that
3: cases
0: will not
3: of,
0: be sold in China.
3: Yes.
0: That will not be sold in their own country.
3: They will tell them that, oh, we want this particular substandard quality. That's one. Two is, even within our local, you know, within our local environment, we have seen a lot of busting, you know, by the end, you know, by the end, what's called, by NAFDAC, and even NDLA sometimes, where you see people produce these beverages or some of these things in their respective homes. And it brings us

0: you like. But let's go to Fuel Imports in front page of the Punch newspaper. You couldn't read this the headline. Fuel imports gulp nearly 1 trillion naira amid Dangote importers feud. It says Nigeria spent 952.15 billion naira on imported premium motor spirit in the second quarter of 2026, despite growing domestic refining capacity and an escalating dispute between the Dangote Petroleum Refinery and fuel importers over the continued inflow of foreign petrol. Analysis of the NBS, National Bureau of Statistics, Foreign Trade in Goods Statistics report for Q2 2026, published on Monday, showed that petrol imports rose almost 11-fold from 87.40 billion naira in the first three quarters of the year. And the increase means the country's PMS import bill jumped by 864.75 billion naira, or 989.4%. Between the first and second quarters of 2026. Long and short, we still heavily import petrol into this country.
1: Have we got the choice?
0: Despite the refining capacity of Dangote.
2: Yes, since we're talking about fuel, Makinde did not just do inauguration. He said something. So let's say stop part of the things that he said at the inauguration. He rejected Atiku's proposal and offered an alternative to the way Tinubu was managing the post-subsidy era and questioning why crude supply to Nigerian refineries should be priced as though the country did not produce crude oil. He stressed that Nigeria's oil must provide tangible and measurable benefits to Nigerians. He called for complete transparency across the petroleum value chain, from production to domestic crude allocation to refining, transportation, distribution, taxes, and retail margins. Basically, he was saying that there has to be transparency when it comes to how we arrive at the price that we sell our oil in the country.
0: All right, so barrister, let me go to barrister, because especially the idea of this importation,
3: exactly,
0: you know, versus local refining.
3: You see,
0: that is happening.
3: Yes, because we are not taking advantage of the refinery that we have. If we have a Dangote refinery that has capacity for, I think they've upped it now to 700,000 barrels per day, and we can only offer that refinery barely 10% of its crude requirements, then it shows we have not started. I remember that when we had this discussion some time back, we did advise, you know, that the allocation allowed by OPEC for domestic consumption can be channeled directly into, you know, Dangote refinery to refine our products for us. And then whatever is left can face the vagaries of the international market. But for as long as Dangote himself still imports crude from America and other places to refine in Nigeria, then I don't see any seriousness in what we're doing.
1: But barrister, I think even the last time we had this conversation, we were able to show that Dangote gets more than 60-70% of its crude from Nigeria. Now, this is it for me. If we must understand that Dangote is not running a bazaar.
3: I disagree with that 67.
1: Yeah, it's good, because I think we confirmed that the last time we had this conversation, that was 2 weeks ago. Now, Dangote is not running a bazaar, neither is it on, you know, undertaking a zakat. Fundamentally, it is profit oriented. So even if we dedicate, you know, a sum to Dangote, that sum, even if you give it to Dangote to refine for free, okay, you can be sure that you'll be at the losing end, because it is not owned by you. And the long and short of it is, until you control, you have a control over your own destiny. Okay, as long as you leave your destiny to be determined by others, you would have no control over it.
3: No. I mean, we have always said something. We have always said that government has no business doing business.
1: No, I have not ever believed in that.
3: Well, okay.
1: That is a position that has been pushed by the Oxford, Harvard, you know, economists.
3: Okay, now let me say this. Given our experiences, there is nothing wrong having the private sector fully engaged in, you know, refining our crude, rather than because we know governments in Nigeria particularly cannot run any business successfully.
0: We have a time check. Let's go.
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0: has thought?
1: Here, you can borrow my favorite pen, the Big Crystal Original.
0: Oh, your favorite pen?
1: Yes. Last term, my pen died in an exam. I shook it, blew into it, and nothing happened. Then, the invigilator handed me a Big Crystal.
0: Wow, it flows smoothly.
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11: 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Lady Nigeria.
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0: thank you for being with us. And so we are dealing with a number of stories here. Ibuku, we have more stories quickly.
1: Yes, we do. We're live on Facebook, by the way. We'd like for you to join us and be part of the conversation. The page is Splash FM 105.5 Ibadan. And let's talk about credibility of our systems. The Punch newspaper is saying Pantami's academic controversy raises questions. A former Secretary General of the Nigeria Union of Journalists, Gombe State Council, Danjuma Kala, has questioned the suitability of Professor Isa Ali Pantami to govern Gombe State, citing what he described as serious concerns surrounding Pantami's professorial appointment. Kala made the position in a piece in which he argued that the academic and institutional history of political candidates should be subjected to rigorous scrutiny before they are entrusted with public office. According to him, the controversy surrounding Pantami's elevation to the rank of professor raises broader questions about the institutional integrity, transparency and adherence to established procedures. And Kala argued that Gombe voters should examine not only the promises of candidates seeking to govern the state, but also their records and the circumstances surrounding their professional advancement. Addressing the role of the ASU in the controversy, Kala noted that ASU did not have the statutory power to appoint or remove professors, but then he went on to maintain that ASU's findings released in 2021 should be considered because they questioned whether established academic standards and procedures were followed in the appointment. Because of our time, he still went on to say that because the governing council of ASU had not formally revoked the governing council had not formally revoked it, it's still standing. Basically, he was trying to question how Pantami was able to become a professor about a year after his doctorate degree, and saying that usually, conventionally, it takes longer.
2: That position stems from ignorance. Let me explain why. There are times when, you know, a promotion can be backdated and delayed. So someone who ought to have become a reader long before now, but because of the politics and politics within the governor, you know, the university governance system, gets delayed, can get that speedy rise because he would have submitted his papers. The question is, was that process just? Was it fair? And was it in tandem and in conformity to the, you know, the rules governing the establishment of that
1: this
2: university?
1: This exception that you just talked about, does it also apply to a year after your doctorate?
2: That's why I said it could be backdated. No,
1: he
2: said after a year after he got his readership.
1: No. You were saying there was a jump of the readership. I'll try to get that part.
2: You know, it's only in Nigeria that a PhD holder in the US is often referred to as a professor. Some of these things are just, I think the major thing that we should be talking about.
1: Let me quote how he said. The ex-NUJ scribe further alleged that Pantami had only about 1 year of postdoctoral teaching experience at the time of his appointment as a professor. That's why they were questioning the stages after obtaining PhD.
2: That is another thing entirely. Yeah. However, I think the elephant in the room for me is that we are in a country where the credentials of the president is in contest. So if we have all taken it as a given that the credentials of the number one man in the country is contestable, okay, why should it be surprising that those who are in the subnationals would have, you know, contestable credentials? And don't forget that it's not just about the president. Even among the presidential candidates, I've seen some videos, some contesting when a particular candidate said he served and that his certificate of discharge from NYC was issued on a Saturday and on a public holiday. So that's to tell you of the kind of country we have found ourselves in.
1: So okay, how do we get ourselves out of it? Because we're talking about people that will see to the implementation of our budget, also setting the standard of our institution, among others. And you're saying that they allegedly now, jump processes in achieving some standards or, qualifications by themselves.
2: Yeah, imagine you put someone who is alleged to be a thief, okay, in charge of the Department of Anti-Stealing.
0: Okay. I'm leaving that story because of time.
3: Just a point. I mean, like many organizations in Nigeria, they set their own rules. The academia sets its own rules too. So I don't know where the whole of this hullabaloo is coming from.
0: All right. Osho Paul, APC legal team disowns petition challenging Adeleke's victory. The legal team of the All Progressives Congress in Osun State has disowned a petition filed on behalf of the party challenging the victory of Osun State Governor Ademola Adeleke in the August 15 governorship poll. Speaking with the Punch on behalf of the legal team during a telephone interview on Monday, one of the leaders of the team, Adekunle Adegoke Aseyan, insisted that no petition was filed on behalf of the APC candidate Bola Oyebamiji and the party before the tribunal.
1: And what's interesting is that the PDP candidate in the same state is saying that he also did not file the petition, and the petition was seen on the board of the tribunal on Monday.
0: So who pushed the story?
1: Yeah, I'm trying to even layer the whole issue now. They're saying that they saw it on the board of the tribunal on Monday. According to the constitution, the window is 21 days. The 21 days expired on Saturday. And the PDP candidate did not just stop there. So the petition was reportedly by PDP and APC. The PDP candidate did not just say he didn't file the petition. He said he even voted for Adeleke during the election.
2: He declared it now.
3: There is no need to belabor the issue, you know. So the situation as it is now is there is no petition.
1: There is petition on the board.
3: On the board.
1: But constitutionally,
2: I think the simple question is, before you file a process, someone must have deposed to it. So was it an angel that deposed to the affidavit? Let's get the name of the person who deposed to the affidavit. He's not caught up.
3: It must have been an afterthought. It must have been an afterthought.
2: You know, Barrister, would they have deposed without the person, you know? The tribunal would not sit without somebody deposing to an affidavit.
1: Is it money in Bali?
2: So who is the deponent in this case?
1: The window has closed.
3: Nigerian drama.
0: All right. The last story for me here before we begin to take comment and call. 2027, Atiku using subsidy promise like APC used Muslim ticket. That's fire me. Former Ekiti State Governor and ex-Minister of Solid Minerals and Development, Kaji Fayemi, has described the presidential candidate of the African Democratic Congress, ADC, Atiku Abubakar's proposal on fuel subsidy as a political strategy similar to the Muslim presidential ticket adopted by the All Progressives Congress, APC, in the 2023 election. Fayemi made remarks during an interview on television on Monday while discussing the ongoing debate over fuel subsidy and Atiku's position on the matter. He said, my take on that is that Atiku's proposal of subsidy is politically equivalent to our own Muslim ticket in 2023. It's a political strategy. It is not an economic construct, according to Atiku.
2: I can't agree more with
0: you
2: him.
0: You agree with him?
2: Oh, I can't agree more.
3: I disagree with him because for me, I still believe that there can be an alternative to the policy position of the present administration with reference to the subsidy regime. So holding forth for Atiku.
0: Yeah, well, let me pose a question. You know that this government has told us times without number that the removal of subsidy had opened up more revenue to the Federation.
3: Mm-hmm. Where is that revenue?
0: The states are getting a lot of money, more than they were getting pre-Tinubu era right now. Mm-hmm. And so they're able to sort a lot of things within their system, maybe salary and all that.
2: You recall that yesterday we took a report that 26 states would not have been able to pay salaries if they were not getting federal allocation.
0: So if we revert the subsidy thing, will it not affect our revenue? Would those people who are proponents of this subsidy return be able to explain to us clearly?
3: You guys are getting this thing wrong.
0: Explain.
3: Good. We have been able to establish that it was not subsidy per se that was wrong. It was corruption. People that were claiming monies that they had never worked for. Now, you assume that we are able to eliminate all of that. Would we be spending 15 trillion subsidy?
0: So where would the revenue come from to fund it?
3: Where was the revenue coming from?
0: They were borrowing money.
3: Are we not borrowing now?
0: So we're borrowing double than what we're borrowing right now.
1: Was the economy not better? Between
3: 2023 and now, Tinubu has borrowed more than three governments borrowed.
0: So I'm saying to you that. Imagine if we can subsidy. I think I was still borrowing at this level.
3: Look, subsidy money.
0: Are we going to stop borrowing when we return the subsidy?
1: Okay, so are you alluding to the fact that the money that is being saved from subsidy is being diverted to the right quarters?
0: We're not saving money. We are giving it to the governors.
1: So the governors, the returns that we can see in various states is what about this from paying salary?
3: This argument of government, as far as I am concerned, is not convincing.
0: What I'm saying is that the reality of subsidy, it doesn't look like it's clear to those who are talking about it. It's not clear to them.
2: I am an advocate of subsidy, and I will always be. And the reason is simple. Subsidy is a lifeline for the common man. Now, the Tinubu administration, in its supposed wisdom, decided to remove that lifeline and gave it to governors. Maybe in the belief that the governors will do wonders, but they are doing wondrous things with the money. Now, if you are saying you are going to return back to the subsidy era, there are certain things you would look at. One, what alternative measure are you going to put in place? If you are going to return subsidy, there are certain things you need to put in place. Number one,
1: sit up, number one.
2: Not just the state. The federal government must look at how the non-oil sector will contribute so much to the GDP.
0: That
2: will create an alternative.
3: If you look at it, if you go and look at all the institutions, revenue earning institutions of government, they are all recording, beyond what we either to go and see customs, go and see FIRS and all the rest of them. They are making enough money. Now,
2: Barrister, how much are they making?
3: What are we talking about? Now, where was subsidy money coming from? It was coming from the Federation account, isn't it? Now, if 15 trillion was being used for subsidy, and let us assume 8 trillion of that amount was going into wrong hands, people that were not, providing services, corruption and all that. So, at the end of the day, we probably will have about 5 trillion naira.
0: This is largely hypothetical.
3: It is, but we can look.
0: When we hit the reality, barrister,
3: we have all agreed. It's all over the place. Corruption was what crippled all over the world.
2: This was the same temperament we had when people were saying, remove subsidy.
3: Yes.
2: And some of us were like, if you remove subsidy, what would done on you? Well done you.
3: Okay, anyway, do you know how much we are losing now, having removed this subsidy? The economy is almost at comatose.
0: Okay.
3: What are we talking about?
1: Right, guys. Let's take some comments and calls.
0: But you see, this argument is neither here nor there. And I know that. But anyway.
2: And the reason is simple. The facts and the necessary data
0: are not there.
1: Yeah. Exactly. Eshewe on Facebook says, I think Atiku's political strategy of reversing subsidy removal would generate votes for him from the masses who do not care about the technical modalities of its removal. This present government contributes to these economic woes via selfish interests by postponing the evil days when Jonathan attempted the same measure 14 years ago, which we would have moved on from.
0: Said, I completely agree with this position. A production subsidy that supports local refining and puts money back in the pockets of ordinary Nigerians makes a lot of economic sense. We need policies that prioritize the welfare of the people.
1: Taiwo Sunday says, good morning, ladies and gentlemen in the studio. Seyi Makinde's presidential ambition is seemingly a bargaining game. Peter Obi would not stop amazing me. Then he said, NAMPD PMC coalition.
0: No. Call it one by one.
1: NDA PMC.
0: That's how you get it.
1: Now, I want to pronounce it together.
0: NDA PMC.
1: I know, it's
2: NDA PM and NC. It's like NDA PMC.
1: I know.
0: Don't go together. It might make sense.
2: You will not get this.
1: You don't get. I wanted to call it together. Then I will spell it. So I think what I'm saying.
3: Wait a minute, though. PDAPC worked though. Is he not working in Nigeria? We can work better.
4: You can
3: work in
4: your
0: state. I understand that it's a difference between borrowing for consumption and borrowing for infrastructure.
3: So which one are we borrowing for?
0: Government have to answer that question.
1: You know, Abiola Olawale says Peter Obi endorsing Makinde is like Jose Mourinho playing mind games before he plays against Pep Guardiola. He shouldn't get carried away.
0: Okay, Ali Kanada says the same article campaigned with removal of fuel subsidy in 2023 presidential election, but he is campaigning to restore fuel subsidy if he becomes the president in 2027. Article needs to tell us what has changed between 2023 and now.
2: Is an epiphany.
0: Yeah. All right. We have. I don't care, Akuri. They said, Obi is the type of person that says the truth, even with a pistol pointed at his head. He's telling Nigerians that, yes, he's qualified to be president, so is Governor Makinde, and that's the pure truth. It's now left for Nigerians to choose which of the good candidates is best. This is called politics without bitterness. Maturity Pro Max. Kaya Diojo says, good morning, Shehu Ibuku and Plateau. Kudos to the legal team of APC for distancing themselves from challenging the outcome of the just concluded Osun gubernatorial election. Reason being that the team, not minding their personal benefits, still distance itself speaks volumes, since they had boarded that the exercise will be in futility.
1: Let's take some calls. Hopefully we can continue with the comments later.
0: Hello, good morning.
5: Hello, good morning, Oluwaseun.
0: Morning to you.
1: Welcome.
5: I greet all of you. Now, what Peter Obi did yesterday is a very good move, and I love that. It showed that provincial can be magnanimous in dealings. Provincial should not be a place of bitterness. If they can actually calm down, they can bring out this government of state issue. No doubt about that. And I want to also commend our governor for what he's doing. He's showing to us that he's a true Democrat. And I give him kudos to that. And I want to quickly speak on this. Oluwaseun, I've said this thing times and times again. They are borrowing and they remove the subsidy. Where are those money? Where are those money? And we say that if we have not removed subsidy, governor will not be able to be paying salary. I remember the first 4 years of Governor Makinde, he did not hold anybody, and there was subsidy that time. If a governor knew what he's doing, if subsidy was not removed, he should be paying salaries of workers. So what are we seeing? This government is borrowing to impoverishers. I remove the subsidy to even put us into more trouble. If they cannot return the subsidy, then why are they borrowing? In fact, we are in
0: Gosando.
5: Thank
0: all
1: you.
0: Right.
1: Indeed, we are.
0: Yeah, there are a lot of things.
6: Hello, good morning.
1: Hello,
6: good morning. Good morning, ladies and gentlemen.
1: Good morning.
6: Now, in my culture, in my language, there is a language that is proverb that says, if all the type of snakes work together, it will make things to what happen for them. Now, if this opposition party, we're able to come together and agree, maybe on a coalition or alliance, and agree on a candidate, then they will take part in the forthcoming election. But if they are fragmented the way they are now, one night to die, APC is winning the election. Good morning. God bless you. Thank you.
2: I love that. If all.
0: And if is a very big word. Yeah. That's what you should underline. Hello, good morning.
7: Good morning.
0: Good morning to you.
7: Yes, this is Mr. Lanry.
0: Mr. Lanry, welcome.
7: You see, when we are buttressing that if subsidy is this, many states will not be able to pay salaries. Do you remember, let me bring to your attention that a time will come that even with this so-called subsidy, many states will still not be able to pay salaries because we are relatively inactive and irresponsible governors that they are just coming just for power sake, not on the ground of patriotism to serve the people, because governance is attractive to them. So they were not coming to serve the people. So at the end of the day, we have the immunity clause that is protecting them. So what happens to Yaya Bello? So at the end of the day, the same thing will still go come to play if we don't do the NEPO. Remove the immunity clause. Let local government run on TSE. Then we know that whatever that is due to the local government is going to the local government. Whatever powers that is to the state government is to the state government. Then we now look at a equal distribution of resources. If Calabar and Zamfara State are shielding themselves from bringing their gold to national table, then why do we have to why won't we question the Niger, do we question the Niger Delta boys for trying to protect their own resources as well? Okay. So these things we have to go to the round table and put every hand on deck holistically, not on political ground. So all this justification for subsidy removal does not reflect on the people. Why enriching the few?
0: Thank you very
3: now,
0: much.
3: Now, there's a question I want to ask the House. Are all the 36 state governors paying the current minimum wage?
0: That would require some.
3: Please, let's work on that. Let's work on that.
0: There's no state NLC that has come out to say
2: the state government is not paying that.
0: Yeah, there's no NLC that has come out. But
3: you can dig. Let's work on that.
2: But you know, the most important thing is if that report says 26 of Nigerian states cannot survive without FARC. Mm-hmm. Now it brings us back to what we have been saying before. Yeah. Now, what is the purpose of the existence of our subnationals?
0: It's very important to
2: towards the whole idea of
3: Sheung, you and I know why the situation is like this. It would be erroneous comparing rivers, Lagos, with Oshun, for God's holy sake.
0: Nobody's doing that.
3: FARC allocations in those spaces are Oyo got if Oshun is an agrarian community,
2: do you want to
3: compare it with Lagos has all the headquarters companies that are working in Nigeria? Go and see what Lagos is getting from
0: that. We'll find out to look at this, but we have to go now. Sports Bank is up next. It's after 7. Good morning to you. We hope that you're going to have a great time on your show tomorrow.
4: Yeah, absolutely. I mean, for the past couple of weeks, months now, we've been talking about, you know, the NFF, from the failure of the Falcons, you know, to the dissolve.
2: Extended it to the Tigers.
4: Now, the Tigers, which is the women's basketball team, also has failed.
2: Spain pained us.
4: So, we wait, what happens to the NBBF?
0: Okay.
3: Oreo Gwadi.
0: Tudorowo is right here. Sports Bank is up next. We'll be out. We'll be back at 8 o'clock. Good morning.
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0: Well, NFF fumbling, MBBF wobbling. At what point are we going to start supplying the analogy of a rotten head? Maybe it's the NSC that we should be talking about.
1: Considering the fact that the NSC only came into the scene about roughly 2 years ago.
0: Oh, they need 10 years?
1: I can't say that NSC is the problem. I think the problem has been in existence long before the constitution of the NSC, but now borders on them to actually...
0: NSC has been there for more than 2 years.
1: I know President Tinubu's era started with... Minister of Sports.
0: You know, with John, went back to Federal Minister of Transport.
1: But I know
0: and
1: that
0: now reintroduced
1: the NSC. The government of President Tinubu started with Ministry of Sports with John Oweno, and I think it did about a year or so. I mean, the government.
0: What I'm saying is, before then, we used to have NSC.
1: NSC, but I'm saying
0: I remember
1: this,
0: Patrick Ekeji being DG then.
1: I'm saying this current NSC
0: regardless
1: of Bukola Olopade, Shehu Diko, I mean, they have been there barely 2 years. And I think that
0: so
1: the rot...
0: can still cut them some slack.
1: Yes, but I think the rot has been in existence for over a decade now. I mean, we knew about the crisis in the MBBF, Musa Kida, Tijani Umar. It just shows that there is a lot to be done to fix Nigerian sports. It's not just about football. As I say...
0: What do we need to do? Besides just firing people, you know, getting them removed, however we do it.
1: I think we need to create a new system. And that's what this government is trying to do. But it's not going to happen in 2 years.
0: The system will still be populated by the same set of people.
1: But
0: may not be exactly the same personalities, but you can be sure you're not going to have complete outsiders.
1: Who will now follow a new set of rules?
0: Interested in this new set of rules.
1: The guidelines, the rules of engagement is what, you know, differentiates the current system from whatever new system they are trying to create.
0: Isn't it a microcosm of the larger rule of system that we run in Nigeria? You know, when you fail, you ask for more time. You fail again, you blame somebody else.
1: Well, I know some people have failed now, and they have been giving the boot. So maybe that's...
0: Being forced out. So you need the higher power to force you out.
1: That's what I'm saying there. So maybe the end has come to the era of, you know, you fail and you blame it on someone else.
0: So those above them, when they fail, who will force them out?
1: Oh, the electorate people.
0: All right. It's a wonderful Tuesday morning, the 8th day in the month of September, year 2026. And of course, we're so glad, so happy to be here again, ready to give you the best and the latest in the world of sport. The show is Sport Bang, and if you check the time, it's 25 minutes before 8 o'clock this fantastic Tuesday morning. We are set once again. NFF Congress rejects normalization committee, proposes 3 to 6 months caretaker arrangement ahead of elections. So the battle is on. So as it has, Wafube president Burkina Faso's Sawadogo replaces him. Spain edge Falconet 2-0 in under-20 Women's World Cup opener. Ikenna to host Falcons Comoros Olympic qualifier. Looks like Ogun State
1: is the new darling
0: of Nigerian football. That's where Shooting Stars and
1: Rangers.
0: Enugu Rangers are playing their continental football. Now,
1: The Falcons.
0: And then the Olympic...
1: The Falcons will play Olympic qualifiers there.
0: So...
1: I'm glad that at least the Southwest is getting a looking again after it's been all about Akwa Ibom, and maybe a little bit of Abuja for quite a long time. I mean, for some of us, it's been difficult to cover national team games because it's always been, you know, 8-9 hours away from where we are. But then with most things happening, you know, just in Abeokuta, about an hour drive from Ibadan, it gives the Southwest journalists also a chance to, you know, go and cover some of these games and, you know, get live reports. So it's good that the Southwest, I mean, I wish it was Lagos, but in the absence of Lagos, Ogun would do.
0: Well, Lagos has got other priorities. Thank you, Adebayo Timileyin Timoney, the first to drop a comment on our page this morning. We are streaming live on our Facebook fan page, Splash FM 105.5 Ibadan. 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That is the place to be this morning. Please join us and let us begin to interact. Cashier is up and running. Well, I'm not going to make the mistake I made yesterday. Yeah, you know, I won't delay this time around. They will start running the draw as early as possible because it is that season of the year where, you know, it's boosted, it's enhanced. It is more money guaranteed for you across board. You stand a chance when you play *347*1004*#. That is the world famous code that takes you there. *347*1004#. Again, *347*1004#. You can also play via the website www.cashier.ng. www.cashier.ng. Play multiple times, your number will keep appearing, and who knows, it may be your day. After all, we're talking about the Ember winning galore. We'll first do 25K, and then later on the show, we'll do 50K. That's a total of 75,000 naira. Yes, my name is Tunde Olawuwo. Of course, Femaiti is right here in the building, Oluwafemi Akinsua. And together, we'll make sure that you have an interesting time. The BBC Premier League update is on standby. And, we'll welcome the return of Champions League football. The Nigerian Football Federation Congress has backed comprehensive reforms of Nigerian football, but insisted that the process must be conducted in accordance with Nigerian law, the NFF statutes, and applicable FIFA and CAF regulations. In a reform proposal dated September 2026, that is this month, the Congress said the resignation of the NFF Executive Committee and General Secretary has created a serious governance vacuum, but argued that the development does not dissolve the Federation or remove the constitutional authority of Congress. The proposal also calls for FIFA and CAF to provide technical assistance, recognition, and oversight without replacing the NFF's constitutional institutions. According to the Congress, a normalization committee should only be considered if FIFA formally determines that the existing statutory process cannot lawfully or practically function. The Congress said it supports far-reaching reforms covering governance, league administration, commercialization, funding, infrastructure, player welfare legislation, and football development. The Congress called for credible and transparent elections based on valid statutes and an independent electoral process. Well, everybody is singing the same song now, maybe just with different tunes.
1: Yeah, but this is actually trying to change the system and the system fighting back. I mean, they said they don't want a normalization committee, that they want an interim committee, and they now even suggested the people they want in the well, we expected the system to fight back, and I think that's what just
0: Chris Green there.
1: Yeah,
0: you have Abubakar Ladan, Eli Aruna, Waid Akoni, Ruka Chegilola, Coach Oko Victor Ndubusi, Professor To Lorapu. These are some of the names they are putting forward.
1: Yeah, I think it is expected.
0: You think they shouldn't be part of this?
1: I don't think. I think the Congress.
0: You want to wipe the slate clean?
1: I think the Congress is part of the problem. I think it needs to be changed. I mean, they are the ones who elect the officials. So they are, when we talk about something's dollarized, the people on the receiving end are the ones that are, you know, saying that
0: these are the dollarized people.
1: We need to be involved in what is going on.
0: All right, let's quickly take a break on Sports Bank. We now have a new Wafubi president. You know, no longer Guso, but Ibrahim. This time is now Sawadogo Umaru. That's his name. We'll be back after this. Stay with us.
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7: All right, great to have you back on Sports Bank this morning. Any moment from now, we'll be calling our first winner on the show today. That's the 25K winner on cash. Remember, I mentioned earlier that, you know, it's this one is not fast and furious. It is fast and giving. *347*1004*#. Nigeria's Falconets began their campaign at the 2026 FIFA Under 20 Women's World Cup on a losing note after falling to a 2-0 defeat to Spain in Monday's Group F. Hello, good morning. Hello, good morning. Hey, let me see. Maybe this will help. Hello, good morning.
8: Network is just bad.
7: Hello, good morning. Okay, I think there's a network issue there, but if you can hear me, you have won 25,000 this morning, courtesy of Cash Air. I hope you can hear me. Wow. Well, 0812, and of course it ends with 68. We'll call back after the show. That's our first of two winners to imagine this morning. Remember, the second one will be for 50,000. I hope that network will not do a strong thing. right then. Well, this one that we're losing left, right, and center. Well, I don't know what to say.
8: Well, it is what it is.
7: We used to be very good at this.
8: Especially women's sports. I mean, we used to, you know, get back at the men saying that it's only the ladies that are making Nigerian proud, and even the system is starting to affect the women's sport also, which means that the rot has gotten to its core. I mean, under 20 lose, although I won't begrudge under 20 losing to Spain. I mean, it's Spain.
7: But this is women's football.
8: But it's still Spain.
7: I mean, we used to be solid. It's not US. It's not Japan.
8: But Spain right now, across all board, I mean,
7: they
8: across
7: senior board. Side, but, I mean, they shouldn't be doing that.
8: They are the women's World Cup champion and the men's World Cup champion. The Spanish football right
7: at
8: now.
7: At the senior level.
8: Yeah, but it's sort of, it's a system that trickles down. I mean, for example, they
7: didn't put up a fight, 2-0.
8: Yeah. But also, they didn't wallop us 7-0. That would have been...
7: Oh, that's our consolation.
8: But then the Tigers...
7: We're not going to come out of this group this way.
8: Let's see what happens against China. I know there is a game that will win, Statue 3, but we need 6 points to come out. So our next game...
7: Which one is that?
8: I think there is Papua New Guinea. China beat them, I think...
7: 5-0.
8: 5-0. Yeah, I think they are the whooping
7: New Caledonia.
8: Pardon me. They are the whooping girls of the group. So whatever we get against,
7: don't say
8: China,
7: that until you beat them.
8: Come on.
7: Are you
8: Papua
7: saying
8: New Guinea?
7: From by now, we should have our lessons. The Remo Stars Stadium in Ikeda Remo will host both legs of Nigeria's second round Olympic qualifying fixture against Comoros on October 9 and 13 as the Super Falcons begin their bid for a place at the 2028 Los Angeles Games. The NFL has revealed this, expressing confidence in the 10-time African champion's ability to secure a back-to-back Olympic ticket after their participation at the 2024 Games in Paris. Well, we wish them all the best. Now, let's talk about basketball. This one got Olori very angry yesterday. She was pissed, I must say. Olori Sport, sorry, eh? Nigeria's the Tigress ended their 2026 FIBA Women's Basketball World Cup campaign on a disappointing note after suffering a heavy, look at the scoreline, 111-56 defeat to France on Sunday. The last time I felt this way was at the London 2012 Olympics, when it was Nigeria versus USA, and the DJ kept playing Oliver Twist, even though they were beating us black and blue.
8: I mean, we knew that France, we had nothing on France, but we're hoping for, you know, a consolatory performance at least, but it turned out to be the worst performance and the worst loss margin, you know.
7: Where do we place this blame?
8: Well,
7: I know yesterday you kept talking about, you know, the coach reporting late.
8: Yeah, absolutely. I don't blame Renan Nawakama. I blame the MBBF. How did they even accept this? I mean, we have had coaches wear two caps before. We have had coaches who double us. I think when Randy Waldrum or so, was it Thomas Demeby, was the head coach of the Super Falcons. He was also coaching a university over there in the United States. But everyone knows that when it's time for the national team assignment, you have to take a leave of absence. Getting into camp 3 days before the tournament started, missing every preparatory tournament and game that the Tigress played, I don't think it does well for the team. And I think the result is what we have seen now.
7: So,
8: at the end of
7: the MBBF.
8: Yeah, it's still the system. I mean, the moment Renan Wakama got that job with the...
7: But she's still the golden lady. I mean, she led us to some really good moments.
8: Yeah.
7: So what do we do now? We force her to make a choice?
8: No, there need to be rules of engagement. We need to have clear terms on what our responsibilities are when she, because we're also paying her, she's getting paid. No, it's not like this. She's working for us for free. So when she has to,
7: you don't have to be physically present to, you know, work.
8: Well,
7: I mean, people do remote these days. She could have selected the players, you know, joined them virtually for some of their sessions. You know,
8: they say Yoruba say Ojumeri or Ojujueni, and through the lens of a camera cannot be like when you're on ground.
7: Ojumewa.
8: And through the lens of a camera cannot be like when you're on ground to see everything.
7: Okay, quickly from tennis, Zheng Qiwen won a set from 5 love down for the second match in succession as she extended a fantastic U.S. Open run by beating former champion Iga Swiatek to reach the quarterfinals. Shortly, we will be, bringing testimony on board to lead us into the world of Champions League. Some really interesting games. Ola Inkashafo on Facebook says, Man United are playing the Champions League after a long time. This season, we expose your expert coach, Carrick, who is already fumbling in the league. Ola Inkashafo, you and who? You know, and he's back here saying, if they explain Nigeria to you and you understand, they didn't explain very well. Nothing is progressing and it's so sad. Look at our sport, almost all are in shambles. The female teams that bring us joy have now become our heartache due to incompetent people at the top. It looks like he's very angry. Roman Adeyeye is saying good morning and well done. Thank you for your comments.
8: Well, the NSC said they can fix it. I'll give them another 2 years and see where we are at that point.
7: I hope you know what is at stake. 2 more years.
8: Yeah, I'll give that's early 2028. I mean, let's see if our men's Olympic team can make the Olympics and also our women's Olympic team.
7: All right, European football's governing body, UEFA, will honor victims of the devastating flash floods that struck Nepal on August 20, 2026, ahead of all UEFA

0: That is it for big teams. You can't win all your games all through the season, and that is what you're doing the course of the game.
1: Are we already seeing trouble in paradise? People are already criticizing Kylian Mbappe. He doesn't track back enough, this and that. I hope this is not the start of...
0: Well, Kylian Mbappe has always been like that. During the World Cup, Dembele told him what he needed to improve on, and that is tracking back. He even mentioned it yesterday that he might not be, his defensive attributes might not be there, but he's still one of the best players. And yesterday during his interview, during the press conference, he was talking about his chance, maybe pushing himself for the Ballon d'Or by talking about being better than the likes of Lamine Yamal, Ousmane Dembele, Rafinha, and he talks about him being one of the best players.
1: In just about a minute, let's talk about the games tonight. What do you expect? What do you see?
0: Well, I actually expect a very tight game. Inter Milan are coming to the Bernabeu Stadium. It's going to be very tight for them. They've won all their games all through the season. So it's not going to be easy for Real Madrid as well. Looking at the setup, Dumfries will be playing against his team since when he left early this season. So it's going to be very tough for Inter Milan. But I don't expect it to be a walkover for Real Madrid. Maybe a draw.
1: Okay, FC Porto City.
0: Well, another tough one as well, because City are just getting their momentum with a new coach. Going to Porto like that is going to be very tough for them, but I expect Manchester City to win. A big club is a big club.
1: All right, let's catch up with the BBC Premier League update right now. When we return, we'll be talking to our 50k winner on Cashier. Stay with us.
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3: Hello, I'm Lindsay Alder at the BBC Sports Centre. Both Manchester City and Aston Villa are preparing to start in this season's Champions League, with the first games on Tuesday. City are away at Porto, with new boss Enzo Maresca taking them to Europe for the first time. He says he's trying to just take it one game at a time.
4: When you are Manchester City, the expectations are always higher. I like more to be focused on the day by day. It's very complicated to think where we can be, you know, in February, March, April, in terms of expectation. For me, the most important thing is that we are improving game after game.
3: Meanwhile, Aston Villa are in Belgium getting ready to take on Club Brugge. They're back in the Champions League after taking home last season's Europa League trophy. Manager Unai Emery, he says they're excited to be back.
5: Of course, we are very motivated and very excited to play this competition. Europe is something fantastic. We started playing Conference League, and last year in another competition like Europa League, we were successful. And again, to be here in Champions League is really something fantastic.
3: Global head of football Edu has left Nottingham Forest after just over a year at the City Ground. The former Arsenal midfielder has not been at a game since February, and his exit's been expected. And it's been revealed that Chelsea showed late interest in Fulham's Sander Berger as they attempted to strengthen their midfield options before Enzo Fernandez's departure. The Blues intended to sign a central midfielder in the closing days of the summer transfer window, but weren't able to complete any business. It's understood the Norway international was amongst the options explored, though they did not make a formal bid, and Fulham considered the 28-year-old not for sale. And for more football news...
1: All right, the home stretch of Sportbank. We are reaching out to our winner on Cashier, the second winner, this time 50,000. Hello, good morning. Hello, good morning. My name is Tunde. I'm calling from Splash FM.
6: Hello.
1: Yes, did you play Cashier?
6: Yes.
1: What's your name, please?
6: Ajayim
1: Ojitola. All right, you've won 50,000 naira this morning.
6: Wow.
1: That's the spirit. Congratulations to you. We'll call you back after the program.
6: All right.
1: Have a lovely Tuesday. Yes. Okay, wow. Thank you, Formality. Thank you, Testimony. Thank you, Bimbo. We appreciate you all for listening this morning. My name is Tunde Olawuwo. Join us again at 6:30 later this evening. Bye-bye.
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8: 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New look, much more goodness.

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0: right, thank you for being with us. We are back on the beat. This is Splash 105.5, your integrity station. Welcome back to Morning Splash, and this time it's Beyond the Surface. I am Oluwaseun Omoakinyola. Good morning.
1: As shovers and diggers are ready to dig beyond the surface, I am Ibukun Oluwa Olakunche. Good morning again.
0: All right, so welcome, and let's take a dive into these stories that we've got for you this morning. We started something last week about adulterated products in Nigeria, and the story is moving like wildfire, as it were, right now. And a lot of people are pointing fingers at NAFDAC, you know, as it is, to say that NAFDAC need to do more about these proliferation of adulterated products in our polity. But the conversation grew when we saw a video making rounds of former vice president of the country, Yemi Osinbajo, where he narrated a story. We would like you to listen to Yemi Osinbajo's story, and hopefully you also see it on our Facebook fan page while he was making that statement. And listen to his story. His story a bit lengthy, but the short of the story was that his wife stopped taking fizzy drinks, the carbonated drinks,
1: and opted for a supposedly healthier choice,
0: which is, by the way, will be expensive because she was squeezing...
1: More stressful.
0: Yes, she was squeezing fresh juice from oranges. Excuse me. At the point, she began to feel uncomfortable, a headache.
1: Yeah.
0: And then they did a lot of testing, question, and the rest. And then it boils down to her testing the juice
1: that she takes.
0: She's been taking consistently. And she should send it to a laboratory. Mind you, that will not also come at a cheap cost.
1: Doesn't come cheap, yes.
0: Okay, so she had to send her juice to laboratory for testing. And the test came back to say that the juice, the freshly squeezed juice, was not fit
1: For human consumption.
0: I'd like you to listen to this story as told by Yemi Osinbajo.

0: food preservation. And I'll tell you a story very quickly. Dolly, my dear wife, always likes to have a full glass of freshly squeezed orange juice every day. A very healthy habit, by the way. And especially because she stopped drinking Coke, Fanta, or any of those carbonated drinks. She just stopped completely many years ago. And she would look at my own Coke drinking habits and, you know, with a lot of disapproval. I mean, look, she should be doing something healthy. But then after a while, she started having some strange headaches, drinking her fresh juice every day. She was having some very strange headaches. Then she checked everything she was eating or drinking. We were wondering, what could the cause of this be? Of course, it couldn't possibly be the healthy orange juice. Must have been something else. Mm-hmm. But after nothing showed up, she sent one of her freshly squeezed orange juice batches to a lab for testing. The results came back. It showed that the orange juice, freshly squeezed, was not fit for human consumption. This is freshly squeezed orange juice, not fit for human consumption. So she had consumed, she should have just stayed with Coke, right? So I was looking like the better, much better. So what happened? Apparently, farmers use dangerous pesticides for fruit and vegetables, and sellers, fruit sellers, vegetable sellers, use very dangerous chemicals, sometimes to ripen or preserve fruits and vegetables. Calcium carbide is used very frequently to force fruits such as bananas, mangoes, pawpaw, and tomatoes to change color very quickly, to look ripe very quickly. There was a study in 2024 in Ado-Ekiti. They found that half of the 20 fruit sellers interviewed, a small study, admitted using calcium carbide. 20 of the ones that were interviewed. Another study in Uyo found that 25% of fruit sellers use calcium carbide. These were the ones, who agreed that, yes, we do, 25%. In Lagos here, there was a survey done in 2023, 50 fruit and vegetable retailers in Lagos were surveyed. They just picked 50 of, those who were selling fruit and vegetables. 22 of them admitted to using chemicals to preserve the produce. 22 of the 50, that's more than 50%. So this is almost, like an epidemic. The substances that they named, that they use, aside from calcium carbide, include gamalin 20, which, as you know, is poison, sniper, phosphite. Phosphite is a highly toxic fumigant. It's used for fumigation, DDT. And then there's also a brodifacom. Brodifacom is a type of rat poison, but it's effective in preserving or in ripening fruits. Very effective. So the fact that fruit looks fresh doesn't mean that it is safe. And the fact that a drink is natural doesn't mean that something dangerous has not been added to it along the way, especially along the journey from the farm to the table. So this calls for stronger regulation, stronger enforcement. It also calls for greater public awareness. Farmers and traders must be educated about safe alternatives. Consumers must learn to ask questions, wash produce properly, and report suspicious practices. One of the things I think we have to bear in mind all the time is that it is you and I, people like you and I, who take on these causes and campaign in our local communities and ensure that things change. Government regulation needs to be enforced. But in a country this size, we have to be active ourselves. Individuals have to be active. in our own communities to ensure that these things are reported, suspicious things like this are reported, and that change is.
1: All right, that was Yemi Osinbajo's story there. And for me, the import of Yemi Osinbajo's story is about Nigeria's food safety problem. And it may be bigger than just the videos of fake food and fake products that we see. Now, there is no part of our human existence in Nigeria today that does not have a touch of these fake products. Yeah. I mean, Michael and I were watching a video where people were putting a stamp of a very known brand on a package of television. So if you bought that, your favorite
2: brand of TV
1: brand, it may not be that brand really. It may be something else you're buying. Only the package shows that it is indeed. Or the laptop that you buy, the phones that you buy. You know, you remember the time they were talking about having the Apple phone,
2: iPhone XR, being packaged to be iPhone 17 Pro Max.
1: You know, so those things are real. But this time it's about food. Osinbajo's story points to something earlier in the chain. What happens to food before it reaches the manufacturer, market, or consumer? It mentioned some chemicals. A fruit can be genuine, the seller can be genuine, the juice can be freshly squeezed, but it does not guarantee that you are drinking something that is healthy.
2: Yeah.
1: Maybe something that was made to ripe with carbide.
2: Yeah, as much
1: phosphate
2: as...
1: phosphate,
2: yeah,
1: or beans.
2: Yeah.
1: They use sniper, they use some kind of chemical to take weevils. I mean, beware of beans without weevils. Yes, when you see beans that have no weevil at all, be careful, really. Because it is
2: impossible. I'm thinking about the beans in my house right now.
1: You have no weevil. You have beans in your house for 2 months. It has
2: okay,
1: not grown
2: weevil.
1: Okay,
2: that's different. I mean, when I newly bought it.
1: And
2: like,
1: so, and then it stays in your store for
2: months without.
1: And weevil did not come out of it.
2: I mean, when it comes to evil and greed, one can say evil is evil, greed is greed. But at the same time, there are levels to it, right? You started by talking about gadgets. I mean, it's wickedness for you to package a fake gadget and sell to people. It's wickedness for you to package whatever item that people wear, just things that will not go into the body system. It is still wicked. But to a large extent, I will not call you a murderer. But when you start looking for ways because you're greedy around adulterating products that have to go into the body, then for me, you become a murderer. Because how do you sit down and then you think that you have to put paracetamol to fasten the process of your cassava actually getting softened so that you can make fufu to sell? How do you explain you adding pesticide to things that people would have to consume? And when it comes to product that we buy, like apples, toothpaste, beans, you can say, oh,
1: palm oil,
2: you can say, oh, pay attention to the ones that you used to buy that were healthy, that were original. And then when you see a slight difference, you should pay attention to it and maybe go back to where you used to buy the original from and just stick with it. But then when it comes to fresh juice, comes to fruit, how do you know that the fruit that you bought, that you think, oh, this thing has ripened, I can actually eat it? How do you know that the process was fastened up with something that is dangerous? I mean, Osinbajo was talking about how the wife didn't even know. She thought she was making a healthier choice by staying away from soda, not knowing that she was endangering her life because some farmer somewhere that was greedy and just wasn't ready to follow the process had already used pesticide or a chemical to hasten the ripening of the product that was being sold to his family. I mean, that's to tell you how wicked humans have become. And I think the next question for me would be, who should be held responsible? And of course, what's the way forward when it comes to this? I would say there is the place of the farmers being held responsible and also the regulatory agencies as well. And for me, the regulatory agency does not just stop with NAFDAC. We're also talking about the government in itself. How attentive the government is to the discharge of the duty of NAFDAC in itself for them to know that, okay, these products that are going into the market. I mean, you go to supermarket, you see products that do not have the NAFDAC number, and then they get away with it. And people buy them, and then they consume them. How diligent is the regulatory body in discharging the duty to ensure that the things that make it to the shelves, the things that make it into the homes of citizens, are actually safe for consumption? And I get the fact that they may not be able to cover all grounds. And that's where, as much as I'm saying that the primary responsibility lies with the regulatory agency and the government, we also have the secondary responsibility for us to pay attention to these things that we buy, and also not be so keen on looking for cheap, because sometimes is the reason why people find themselves in these instances. We have some supermarkets that will tell you that they have this, and they will tell you it's so price. They have this, it's so price. That's already a signal for you to pay attention to the possibility of the fake. And I get the argument that some supermarkets set the fake at the same price as the original.
1: Oh, so I wanted to tell you that sometimes you are buying the fake at the same price. Yeah. So now, the question for us is, how safe is the food Nigerians are eating? You can extrapolate this to a lot of places.
2: Yeah.
1: The food vendor that you patronize, do you know the quality of the
2: quality assurance, yeah,
1: that they are using? She's looking at me one kind. Do you know the quality of palm oil? Do you know the quality of groundnut oil? Do you know the quality of the seasoning that they use in the food that you are buying?
2: There's a particular seasoning that I used to use, and recently I bought it, and the packaging was different. When I say the packaging, I'm not talking about the nylon. The cube wrap now was different, and the size and the color of the seasoning in itself. And I found out that it might just be the fake of it.
1: Okay.
2: It's not bad.
1: Okay, so NAFDAC, SON, state ministries and local authorities adequately equipped to monitor the food chain? So here's an overall question for me.
2: Mm-hmm.
1: If Nigerians cannot tell by looking, because, I mean, if Ms. Oshibajo, maybe our aides, our maids are able to dictate by looking at it, they would have said this thing is not good.
2: Yeah.
1: So if Nigerians cannot tell by looking, smelling or tasting where the food they buy is contaminated, should food safety really be the responsibility of the consumer, or does this expose a failure of Nigeria's regulatory system? How do you also keep yourself safe from these adulterated products? Teach us.
2: Let us
1: we'll
2: know.
1: We'll be back in a moment. Do stay with us.
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0: 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Now in a new pack.
1: Just one Puroro and better bottle start. All the hot shots, the sweet goals. Ball with a scatter dada and make mind court. To the tiki taka and sangalo. The kind ball we define.
2: Yes, sir. It does set. 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

0: people. The Ember Mojo them don't finally land on. Time for your hustle to finally pay. Cashier, the ultimate money spinning machine. 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With the Ember winning galore. First of all, make a let you know about the Independence Day Kasati. 66 people now you go chop a better money inside 1 week. Double winning cash pot safe day as a cashier go they make a new billionaire every Friday. 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September 30, now the special Independence cash pot now you go shell on that day and go loud pass a bazooka. 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Oh yeah, now start 347 *1004 *2#. 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Remember, say cashier. Now for only those people who don't enter 18 years old. And now all your state getting bored. 9 license and Jody cashier. No cashier.
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0: Well, thank you for being there. We're live on Facebook, and we'd like to take your calls. You can join us on Facebook and be part of the discussion this morning. Adeomi Kazim Adekaz, thank you for being there. Hello, good morning.
1: Good morning, sir. Mr. Shewakela and Mrs. Obukun.
2: Good morning.
0: Good morning, sir.
1: Well done. It's a very good topic that you are discussing, and it's a very sensitive topic. I have a personal experience with the foodstuffs we are eating now. I bought a yam. I bought 6 tubers of yam in the market. When I got there, I told the person selling it that I want white yam. You know, this is the season of new yam, and everybody prefers white yam that they say, after I cooked it, I bought white yam, it turned black. The yam was dark in color.
0: Are you serious?
2: The entirety of it or the outside
0: or
2: part?
0: Or just a part of it?
1: Everything, all the 6 tubers of yam. And I went to show the woman I bought it from, the cooked one. I told her that, boy, I told you I wanted white yam. He told me that it is the chemical they are using to plant it. We are eating all sort of
0: the chemical that are being used to plant it at the farm.
1: Yes, that was what she told me.
0: What's the chemical for? What was the chemical for?
1: I don't know. Maybe it's fertilizer, or maybe they are trying to kill pesticides or something. I think one thing government needs to do, you know, there are some certain drugs, medications that we human beings take without prescription. Nobody can buy it. Drugs like sedatives, diazepam and other stuff. Without doctor's prescription, nobody can buy it. All these pesticides and all those stuff, it is anybody that is selling them in the markets. There's no regulation on how people use it and who sells it and how they buy it. People are now after profits. Maybe government should find a way to inculcate vet doctors or I don't know who, which professionals.
0: Okay.
1: Anybody that wants to use all these things in the farm, they need to be regulated on the amount of, and our National Orientation Agency, they need to come out and start talking.
0: Okay, thank you.
2: Thank you so much.
0: Tadrik Agogo on Facebook said, I stopped buying some of these fruits when the banana I bought at Ibadan toll gate gave me some stomach challenges for days. Most of these mangoes, oranges, and bananas we buy are forced to ripe by applying enhancements that are dangerous to our health. Some of these health challenges we experience may be as a result of what these items we buy are putting in our body, which we may not know. I think NAFDAC has much work to do in this area. Hello, good morning.
3: Good morning, sir.
0: I greet you, sir.
3: I'm IBK.
2: Good morning.
3: Good morning, sir. Now, two things. Like that man said, you see, when they want to plant yam and you want it to be big, they used to put some kind of fertilizer. And by the time you are now cooking it, if it is white, it will be black as just the way he described it. So it's like everything now, is every people are not concentrated about the people that want to eat it. They are only interested in their own gain, the profit they will make. And that's the problem we have ourselves. And until our government sit up to make sure that all these things are eradicated. And of course, poverty and corruption is one of the worst things we have in this country. And that's why this government has a lot of work to do. And I don't know if we have, if this government has that, the mind to actually removing the problem we're having for us in this country. And finally, I want to also add this one that the oppositions they don't need to unite and present one candidate. The area where they need to unite is to unite against rigging. They must form, if APC have one agent, all of them, they have more than one agent. So they must be able to unite to be able to ensure that there is no rigging.
0: All right. We're not discussing that now. Thank you. Let's take some comments on Facebook.
2: Olani Yakiwanle says, good morning. The Ministry of Health, Standard Organization of Nigeria, NAFDAC, Manufacturers Association of Nigeria, and other agencies need to monitor materials both from production level, even those sourced locally and imported, I am into a sector of farming and there are a lot of drugs that are used to boost feed and make the animals swell. These drugs have long-term health effects on the consumers. Like Madam Ibukun said, as a people, we are wicked with murder tendencies. Some people don't mind who dies as long as money is made.
0: As long as they make money. That's highly unfortunate. 0706-949-3000. You can call us right now. How do we get out of this? Hello, good morning.
4: Hello, good morning, Mr. Tony.
0: Morning, sir.
4: Good morning.
2: Good morning, sir.
4: Yeah, I love when people talk about government. When someone is consuming a poisonous something, is it government that will come and take us, or we take ourselves? Who wants to die? I think it don't be government every time. No, government has responsibility. Then must we wait for government? Someone is talking about poverty. Is there no time there is no poverty? All what we want, we have to do is to be cautious. When we are hearing that all this thing is made, is preserved by chemicals, the best thing for us is to check ourselves. If it's consumable, we should consume. If it's not consumable, we should leave it. Because life has no duplicate. When someone loses life, that's the end. So we should not be factoring government every time. That's just my contribution. Thank you very much.
2: Thank you so much.
0: All right, let's see who is here. Hello, good morning.
5: Yeah, good morning, Olubashion.
0: I greet you, sir. Welcome, Sir Adipo.
5: You see, two things are involved. One is greediness of the people. Green. In terms of wanting to make money. But more importantly, is ignorance. Especially with our fathers and mothers in the rural areas. Most of them are ignorant of what they are doing. Maybe they are introduced to, okay, yeah, this is how to preserve all these things, not to perish or how to make money. So they need to be enlightened. So definitely we need more, you see, enlightenment at the grassroots so that our papa and mama who have conscience will not be corrupted to be doing the wrong things. Thank you very much.
0: Thank you very much. So the question we're asking this morning is how do you put yourself in a situation where you are not compromise in what you eat if you know that you are eating fruit. But how would you know that this fruit is not preserved by carbide? Yeah. It's safe for consumption.
2: Mm-hmm.
0: You know, I mean, not all of us will have enough money to put our to test on our juice, you know, at a lab. Hello, good morning.
4: I am Dapo Egri. I just want to react to what you just said now. But I have already called before I have the second thought. I was thinking that if possible, why can't we try to grow what we want to eat, like vegetable and some other things? There's a way we can grow it. Like me, I have a small place that I'm growing the coconut. And what is it called? This kilo issue. This small. What do you call it? Anyway, I have just a place that I used to grow vegetable and some other things. And I know that I'm the one that is maintaining it. I don't add any chemical. I don't have things, all these things that can injure me. If it's possible, let Nigerians have a small place and grow whatever they can consume in a small scale. If it's possible, that's just what I can say. Thank you.
0: Thank you very much, Mr. Dapo, for your second thought. Hello, good morning.
6: Hello, good morning, Mr. Chan.
0: Good morning, sir.
6: Good morning, Ms. Woko.
2: Good morning, Charles.
6: Mr. Charles from your church.
0: Welcome.
6: You see, everybody cannot have fun now. All of us are not, everybody is not landlords, whereby you are pushing to have fun. You see, government has a lot of room to play. That's why I concur with one man that called you the other time that they should regulation. You see, the major problem we have in Nigeria is government don't really care about the people because there are no regulations on anything in Nigeria. Everything goes. Whether it's what they import nonsense into the country, there's a lot of things that are wrong in the country. I don't know whether the government does not really care about what is happening to the citizens. That man said there should be regulation on how they sell those products out to people. This is how you will curb it. There is no how you go to the market and you will know that a product, the chemical has been used to preserve a product. There is no how you will know now. How will you know? Mm-hmm. There is no how you can know. So the only thing is the government to help us so that...
2: We lost our call.
0: Hello, good morning.
7: Hello, good morning. It's Elua from the village.
0: Welcome.
7: Yes, just like you said, not everybody will have farm. Not everybody will have time to go to farm. That is why it is called economy. You are a doctor, I'm a farmer, and everybody will just come together and we solve the problem in the society. So concerning the food that are coming, see the organizations that we need to talk to. The government doesn't care. What you know how to do is just go to that market, collect money for waste, collect money for this. They are not checking this thing that are coming in. All the products that are coming in, they don't care, they don't, it doesn't mind. Once money is still coming, there is little that we can do as a citizen. They are the ones to protect us. As our border has to be protected by these people, they are also to protect what you consume. So, and I also put this issue to insecurity, because if there are security that you can plant, you can go, you can do, you can farm, and everybody can go to farm, there will not be rushing for you to sell your product. And we're supposed to use 2 weeks. We want you to use 3 days and sell off. So that would just help. It is still the government. Yeah, little citizens can do. Thank you.
0: Thank you very much.
2: Let's take some comments.
0: Yes, what you say, Larry, says, if you bought fresh vegetables in the market, they have soaked it in formalin just to make it remain fresh all the day. You bought alcohol, You bought beans, now pesticides, you they buy. Niger, my country.
2: Shewa Kundaya says, concerning the beans, I even believe that the beans with weevil is scientifically backed to contain certain portions of protein. The one without weevil, not all are susceptible to chemical preservations. Then he says, however, I'm not encouraging eating weevil.
0: He
2: says, concerning the safety of consumption, I think one cannot categorically decipher what is real from fake in today's market. My little advice is just go get a little garden for consumption. It's called self-production. God bless Nigeria.
0: All right, Prince.
2: But how much can you really self-produce?
0: For those who are living in 8 flats, okay, Lawangbe. So I wonder where their own farm will be.
2: Even farmers, they concentrate on sectors of production that they focus on.
0: All right, Prince Adebukolaya said, good morning, the integrity team. We are no longer sitting on the keg of gunpowder. The gunpowder is exploding. He said he's a professional farmer. Food security goes beyond availability. What about the quality? Oluwashon, do you know that farmers are regarded as essential professionals like medical doctors? Oluwashon, who are those in charge of our agrochemicals outlets? Most of these outlets do not have agronomists to prescribe like pharmacists do, who monitors the withdrawal period of pesticides and antibiotics used for livestock. If we know the level of antibiotics and pesticides residue we consume on a daily basis, we need real-time regulation in agricultural sector. Thank you. I've had the story. I've spoken to some fish farmers before. They put antibiotics in the feed of this catfish that you eat. And so you inject antibiotics when you bought, catfish to eat.
2: Come on. What part are you not penetrating?
0: All right, so the point is, the reason why you now come down with flu and they prescribe antibiotics for you, you take it, is not working because you're experiencing resistance.
2: Okay, Alaka Ayobamis, it's despicable. Says, good morning, guys. I bought and ate banana sometime last year and I almost died. Worst week of my life. There was a time my wife came home with some oranges and I wanted to eat it, tangerine style, only to find mucus in them. I've stopped buying fruits generally. Government aside, if we can have a litmus test device to determine if a fruit is good or not. Because even if you say you want to avoid the fruit and take fruit supplements, how sure are you that the supplements are original?
0: What are you not going to avoid?
2: Do you understand?
0: What are you not going to avoid? I mean, are you not scared? I mean, listening now, are you not even scared? Hello, good morning.
8: Hello, good morning.
0: Good morning to you.
8: I'm Oluwafemi.
0: Welcome, Mr. Oluwafemi.
8: I'm calling from Ikiri.
0: Welcome, sir.
9: In Osun State.
0: Yes, sir.
9: And I thank God that this issue of people using chemical stuff on food stuff is not coming up now. This thing started over 10 years ago, but people did not know. I live in Ikiri. I was brought up in Ikiri. If you see the way these people, the way they preserve the cassava before they turn it to, you know, to fufu, you run away. These people pour, they pour the detergent into it to make cassava.
2: Yes.
0: Yes. Say it again.
9: Let me tell you the truth. See, they pour the detergent. After soaking the cassava inside the container, you understand, they put the water, they will not pour detergent on it. So that it will make cassava soft. If you pass through where they soak this cassava, you see it will be foaming.
2: Yeah.
9: It will be foaming. It's, you know, it has started. Look at the oranges you are eating, the banana you are eating. That's why I don't buy banana. The one you sell along the express road, I don't buy it. If you see the one that's soft naturally, you see the cover will be a little bit thick. The one that way they use camber, they use a chemical to make it soft, the cover will be a little bit light. And those cassava, those plantain are not even mature. They cut it in the bush, you know, prematurely because of the fact that one, because of the want to make, you know, quick money. You understand? I am speaking out of experience. I see what happened here because I live here. I live in the rural area. I know much about it. You understand? So it is high time the government are to come in. You understand? And people want to make money. You understand? So they don't know care about the health of the consumer. It is not left for the consumer to know the kind of food, the kind of fruit he or she wants to consume. Or else, that is why we are seeing timely, untimely death. You understand? So let me round up. A friend of mine came from Lagos. He bought a banana, you know, along the express road there. When the consumer, she almost died. You understand? You know, those chemicals, we enter into the banana, into the orange, you are sucking. You understand? They go help us this country. But it is not only the government that doing it alone. Even we Nigerians are automatically wicked. They want to make money by all means. So good morning.
0: Good morning. Thank you. Thank you for this enlightenment.
2: I have seen a documentary like video making this claim that they use detergent, some say they use paracetamol. But what gets a little bit tricky about cassava is once you soak it for long, even without putting anything during the fermentation, if it forms. Although the foaming is different from, you know, each one another.
0: So the point is paracetamol wa ninu cassava.
2: Ni detergent wa nu continue ma je.
0: It's a question to ask.
2: It's despicable, actually.
0: Why?
2: Yeah.
0: When I was growing up as a child, if we want to do gari, we will soak the cassava for days. 4 days, 5 days.
2: Yeah.
0: I remember that when we go to grandpa, it will be under the tree. They will cover it. We'll go and be checking it every morning to see whether otiro abi oro. We'll go and check. And once the water is enough, we'll take it out.
2: Yeah.
0: You know, for the elubo or whatever, for lafon and the rest. Mm-hmm. So, but today,
2: yeah, so much in a hurry.
0: Even for the fufu, green, they will still soak it for a quite number of days, and it will naturally be soft. There are some of them that will not get softened. We throw them away. If we don't need them.
2: Yes, packing
0: ni wonpe again.
2: Yeah.
0: Ni abe okuta packing ni wonpe. Hello, le packing ni. Now, but I'm just wondering what exactly.
2: How did we get here?
0: The man from Ikiri said it's been long.
2: Yeah.
0: I don't buy banana. I mean, it's just.
10: Hello, good morning.
0: I don't even buy it.
2: But you buy one fruit or the other.
0: I know. I mean, hello, good morning.
10: Welcome,
0: sir.
10: I want to respond to the person that makes reference to fufu last. My mom sells fufu since 1998, and we are still selling it now to date. Currently, we are exporting it to Canada. I told her sometimes ago that if she tried to use any form of detergent on it, I personally arrest her.
0: Your own mommy.
10: My own mama, I told her. And she went to their where they are doing this stuff at Rita Day. She mentioned it in their meeting. That the day Wuli Wuli will come there, I want to mark cold my body. So this thing is actually happening. It's really, really happening. As I'm telling you now, I'm sending another 14 kg Lagos this morning. So if I've been adding all those nonsense ingredients to it, make it stuff, would I be bold to try to be exporting it? No. So the motion of this act is killing people. Thank you very much.
0: Thank you very much. Very much. We appreciate you.
2: This is the level
0: you.
2: Of responsibility that we have to take as citizens.
0: All right, we'll take a break. We have due for another break. This conversation,
2: Olong,
0: but we're back. Stay with us.
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6: 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No.

0: Thank you very much for being with us on the program this morning. Desmond has introduced something else to you.
1: Then a Gen Z banana. Gen Z banana. The Gen Z's in the studios do not want to have it.
0: They are revolting. Revolting. Hello, good morning. This is a serious matter.
1: Good morning,
0: sir.
1: Welcome,
0: Steve. Welcome, Mr. Steve.
2: This thing will continue. It was on your program that you brought Papazika from the Papazika Society of Nigeria. There is infighting between the pharmacists and agronomists. And that who will control the chemicals? That's the problem. Oluwaseun, ego is killing us in this country. Go and check the way they prepare fufu. Go and check the way they prepare gari. Go and check the way they prepare lafo. All these chemicals. No, it's greedy. Greediness. You know that when these people brought beans from the north, there will be no chemicals. Go and check our local market. Because they want more money so that we hide it. So that when the price increases, we'll be selling it. When you eat beans nowadays, you see it is not sweet. It is not sweet in the mouth and it will not cook well. We people in Nigeria have failed ourselves. Greediness and self-centeredness. Every time we blame the leadership, what about our own? See what Oshibajo is saying. I was laughing when the woman should go back to where she did not want to. It's another thing entirely. Fake product. All of you talk about fake product last week.
0: Yeah.
2: My children was telling me what I did not know. They are telling me the difference between fake product and the original. That I did not know. These children are
1: experts.
2: They prepare themselves to the extent that if they see fake product, they will not buy it. It's giving them though. The pharmacists and the agronomists, they should walk in hand. See let me just a few seconds. The fertilizer doctors are

0: we will probably be going in a moment.
1: Ekundayo is saying, as for plantain or banana, our advice, we get the unripe ones and allow nature to make it ripe as we deem it fit for our liking, rather than getting the ripe ones from the market without knowing the source of its ripeness. Mm. However, if you have a family member or someone you can trust who sells such product, you can still get from them rather than random sellers.
0: Okay. He also said, I'll always advise our youth to reduce or totally eradicate their intake of energy drinks of any sort. Anything that makes your liver work at a rate higher than its anatomical rate is detrimental and can lead to liver cirrhosis, while the kidney fails eventually by too much being preoccupied to detoxification. That's why many people are more in the hospital undergoing dialysis. Thank you, everyone, for your contribution this morning. Are there comments that we did not take? If we can still take some of them. Okay. Andova says, good morning. I'm David from Idu Yard, Jabi, Abuja. To me, buying fruit now in Nigeria is not different from buying strong dry gin. Okay. Thank you, everyone.
1: We have to start going right now.
0: We appreciate you. The program has examined issues around food safety in Nigeria. Mm-hmm. And we're asking the question, how safe are the food that we consume? How can we be sure that what we consume mm-hmm. are indeed safe?
1: Yeah. And I would say that, like I said earlier, the primary responsibility lies with the regulatory bodies and the government. More still has to be done in holding these evil people accountable. But at the same time, as citizens, we have the secondary responsibility to pay attention to the things that we buy, where we buy it from, do researches. It has gone to that state where you do researches.
0: We got about police.
1: Yes, yes. Uh-huh. It's your health, it's your life. No. So do as much as you can do on your own part to safeguard what you consume and what your family consume.
0: It makes me feel like we are the only one living in this world. Is this how other people are doing in their own country?
1: This is where we find ourselves.
0: Wow. So,
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0: o ko wa re se ara re bu poison ara re
2: That kind of person deserves to be arrested by the way. E a ma be pe kilo de ti kini ipo to bayi ima ti se pa jepo ogede mo gede
0: ha oda oluwa saka loko temi ko ni pada
1: e ku I am Ibukoluwa Olagunju. Have a good morning.

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5: Benny Akinyo, if you can't book a second, it's Omoluabi, a corner splash. A t-shirt on a Caroline or Goro, a Dano Duran Pay at Siano, after Corinne Lessile for Bala Ola to go fellow Lenin Ribadon. A yellow fair one year at Elujarania Baye, a dopelo war year, and day of Lua for Melania come me, or Lara Waju Jelly Lats or Laju Moker, certified from K. A. Seas. 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

Yes, aye ko to, aye ko dodo. You're welcome to the show. On this day, my wish is to salute great men and women engaged in the business of information dissemination. I mean, journalists and professional media men in all categories, especially in Nigeria, specifically in the southwest of Nigeria, where every move to ensure professionalism is misconstrued, misunderstood, and subjected to shenanigans by politicians and sycophants. I believe posterity will judge us all. Again, I will say it here that all we care for on this radio show and at Splash FM 105.5 is for our country, Nigeria, our state or your state, to be uplifted, to be safer to all living, and for our environment to be more conducive. Well, this reminds me of our papa's great line in that popular epic movie production, Ogbori Elemosho. I'm talking about Chief Lere Paimo Edao Niniola Kara Olibaba. May God continue to preserve him for us in sound health. In the movie production, he sang, Eyeke Mina Shibi Won Shesko, Rere Ningo She Mi Oni Shika, Amo Bore Ba Dibi, I've said enough, and I know those of you listening to me and watching me live on Facebook will understand what I'm talking about, and you'll understand more as we progress on this radio show today. Permit me to welcome you to another fresh episode of your favorite magazine radio show, Parrot Extra on Radio, and we're broadcasting live from the studios of Splash 105.5 FM Felele Ibadan, the capital city of Oyo State. Thank you for tuning in to your integrity station and the most listened to terrestrial radio station in this part of Nigeria, the father of them all, Babani Babanje. Yes, we value you too, dear listener. You are watching us live on Facebook. We are with you, and I know God is with all of us. Good morning, Ibadan. Good morning, Oyo State. Good day to you wherever you are tuned in and watching us. All our fans in Europe and everywhere, thank you for being there for us. My name is Olayinka Agboola, but a lot of people call me Mr. Parrot. Today is the 8th day in the month of September, year 2026. Now, our weekly snippet. Before this month, I hope you have a weekly snippet. Yeah. Make it a duty to be kind to your family, be good to your friends, and be wonderful to your neighbors, especially in these days. Put a smile on at least a person's face every day. Let people have reasons to say, God bless you to you, and goodness shall follow you. Try it. It works, so try it. And I know God will help you. Yes, I'm not here alone. Desmond is here. He's already around. Desmond, Adigboyega, God bless you. Thanks for always being there for us. I appreciate all of you, our Parrot Extra Media crew members. This is a cop. I'm a gold. If you are a copper, I'm a hale, mommy. Temi, Afolabi, God bless you, Temi. Thanks for always backing me up. Yes, today is today. At the day Yoruba, at the day Gesi, lolo ni kafi magbe tu ilaruge. Boy, imisi ba shewani. Olo on tom fun washi. Kone fi wasile. Ah, ni kon mi o Desmond, abi. Olo on ni kon ni o. Olo on si ti fi wasile. Olo on si ne fi wasile. Eh, yitank bo wa no. Olo on ni fi yisile o. Oya mungo. 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Eh, ma teti. 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Olo on je kakwe fun rawa. Desmond, padi Desmond ni eh. Oda kuburu. Oya, eto ti fe bere. Ejem ma pada bo. Desmond, be me okay.

0: Yes, as we announced on our numerous social media handles, our celebrity guest for today is Prince Honorable Dilan Adeyemi. Our distinguished guest is a Nigerian journalist turned politician from Ibokun in Obokun local government area of Oyo State. But now, Ibadamano, he has had a long career in journalism, political communication, and the People's Democratic Party as a party man, and has also held a senior public position in Oyo State, and he's still holding it, I want to assume.
1: Yes.
0: And as of August 2026, he became the national treasurer of the People's Democratic Party, as led by former governor of Rivers State and the current minister of the Federal Capital Territory, Barrister Nyesom Wike. I'm sure we will all enjoy ourselves today on this very special episode of Parrot Extra Hour on radio. Okay, well, our guest is here.
2: Diran Odeyemi ti mo je oniroyin se mo tun mo se ayaba si o se ilu
0: ayaba ni
2: ayaba
0: o da ko buru. So thank you very much for graciously taking time off your very busy schedule to be here with us on this show. Once again, I am appreciative because I know this is your second time of being on our radio show.
2: Yes.
0: I think it was almost three years ago
2: that
0: you were with us on the show. So on behalf of management of both Splash 105.5 FM and Parrot Extra Media Network, I thank you, and I also welcome you to this show. Well, you have worked in government.
2: Yes.
0: You have worked as a journalist.
2: Yes.
0: On the beat, not just Shorongbo.
2: Yes.
0: On the beat, and you have you worked as columnist, and so let's start from journalism.
2: Yes.
0: Why the decision in the first place? We will be very, very short on this one. Why the decision to become a journalist in the first place? And hope you were not an accidental journalist.
2: No. I specifically chose journalism as a profession. Actually, what was on my mind when I was in the doing my A-levels in Ijebu-Ode, Ogun State College of Education, School of Basic Studies, was either law or mass communication.
0: Okay.
2: But I thought when I finished reading law, that would be the end of reading.
0: Okay.
2: But when I was educated that if you have a case tomorrow, you still need to go to the library, educate yourself so that you not fumble before any judge.
0: Okay.
2: I said, after studying law, after studying whatever course, I'm not ready to read again.
0: Okay.
2: What I want to do is to continue doing my job.
0: Okay.
2: So I found
0: I make money.
2: I make money possibly. So I thought journalism would give me that opportunity. And I'm a social person, and I like journalism because it keeps you within the realms of social circle.
0: People and okay. So you were a very fiery investigative journalist when you were still,
2: yes,
0: of course. So you were always having running battles with those in positions of authority. Can you talk about that particular episode, your experience in Osun State in 1994 when you were declared persona non grata in the state following reports that exposed alleged corruption in the state at that time? Can you talk about it?
2: Yes.
0: Can you see?
2: I was the state chairman of the Correspondent Chapel in Osun. And when the military took over government from late Isiaka Adeleke, of course, Isiaka Adeleke was accused of corruption, which was okay. They were investigating when Anthony Udofia became the governor.
0: Okay.
2: But the unfortunate thing is, he who is pointing accusing finger to Adeleke also started his administration with corruption.
0: Mm-hmm.
2: And I saw clear evidence of corruption. How did I see that? I saw a bill that was approved by the governor. And part of it was that they renovated the press center.
0: Okay.
2: Where we always sit in the governor's office.
0: Okay.
2: Whereas the AC in that office was not working.
0: Okay.
2: And they now, I think they set up certain amount for the renovation of that. If I did not know any, I know that of press center. I now took my time to investigate others. I realized that they were just looking for where to take money out of the government, okay, just for the boys or maybe for the administrator. And I said, well, if you are pointing a accusing finger to the civilian administration,
0: okay,
2: you are a military, you are not clean too, because you started your administration with corruption.
0: Okay.
2: So I was writing the story. Unfortunately, one of our reporters, okay, went to inform the administrator because they were still looking for his favorable, they were still looking for his favor.
0: Yes.
2: So they now went to his office and told him that the Rode Emi of Vanguard is writing a story. If you allow that story to come out tomorrow, then your administration will be tainted as being corrupt. So the administrator said, he said, this is to go and call me. When I got to his office, he said I was writing a story about against him. I said, how do you know, Your Excellency? He said he knew because he has his hairs everywhere. He said, I should go and bring the story. I went to his press center, brought the story and gave it to him. He read the first line and he looked at me again. He read the second line, he looked, I said, my friend, in your own interest, make sure this story does not come out. And he threw it at me. And I said, Your Excellency, you are not my employer.
0: Mm-hmm.
2: By the special grace of God, this story will be out tomorrow. So if you want to arrest me, better arrest me now.
0: Okay.
2: I said it with boldness because I knew what I wanted to do was right.
0: Okay.
2: And there were two commissioners who sat in his office and they said they were apologizing on my behalf. And I faced them. I said, why are you apologizing on my behalf? I stand by my story. And this story is not even out, but it will be out. So the man asked me to go. The ADC wanted to harass me and he cautioned him, don't harass him, just leave him because I can't say anything now. I now sent the story to my head office in Lagos and told them the background story,
0: okay,
2: behind it,
0: okay,
2: and it was judicially published.
0: Okay.
2: But the point is, when it was published, the administrator phoned Lagos. My boss was Alhaji Animashan.
0: Okay, Kola.
2: Kola Animashan. So the administrator, that's Udofia, now called Alhaji Kola Animashan and complained that his boys are angry that left to him, he will just look at me and just brush me aside. But his boys are angry and you know military,
0: they cannot guarantee.
2: So he said he couldn't guarantee my safety in the state. So Alhaji Animashan now called me and said I should be transferred to Ibadan. Because if the whole administrator could not guarantee my safety, what the hell am I doing in the state?
0: Persona non grata.
2: So he declared me persona non grata. That was how I became a journalist in your state.
0: Hey, if you are just joining us, the program is still Parrot Extra Hour on radio. And our guest is Prince Dion Odeyemi, a journalist turned politician and a communication expert. Of course, apart from that, briefly, let's just be brief about this one. Apart from that, what can you remember as your most memorable experience as a reporter on the beat?
2: My memorable experience was when I saw a senior police officer leading a riot during MK Wabiola's
0: June 12, 1993.
2: Yes.
0: Okay.
2: I was shocked to see a senior area commander, for that matter,
0: okay,
2: leading a protest against the annulment of June 12. But later I realized that he did that psychologically so that all these thugs and area boys will not destroy government property.
0: Okay.
2: He was leading them, asking them to burn tire in certain areas,
0: okay,
2: but at a point in time he lost control of them. When he lost control, they went into prison to release some prisoners. At that point he had to use his gun,
0: okay,
2: just to
0: maximum force
2: to keep the prisoners back into their cell.
0: Okay.
2: And that person happened to be late Otumba Adebayo Alao. It wasn't Akala then.
0: Okay.
2: That was how I met him, because I wanted to report the story. But at the end of the day, I wrote the story, contacted the commissioner of police. I think it was Ajipo Nkana Abubakar Saf.
0: Okay.
2: You know, as a journalist, you have to balance your story.
0: Yes,
2: I now called the commissioner of police just to balance my story. I saw your senior officer leading a riot. I saw him using a pistol to return the prisoners back to the cell.
0: Okay.
2: And when he eventually talked to me about the story and everything, I minded the way I wrote the story in such a way that it will not get dismissed by the police.
0: Okay.
2: And that was how we became friends.
0: Okay.
2: That's memorable. Very, very memorable.
0: I hope Larry Olabisi is listening to that one.
2: Very, very memorable.
0: That's another story idea for us. Okay. If you're just joining us, like I said, it's still Splash 105.5 FM here in Felele, and Prince Dijon Odeyemi has been waxing stronger and waxing history for us to write. Okay, now, as the from your experience and from what you have seen in life, what is the most peculiar thing about Nigerian politicians that you want to talk about briefly, one or two sentences?
2: They don't keep to promises. And they lie when they need something from the people. They can promise.
0: But you're a politician.
2: I'm a professional in politics.
0: Okay.
2: So I don't count myself. I don't see myself as a core politician. Some don't have any other address or any other business than politics. Some sees politics as a business. So when politician talks, it is you have to cross check. You have to check again. So, but at the end of the day, it's not all of them.
0: Okay.
2: There are still some good ones.
0: Okay.
2: But majority are in politics for business. Business of selling whatever they have, getting loan from the bank to contest an election in anticipation that whenever they win, they are going there to make double or triple of whatever they spend on the election.
0: May God forgive all of us. Now, as the national treasurer of PDP, what are your job specifications? What do you do? What are you supposed to be doing?
2: This is why I love journalism. Journalism equipped me to work anywhere and to serve anywhere.
0: Okay.
2: Right now, I'm the chairman, governing council, Osun State College of Technology. As a journalist, I know everything about education line.
0: Okay.
2: As a journalist, you must have covered sport at a point in time.
0: Yes.
2: As a journalist, you must have covered business. As a journalist, you must have covered agriculture, you know, areas.
0: Okay.
2: So, becoming the treasurer of PDP is as simple as anything.
0: Okay.
2: Because we have the financial secretary who ensures that we get money for the party.
0: Okay.
2: When the money is given to me, mine is to disburse according to the instruction of the secretary of the party and the national chairman.
0: Okay.
2: It's as simple as ABC.
0: That is what they call akapo.
2: Akapo.
0: Exactly. Ebi no akapo yin. Ode akuburu. Eyin yo wa te ngbe ti mo pe ati de gesi ati de Yoruba la fi ngbe to ilaruge. Mo fe bi won ni bere eleyi. Ka ko won tun le so. Ah, we bo mo ife so. Ode je I'll just allow this one to pass. Afterwards, we'll start talking about discuss in English language. Actually, ati Gesi, ati Yoruba, Mujeso. So, Senator Sandy Ono, as the presidential candidate of the PDP faction, led by Abdulrahman Mohammed and backed by the FCT minister, and it was presented as the faction's consensus candidate after your primary. Former President Goodluck Jonathan was separately adopted and declared as the presidential candidate by the PDP faction, led by Kabiru Turaki and supported by Engineer Seyi Makinde aligned camp. Am I right? Well, for now, the PDP candidate the candidate is already on INEC Portabi. It's so confusing because
2: we don't have two PDPs in Nigeria. We have only one. According to the Supreme Court judges from pages 1 to 139, go and read it.
0: Okay.
2: Very, very clear. The only PDP recognized is the one led by Abdulrahman Mohammed.
0: Backed by Wiki,
2: put it that way.
0: Okay.
2: There is nothing like Seyi Makinde has gone to APM.
0: Okay.
2: There's nothing like a PDP fashion. Only one PDP. The other people you can talk about are the aggrieved PDP. They don't have any right to answer PDP if they don't come to Abuja.
0: if they don't come to Abuja. Abuja.
2: Yes.
0: So now today, as you are the national treasurer of PDP, and your leader is Yason Wiki, am I right?
2: Yes, the national SC, leader, yes.
0: And he's working and promoting President Bola Tinubu's second term in office.
2: Yes.
0: Can you make help us make sense out of this political additional mathematics?
2: It's so, very simple. Very simple.
0: Because you have your own candidate.
2: Of course, yes. Of
0: and
2: course,
0: there
2: yes.
0: are so many people too.
2: Of course, yes.
0: Hoping to become one thing or the yeah. other, senator, House of Rep, House of Assembly, yes. governor.
2: Yes.
0: Eh? And you are
2: Equalities. The more you look, the less you see.
0: Oh, your wow.
2: Yes, the more you look, the less you see. It's abracadabra.
0: Okay.
2: If 2 + 2 is 4 in mathematics, it's not 4 in politics.
0: In politics. Nigerian politics. Anyway, all over the world.
2: It can be night. Can
0: okay,
2: be
0: okay.
2: You saw Obi at Sheyi Makinde's declaration. Even saying that Sheyi Makinde is qualified, what do you want? What do you want to make of that? So if Wike is now saying I'm supporting the president, he has his reasons. Okay. And there's nothing wrong in any political party collaborating or forming an alliance
0: okay.
2: with whoever they think is better among the candidates.
0: Okay.
2: So that is it. Simple thing. Collaboration and alliance is always possible.
0: Wike or no, kinadin pe tin da na ru to da na ko
2: si kan to da ru
0: ko da PDP
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0: ni to to
2: of course Sheyi Makinde Atiku all of them
0: awon to da na ru
2: ko le ti ku PDP
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2: yes PDP tito
0: o ti to bayi
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2: You're welcome back to the show. It's still Parrot Extra on radio. Ayeko Oto on radio. And I've been speaking with Prince Dirang Odeyemi, politician of note, journalist of note, communication expert, and and he's a socialist too. I mean, a social person too. Because socialism is different from being a social person.
3: Exactly.
2: He's a high society member because there's no big party in town that you go that you will not. Oda kuburu Olorun fuwa pelu wa Olorun ni fi wa le ngba kankan kin to gbagbe mo ki eyin te ba omo ba Dirang Odeyemi wa o mo ki yin o Mr. Samuel Adeniyi ati Miss Kenny Akin pelu mo ki yin o tori ke bon Yemi le fo later and call on Dari Jimmy ni Oda in Osun State today and you are a political officer that under the administration of Governor Ademola Adeleke, who they camped into accord shortly before the recent gubernatorial election in the state.
3: Yes.
2: Now he has won.
3: Yes.
2: Mm-hmm. And you are in PDP.
3: Yes.
2: Did you work for him that time? Yes or no?
4: Of course, we did not have a kind of a Guba candidate in
2: Osun. So you worked.
4: So we collaborated with Accord.
2: Accord. Okay. So. So, are you now willing to join him in Accord, or if he moves to APC? Well,
4: no, he's coming to PDP.
2: Back.
4: He's coming back to PDP.
2: Yes. And,
4: because virtually all the people that went with him to Accord are PDP members. Okay. Accord was not in existence.
2: Okay, you just use that platform.
4: You just use that platform to contest election. He's coming back to PDP.
2: So you are saying it emphatically.
4: Emphatically, yes.
2: His Excellency.
4: He's coming back to PDP.
2: Senator Ademola Adeleke is coming back to PDP.
4: There is no doubt about that.
2: It's just a question of time.
4: It's a question of time.
2: It's a question of time.
4: Yes.
2: Oda Kuburu. But the election, how did you see it?
4: Is the will of the people that prevailed.
2: They say you people, my mouth shut up. $110 billion.
4: Well, as a journalist, go and verify this fact.
2: Uh-huh.
4: On election day, no penny came out from Adeleke, his family, or anybody. No penny. Go and investigate that. Because we are aware of the fact that the security agencies have their high on each leaders of PDP.
2: Okay.
4: And we don't want a situation whereby they will say they busted their one house, they were able to recover certain million of naira for people meant for to buy votes. Mm-hmm. Well, we prevented that.
2: Okay.
4: We knew the government, we knew the hostility before we went into the election. So because of that, we knew the people love Adeleke because of his performance, because of his family background, and because of his personal behavior to the people. So we knew we were going to win all the while.
2: Okay.
4: And the people expressed it, they showed it, and they exhibited it, which culminated in the outcome of the total election.
2: So you saw everything before. let me just quickly ask this one. It just crossed my mind now. Now that you are telling us emphatically that His Excellency Senator Ademola Adeleke will come back. So that means it's likely Engineer Seyi Makinde too will come back to PDP.
4: If Governor Seyi Makinde signifies his intention to come to PDP, we will not admit him back. We even send him out of PDP. It's not that he resigned or he went out of his own personal volition. No. Okay. We took the party off him in Oyo State.
2: Okay.
4: I was the chairman of the committee that supervised the World Congress, the local government congress, and the state congress to ensure that Seyi Makinde is no longer a member of PDP.
2: Okay.
4: So if he wants to come back, we will not even admit him.
2: You will not.
4: We will not. We will not.
2: Oda Okuburu. Oda, mo fe bi eyin na ni isimi a se nsoro yi. Let's talk about governance.
4: Yes.
2: As someone that has been involved in journalism, political communication, and partisan politics, what is that critical factor that is missing in our lives as citizens of Nigeria that is retarding or that is making us even retrogress as a nation? What is our problem?
4: Our problem is we don't exercise or know our rights.
2: Okay.
4: Which Osun State has as is teaching Nigerians now.
2: Okay.
4: Politicians will bring money to influence the outcome of the election.
2: Okay.
4: Politicians will give you money to buy your conscience.
2: Okay.
4: And the moment you sell your conscience to them, you don't have any reason or any right to query whatever they do in office. Okay. Because you have been paid off.
2: Uh-huh.
4: But in this circumstance now in Osun State, they have told Nigerians that you can still get their money and vote according to your conscience. Vote for people you know will do your bidding when they get to the office. Vote for people that has history. Vote for people that has leadership that you can that can be contacted.
2: Okay.
4: In Osun State, they know if Adeleke misbehaved today, he has Dr. Deji Adeleke to be reported to.
2: Okay.
4: He has Dupe Adeleke to be reported to. Okay. These are the people who jealously are protecting the name of the family.
2: Okay.
4: Because according to them, if their father, who was a former senator in Osun State, did not do right, did not do the right thing to the people of Osun State, his son, Letisaka Adeleke, will not become the governor.
2: Okay.
4: And if Adeleke could become a governor and a senator before he passed on, and the people of Osun State, out of that love, still extended it to Ademola, they believe that that name must be protected.
2: Okay.
4: That is what you call leadership. That is what you call godfatherism.
2: Okay.
4: Not the kind of godfatherism that we say, okay, bring money from yourself, from the state treasury. No. What godfatherism we are talking about is somebody that when you are in a position of authority, you have that fear.
2: Okay.
4: That I don't want to offend them, and the citizen must not report me to them, because Tomba Fejo misun won, it will limit my political progress.
2: Okay.
4: So once in about it, the citizens must use their votes as their right collectively to chase out bad leadership. It's only then that we can have peace.
2: Okay. We are still talking about bad leadership.
4: Yes.
2: Your PDP is supporting His Excellency President Bola Tinubu.
4: Yes.
2: Mm-hmm. Nigerians will ask you questions.
4: Yes.
2: If you are talking about good leadership, as far as you are concerned, can you categorically say here now that President Bola Tinubu's administration, his governance, his government, is a symbol of good leadership? Can you say it?
4: I am not an APC person that will now be counting the achievement of President Bola Ahmed Tinubu.
2: Yes.
4: Uh-huh. What we have done as a political party, or what the leadership is considering, is that out of the candidates, we know Atiku very well. He left PDP to form ADC. We know him in and out. He has been our candidate on two or three occasions. So we know that he cannot be a good president in this country. Obi, of course, we know Obi. Obi does not have the geographical spread that will win him an election in Nigeria. That's our belief. Number one, we believe that it is even the turn of the South.
2: Okay.
4: To spend 8 years in that presidency.
2: Okay.
4: We believe that.
2: Okay.
4: If you now believe that, then Atiku is out of the equation. It's out of the out of a candidate that we can have any dealing with, apart from the fact that we know him in and out from PDP.
2: Okay.
4: So remove Atiku.
2: Okay.
4: It's now Obi and Seyi Makinde.
2: Okay.
4: Who are, you know, in the race.
2: Okay.
4: What is the experience of Governor Seyi Makinde that he now wants to govern Nigeria? How many friends does he have outside of your state? Even in your state, he doesn't even have friends. Talk less
2: you
4: of Osun State. Talk less of Ogun State or nearby Lagos.
2: He worked in Port Harcourt for a very
4: forget about business. So are you now saying we now defeat Wike in Port Harcourt? Forget about that. Seyi Makinde doesn't have a friend, a political friend that we assist him to achieve anything.
2: Okay.
4: Because the people who even helped him before he became the governor,
2: Showing signs that he will collaborate with him.
4: Well, let's see. No problem about that. It's normal. That the kind of collaboration Obi wants to do with Makinde is a collaboration we are doing with Asiwaju.
2: Okay. Let me just break it down this way. Maybe what time go? I think okay, Mr. Parrot anyway, borrow anyway. Yes. No for Mr. Parrot ni. Tak ba wan so pe Olola Julo President Bola Tinubu.
4: Yes.
2: Se o ke to won ni lati so pa won o se second time.
4: Be ni.
2: To le ye pe South yi ni won yi won ti.
4: En to ba so won o se atun mu South mi ni.
2: Eja be si for the purpose of maybe academic exercise. Yes. Of ni South nsin ti President Tinubu bala won o se pe ade wayan ni South. 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
2: 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We appreciate you and we continue to appreciate to ẹgbọn wa nídìíṣẹ́ ọ̀gá wa tún nídìíṣẹ́ yìí adúpẹ́. 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I was there in Lagos about 2 days ago when he had his birthday. An honorable
4: Emmanuel. Hey, invite me.
2: I'm going to tell him. So an honorable Emmanuel Alawode, Chairman of the Southeast Local Government area. Iresi Abokan mo je lojo yen o chairman. Mo n bagwa je Abokiji. Oda Kuburu, adupe happy birthday to you sir. Today is your birthday too. Former Oyo NUJ chairman Comrade Chief Honorable Ademola Babalola 50th birthday ni o ma loud gan o
4: dey
2: October 10 abi nkan to se party gangan oda happy birthday Dembab and happy birthday in advance to barrister Yodele Adekunbi DG on disability bureau in Oyo State.
4: Ajeji se pelu governor
2: Kalani. I know happy birthday to him. Alhaji Rashid Bolarinwa media communication oga at Polaris Bank. 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Olutola Kuti, I have not forgotten you. Happy birthday to you. God bless you all. Well, it's on this note that I will be signing out on this show. My name is Olayinka Agboola. I salute all of you from Parrot Extra Media Network. Lanre Olabisi, Comfort Afolabi, Kopa Niteleko, Kopa Mobile. Oti the gold by Oda Kuburu.
4: Congratulations.
2: So if you have anything to say about this radio show or just send your WhatsApp message to 0805-500-1736. 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They are still out there. Ungbona Felifeli Chinio. Olayinka Agboola ti kúrò níbí o. Till next week, Tuesday, I will say God bless Nigeria, God bless us all. 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
4: Country people, the Ember Motors, them don't finally land up. Hey, time for your hustle to finally pay. Cashier, the ultimate money spinning machine. They take you to the next level for this Ember month, eh? With the Ember winning galore. First of all, make a letter and know about the Independence Day Cashati. 66 people now you go chop a better money inside 1 week. Double winning cash pot safe day as a cashier go they make a new billionaire every Friday. Yes, you were the listen here. You fit be the next millionaire on top of cashier. September 30, now the special independence cash pot now you go shell on that day and go loud pass a bazooka. Make una play cashier today for Splash FM. 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If now lag a new FM, they hungry you. Oh yeah, now start 347 star 1004 star 2-. You feel enter our website www.cashier.ng. Remember, say cashier. Now for only those people who don't enter 18 years old. And now all your state to get on board. 9 licenses. Dirty cashier. No
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0: very good afternoon to you. Here is the 1 p.m. news from Splash 105.5 FM, the Integrity Station. I am Ibukunluwa Olagunju. First, the news headlines. Federal government bus minister security chiefs orders from embarking on unapproved foreign trips. Oyo State Governor Seyi Makinde says Oyo must provide measurable benefits to Nigerians. Russia resumes strikes on Ukraine despite U.S. President Trump's mediation. FIFA CAF yet to decide on NFF set to visit Nigeria. Now, the news in details. The federal government has barred ministers, head of ministries, departments and agencies and other government appointees from embarking on official foreign trips without prior approval from the Office of the Secretary to the Government of the Federation. The government also directed the Ministry of Foreign Affairs to make evidence of valid approval from the Office of the Secretary to the Government of the Federation, a mandatory requirement for processing official travel documents, including official, diplomatic, and service visas for government appointees. The directive was contained in a circular signed by the Secretary to the Government of the Federation, Georgia Kume, and addressed to top government officials and heads of major federal government institutions. The move comes amid heightened scrutiny of government agencies and individuals claiming to represent the federal government following controversy surrounding the stealth-styled Director General of the purported Presidential Foreign Intervention Promotion Council, Prince Adeniyi Adeyemi. The Federal Workers Forum has called on the federal government to return fuel subsidy and introduce a permanent cost of living allowance for federal workers to cushion the impact of rising prices of goods and services. The demands were contained in the Federal Workers Charter of Demand, signed by the coordinator of the Federal Workers Forum, Andrew Emeliezer. He also called for the return of fuel subsidy to reduce the cost of living crisis in Nigeria, alongside a price control mechanism for goods and services and a deliberate move to revalue the naira. The workers expressed concern over the rising prices of goods and services, particularly cement, urging the federal government to intervene through local production. Oyo State Governor Engineer Seyi Makinde has said Nigeria's crude oil must deliver real and measurable benefits to Nigerians, calling for greater transparency across the petroleum value chain. Makinde made this known while speaking at the commissioning of the Makinde Daura Presidential Campaign Office in Abuja. He called for complete transparency in the petroleum sector, covering crude oil production, domestic allocation, refining, transportation, distribution, taxes, and retail margins. The governor also said Nigerians should not be made to pay international equivalent prices for crude supplied to local refineries when the source is produced domestically.
1: Why should crude oil supply to Nigerian refineries be priced as though Nigeria does not produce crude oil? Nigerian oil must provide a real and measurable benefit to Nigerians. That benefit should be built into the system from the beginning through the price at which crude oil is supplied for domestic refining.
0: Meanwhile, presidential candidate of the Nigeria Democratic Congress, NDC, Peter Obi, has sparked mixed reactions online following his appearance at the inauguration of the Abuja Campaign Office of the Allied People's Movement, APM, presidential candidate Seyi Makinde. Videos of the event shared online showed Obi expressing solidarity with Makinde and describing him as a qualified candidate for the presidency. Former governor of Kaduna State, Nasir El-Rufai, has demanded 10 billion naira in compensation from the Ministry of Defense. The minister, specifically retired General Christopher Musa, over allegations he made linking El-Rufai to killings in southern Kaduna, Jamani State, near as governor. Arafat's demand was contained in a letter before action addressed to Musa by Arafat's solicitors, the chambers of Ubog, Akwan, and stamped and received by the Ministry of Defense the same day. The letter followed Musa's appearance on television, during which he made a series of statements about Arafat's conduct as governor. Musa claimed Arafat deliberately planned for the killing of people in southern Kaduna, alleging that he paid ransom to armed groups operating in the state and used bulldozers to demolish the houses of people he had personal disagreements with. Arafat's team said the statements taken together portrayed their client as a criminal, a murderer, and a sponsor of banditry, claiming that defense minister's statements were false, defamatory, and reckless. 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Still ahead, Russia resumes strikes on Ukraine despite US President Trump's mediation. FIFA CAF yet to decide on NFF set to visit Nigeria. We take a break now. When we come back, we'll bring you more stories. Please stay with us.
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0: It's good to know you're there. 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Turning to the foreign scene now, Ukraine's emergency service has announced that Russia resumed strikes on Kyiv after the expiration of a three-day halt in attacks for a visit to the Ukrainian capital by U.S. envoys. The renewed violence followed a three-day halt in the Moscow strikes on Kyiv ordered by Russian President Vladimir Putin as United States President Donald Trump's envoys Steve Witkoff and Jared Kushner visited the Russian and Ukrainian capitals at the weekend. The Kyiv City Military Administration said an air raid alert had been declared in the capital due to the threat of enemy drone attack and urged residents to take shelter. According to the authorities, buildings were hit in Kyiv as well as in the Boryspil and Fastiv district, while an AFP journalist said plumes of smoke and the glow of a fire. And still outside Nigeria, Canada's retaliatory tariffs on a range of United States goods has come into effect today with no sign of a trade deal on the horizon. The counter tariffs will apply to nearly $20 billion worth of American product, from steel to furniture to cotton t-shirts, and will be as high as 50. Both the U.S. and Canadian officials have said they would like to strike a deal, but no movement has been made to resume talks after they collapsed in late August. Recall that while speaking to reporters last week, Prime Minister Mark Carney said that Canada is still in search of a deal with the U.S. that is durable and in the best interest of both countries. And finally, the sport news for this afternoon. World Football Governing Body, FIFA, has said it is yet to reach a decision on the future of the Nigeria Football Federation, NFF, following the resignation of its president, Ibrahim Guzau, General Secretary Mohamed Sanusi, and other members of the Executive Committee. FIFA, alongside the Confederation of African Football, CAF, made this known in a letter addressed to the NFF Deputy General Secretary Emmanuel Ikweme. Both football bodies said they are currently assessing the legal, governance, administrative, and electoral implications of the development within the NFL before deciding on the next steps. According to the letter on the issue, FIFA said it had not reached a decision despite the various communications it had received from the stakeholders in Nigeria. Ibrahim Guzau led the mass resignation from the NFF on Thursday, August 27, following mounting scrutiny over the performances of the Nigeria's national and youth teams, particularly the failure of the senior men's and women's teams to qualify for their respective World Cups. As part of the process, FIFA and CAF delegations will visit Abuja to meet the NFF members of the Congress, the NFF electoral bodies, as well as the National Sport Commission. And with that, I've come to the end of the news for this afternoon. But before we go, a recap of the news headlines. The federal government has barred ministers, security chiefs, and others from embarking on unapproved foreign trips. Oyo State's Governor Sri Makinde has said Nigeria's oil must provide measurable benefits to Nigerians. Outside Nigeria, we told you that Russia has reportedly resumed strikes on Ukraine despite U.S. President Trump's mediation. And from the world of sport, FIFA and CAF yet to decide on NFF but set to visit Nigeria. For more details on the news, you can visit our website on www.splashfm1055.com or simply follow us across all social media platforms, Facebook at splashfm1055 Ibadan, X and Instagram at splashfm1055. We have now come to the end of the news on Splash 105.5 FM, the integrity station and the best radio station in the southwest of the country. The news editor is Tunde Olawuwo, assisted by Babatunde Morunkeji. I am Ibukun Olua Olagunju. 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
0: What is it? 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
1: BBC News with David Harper. 11 European countries and Canada say they will impose sanctions on trade with Israeli settlements in the occupied West Bank. They say Israeli expansion in the Palestinian territory is undermining the search for a two-state solution. Announcing Britain's measures, the Foreign Secretary accused Israel of turning a blind eye to ethnic cleansing. Israel's president said those imposing sanctions were on the wrong side of history. The US ambassador to Israel earlier said Washington may seek punitive action against Britain. Meanwhile, deadly Israeli operations have continued in the West Bank. Officials say the number of Palestinians killed by Israeli settlers and soldiers this year has risen to 100. In other news, operations at some energy facilities in Saudi Arabia have had to be halted after missile and drone attacks by the Iranian-backed Houthis in Yemen. The Houthis say that Saudi warplanes have responded with airstrikes. A study of hundreds of thousands of 15-year-olds across more than 90 countries has recorded the lowest ever average levels of performance in science, reading and mathematics. Reading scores have seen a particularly steep fall in the past 3 years. German police have arrested a climate activist believed to be responsible for a series of sabotage attacks on the country's power grid. The suspect was detained following a days-long manhunt. New analysis suggests a glacier-studded section of mountain which collapsed in the Himalayas, triggering the devastating floods in Nepal and Tibet, had recently been exceptionally warm. Hungary has expelled 10 Russian diplomats for what it says were unacceptable activities and to protect security and sovereignty. Moscow has vowed a painful response. The Kremlin says it will not consider a Japanese demand for the removal of a recently installed monument commemorating the Soviet Union's victory over Japan. The 15-metre-tall sculpture depicts a soldier smashing a post bearing the chrysanthemum crest, a symbol of Japan's imperial family. BBC News.
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0: what? Having hearts and minds. This thing cannot continue like this. Let's help ourselves. Let's help ourselves. Don't wait for one big man to come and help you. Don't wait for one big man to come and help you. Let's gather ourselves together. And I've been gathering them since 2024. We call it Atobito Group. You know, I'm bringing in cooperative politics where people themselves are involved directly. So this race, I mean, need to win it. And by God's grace, I'm winning this one.
1: So when you look at, so have you looked at the other ones? So I told you that I will stay on this question too. You are looking at APC, Remi Oseni. You are looking at SDP. You are looking at APM, Dedeji Stanley, Olajide Odidiomo. You are looking at the PDP, Basa. You are looking at these people, and you are looking at yourself. What do you see?
0: I see myself as the winner, right? Not for pride, not for the confidence. I'm putting something tangible on the table. People are beginning to see these things are falling off. There are enough of big name politics. How is it possible that some people sat down in the House of Lords for 4 years, 8 years, and were singing on your mandate to stand? How is it possible that they are going to help us? So we need to help ourselves by finding someone fresh, someone new. People are not going back. They are moving forward. Zenith Labour Party, the last party on the ballot, is the way forward. We love the people, we are part of the people, and if you look at my trajectory in life, I'm about people. And that's the only reason why I came into politics to begin with.
1: What is the size of your structure? What is the size of your structure? Apart from the Atunuto group that you have mentioned, what is the size of your structure that you can bank on as a platform to ride into the Senate?
0: The Atunuto group you mentioned is in all the 9 local governments, and we are doing extremely well. We are represented in all the 101 wards in the senatorial district. So people are meeting every week, and we're doing very massive campaign. I'm not doing jamborees. We're talking one to one, talking to people, meeting the everyday people, convincing them, don't stay home during elections. My issue is not with those traditional voters, Mr. Latimos. My issue are with the 72 to 75% of Nigerians or all South senatorial folks who don't even go out at all.
1: Okay.
0: They are the ones that make the difference. They are seeing for the first time that yes, we don't go out because we can't see anything. Right? But now that we have found someone, we are going out. Okay. We make a difference this time.
1: You're talking about making a difference. I'm looking at the Atunuto group on my computer here. Just about 800 members. What number do you think that this number will bring for you? When you consider the fact that the votes that you need, they are more than that.
0: Okay, Mr. Latubasu, this is politics, and I'm not stupid. You don't expect me to put the actual number there. We are on that platform where our actual registration, our actual members are, and I will tell you the detail. We are massive. We deliberately put 800 there, right, to create the impression, that. Don't forget, we are in this business together with those folks you mentioned before. When they see the activity and they see it on the zero, let's go to bed. They are doing nothing. That's the intention. Leave that to me.
1: Okay, so are you? So you see, one interesting thing about politicians, even though you say you are not a core politician, one interesting thing about politicians is that every politician grandstands until a few days before the election. Are you sure that? Can you convince those who are listening to us that you are not just there to, to negotiate? That you are contesting really, not to negotiate tomorrow. You know, we have heard it before. So between you and I, we know that we know this thing. That's a few days to the election, and then they will say that somebody has collected millions of naira, someone has collected 1 billion, and stepped down, and he has said that all people behind me go and vote for this person. Are you sure that you are not that type of person in this contest?
0: Was I that kind of person in 2023? There nobody to negotiate with? The people don't offer money. I'm not for sale. You know, and the one thing you need to understand, not everybody will look these masses in the eye and sell them. I'm not one of those. I genuinely happen to a lot. If I tell you that at one point before I left the country, I checked from Urugu Express to Dubai for lack of money to transport myself. The only money I had was to post a scholarship letter that I was supposed to sign to the UK. That was the only money on me. How am I going to get to the post office? I came from Urugu Express to UI, and I was told they don't do recorded delivery there. So how much is it? We go to Dubai. It is how much? It is so much. And it's all the money in my pocket. So from UI, I trekked down to Dubai, and then back to Urugu Express. I've seen it all. So I'm in this game to win. For the people, my name is not for myself, it's for the people. I'm sincere with them. And I'm talking heart to heart with them. As many as are listening to this program, I'm connecting straight into their hearts.
1: Okay, so I like the fact, just for a moment, I like the fact that you said that your 20,000 plus vote in 2023 was a 1 month campaign. And your presidential candidate in 2023 was Peter Obi. The elections are the same day. Are you sure that you didn't ride on the Peter Obi, the obedient mantra in 2023, and you don't have that this time around?
0: First and foremost, I never joined that group called Obedient.
1: Well, you ran on Labour Party. You ran on Labour Party.
0: Yes, I did. Let me finish. Even though I funded some of the events, right? I've been in the Labour Party nearly 6 months before it became. That's number 2 point. You need to understand. All those big boards you saw in Ibadan with myself and Peter B were paid for my sweat. I did not collect a dime from anybody. So I run my own campaign by myself, right? So, and I'm doing exactly the same thing now. I am telling you that by the special grace of God, these people deserve to have a break. And God is going to give them that break through me.
1: Mm. All right, it's still talking points on Splash FM 105.5. I have a commercial break, the last for this time. When we come back, we'll engage again. Oluwasegun Theophilus Oladimeji, OTO, Zenith Labour Party candidate for your South. Please don't go away.
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2: Country people, the Ember mode then don't finally land on. Hey, time for your hustle to finally pay. Cashier, the ultimate money spinning machine. They take you to the next level for this Ember month, eh? With the Ember winning galore. First of all, make I let you know about the Independence Day cash out. 66 people, now you go chop a better money inside 1 week. Double winning cash pot, safe day. As a cashier, go they make a new billionaire every Friday. Yes, you were the listen here. You fit be the next billionaire on top of cashier. September 30, now the special Independence cash pot, now you go shell on that day. And you go loud the pastor bazooka. 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Oh yeah now, now start 347 *1004 *2#. You feel enter our website www.cashier.ng. Remember say cash here. 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And now your state getting bored. 9 license and Jody cash here. You the cash here.
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4: All right, it's still Talking Points on Splash FM 105.5. Still chatting with Mr. Oluwasegun Theophilus Oladimeji. He's called Otu, Zenith Labour Party candidate for Oyo South Senatorial District in the 2027 general election here in Oyo State. So we've been having this conversation, and my question has been revolving around his strength. That gives him confidence. And before that break, I was asking whether he's in this election is a dealer, as we know that happens in many, if not all, our elections. A few days, a few weeks before the election, someone steps down for someone, and then, you know, we've seen it before. So that's the conversation that we are on. And I'm going to reiterate the question, maybe add something to it. So one of those things that you have, you know, in those days when we had over 70, political parties, you will just hear that a few days to the election that 30 parties will step down for the incumbent. And in this case, well, the incumbent in your senatorial district is not running. He's running for governorship. So there are other people in that conversation. But how certain is your party to get something out of this election, either votes or cash? You know what I mean? You know, Zenith Labour Party is one of the parties in Oyo State, you know, that are presenting candidates for governorship and for many other positions. How strong is that party? Or is the party also there as a, is it called SPV, Special Purpose Vehicles, where they just use the party to get some cash from contending candidates?
5: Okay, thank you very much for that question. I am not a cash and carry politician, or like I've said time and again, I'm in need for a purpose, and the purpose is to serve my people. So I'm not contesting election so I can negotiate and get cash. I'm not for sale. The party is not negotiating with anybody, at least not on my head. So, and the people makes up a party. So, we are getting registrations on daily basis. We are getting people moved to the party on daily basis. We are becoming very, very strong contender in Oyo State politics. And don't forget, you live in Nigeria. As much as all the other people and myself, the last 3.5 years have been very, very difficult. Difficult for everyday people, difficult for businesses. So people are looking for alternatives. We are presenting that alternative. Zenith Labour Party is an alternative platform. And don't forget that some parties have been formed one day before, and a lot of people moved into it. So what's different this time? A lot of people are coming in on a daily basis. So we are growing. We are growing. And we are confident that we will be there while celebration is ongoing. Even you yourself will celebrate with me. And the difference between myself and all the other people you knew in time past is that I, by the special grace of God, will deliver dividends of democracy for the people. Enough is enough. It shouldn't be this way. It shouldn't be this bad.
4: Okay. All right. So as we conclude this conversation, Honorable Oluwasegun Theophilus Oladimeji Otto, I'd like to ask you once again, if the offer is sweet, you might say, okay, well, and they say you can wait till next time, maybe 2031, and so that let's consolidate and then you will be your turn and all that. And the deal sounds convincing. An appointment, maybe a ministerial, maybe an ambassadorial, all these are still fantastic, isn't it?
5: Like I've said time and time and time again, I'm not for sale. Not every one of us are the same. I'm different.
4: Okay.
5: I can't share people's confidence in me. They didn't give me that confidence to go and trade. They didn't think I was going to sell them, throw them under the bus. So that trust they have placed in me, Mr. Latu, is golden. I'm not that cheap. I have conscience. Right?
4: Okay.
5: If I wanted to quit, I would have become somebody since all this while. After the 2023 elections, I received calls. And I said no. So I'm not going to discuss or debate that on radio. But I'm not for sale.
4: But
5: when there were money is promised, don't worry, we know you ran a very good campaign, we're going to give you money. No.
4: Your party collected, the party you were in 2023 election collected money in your state here. Nothing got to you, right?
5: You can ask them. I didn't get a dime.
4: Okay.
5: Neither did I have to pay for a dime.
4: Okay.
5: In actual fact, when I was consulted, I told them, you can't have cash and position. If you want to help the people, stick with position, get a position in government, and that person can help the people through that position.
4: Okay.
5: That's my stand, right? So I'm not a cash and carry politician. No, I don't believe in that. Mr. Latubosun, there are so many things in life that money cannot do. We need to get out of our senses that money is not everything. Money only buy you things. Money is not eternity.
4: Okay. All right, so
5: we need to get out.
4: All right, so as I let you go now, I'd like you to speak to the people in Oyo South Senatorial District in 1 minute. Tell them why you are the ideal candidate.
5: Thank you, listeners, all across Oyo South. I'm your candidate on the platform of Senate Labour Party running for Oyo South Senatorial District. I'm making a case straight to you. The only reason why I'm doing this is for the people. It's not for my pocket. You have been through a lot, and I've told you the same thing since October 1st, 1960. They keep asking you to endure. And this time around, they are even asking you to endure the impossible. Give me your vote. Let your tongue work for you and for me. And you will not regret it.
4: All right.
5: I promise you this.
4: All right. Thank you very much. I've been speaking with Otto Oluwasegun Theophilus Oladimeji, Zenith Labour Party candidate for the 2027 general election, running for the Oyo South Senatorial District. Otto, thank you very much for speaking with me on Splash FM.
5: Thank you so much. I appreciate the opportunity.
4: Yeah, thank you very much. All right, so that was my conversation with Otto there. And I'd like you to continue joining us for conversations. I guarantee you that we'll get all the political players on the microphone. Essentially, we are bound by, you know, the codes of our profession to listen to everybody. And we will, okay, on your behalf, get them to explain why they are here and why they are putting themselves out there. Thank you very much for that. And Facebook, I have a couple of comments. Thank you very much, Adekunle Adebayo. Ayolua Oladele, one move from Seyi Makinde and they are crying since yesterday. One thank you very much. Omoade Adekunle here. Peter Obi's presence at the commissioning of APN Presidential Campaign Office in Abuja. It shows that Nigeria's political landscape is entering a new phase where national interest, maturity, and issue-based politics can rise above personal rivalry. 2027 should not be about who can insult the other. It should be about who can fix Nigeria better. Thank you very much. Ige Kainde Amos, thank you very much for showing up. Gabriel Olakunle, thank you very much for showing up. Oladile Sunday Muiwa, lovely program. More wisdom to you too from Barimu Oloba in Ibadan. Jonelski Igwe, okay, thank you very much. Keep it up too for showing up. Sheun Ekundayo, thank you very much for showing up. David Tyler-Lomo, thank you very much for showing up. Gabriel Olakunle says, by God's grace is done for us, ZLP. Thank you, guys. You are a member of the ZLP. Thank you very much for showing up. Okay, so I'd like to ask you to join me for another edition of Talking Points on Thursday. Okay, I'll be back. Meanwhile, in a moment, about the news update at 4 o'clock and soon after, the Tuesday edition of Splash Super Drive will take the space. Okay, so I'd like to just ask you to do everything within your power to make this nation better. Please, don't dump refuse in the waterways. I'd like to ask you to enjoy the rest of the day as well. My name is Michael Olatunbosun. Enjoy the rest of the day.

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1: BBC News with Moira Alderson. 11 European countries and Canada say they'll impose sanctions on trade with Israeli settlements in the occupied West Bank. They say Israeli expansion in the Palestinian territory is undermining the search for a two-state solution. Announcing Britain's measures, the Foreign Secretary accused Israel of turning a blind eye to ethnic cleansing. That move has drawn an angry reaction in Israel. The far-right finance minister, Bezalel Smotrich, has called for Britain's ambassador to be expelled. In other news, the Houthis in Yemen say that Saudi warplanes have carried out airstrikes there in retaliation for missile and drone attacks conducted earlier by the Iranian-backed rebels. Riyadh says dozens of people were wounded as a number of locations in Saudi Arabia were hit. A study of hundreds of thousands of 15-year-olds across more than 90 countries has recorded the lowest ever average levels of performance in science, reading and mathematics. Reading scores have seen a

0: Kremlin says it will not consider a Japanese demand for the removal of a recently installed monument commemorating the Soviet Union's victory over Japan. The 15-meter-tall sculpture depicts a soldier smashing a post bearing the chrysanthemum crest, a symbol of Japan's imperial family. BBC News.
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4: Thank you for joining us on the Bada News Update, and this is where we bring you up to speed on events happening in and around the Ibadan metropolis. I am Kenneth Agweje. Governor for your state, Engineer Shay McInday, has said Nigeria's crude oil must deliver real and measurable benefits to Nigerians, calling for greater transparency across the petroleum value chain. McInday made this known while speaking at the commissioning of the McInday Daura Presidential Campaign Office in Abuja. He called for complete transparency in the petroleum sector, covering crude oil production and domestic allocation, refining, transportation, distribution taxes, and retail margins. The governor also said Nigerians should not be made to pay international equivalent prices for crude supplied to local refineries when the resource is produced domestically. Meanwhile, presidential candidate of the Nigeria Democratic Congress, the NDC, Peter Obi, has sparked mixed reactions online following his appearance at the inauguration of the Abuja campaign office of the Allied People's Movement, APM, presidential candidate Shay McInday. Videos of the event shared online showed Obi expressing solidarity with McInday and describing him as a qualified candidate for the presidency. Also, six kidnapped persons have been found dead in the custody of their abductors by the Oyo State Police Command. However, the police operatives rescued 17 others during an investigation which uncovered a criminal network involved in the stealing and trafficking of children across states. The police said an investigation into a petition led to the uncovering of a wider network extending beyond the state. While addressing reporters at the command's headquarters in Eleale Ibadan, the Commissioner of Police, Abimbola Olubenga, said the investigation had shown a pattern involving the identification, movement, sale and concealment of children, amongst others. Olubenga said the investigation followed the petition dated July 29 this year by Adejoke Kubola, also known as Orinte Alagbu of Sugade, Ario Ibadan. The petition bordered on conspiracy, cyberbullying, threat to life and defamation of character. And he said the petition was referred to the anti-kidnapping squad on the 3rd of August when the detectives read about the disappearance of a 3-year-old child, Ifakunle Ifagbiru. On June 29 this year, petitioner stated the child accompanied his father to the yearly masquerade festival at his father-in-law's family compound in Oyo, where Adejoke also arrived 2 days before the festival to participate in the preparations for the ceremony. And during the event, she offered to carry the child, after which Adejoke and the child disappeared, prompting a report of the matter at Atiba Police Divisional Headquarters in Oyo. Detectives established that Bubola, also known as Orinti Alagbu, was with the child around the time of his disappearance, and she admitted to stealing over 15 children between the ages of 2 and 7 from churches, parties, and other events in and outside the state. That's the Bada News Update. Thank you for listening.
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0: 8 minutes gone past 4 p.m. We're back on the radio this lovely Tuesday, 8 September 2026. Welcome to Splash Super Drive. I'm Kay Boogie.
1: It's good to be back. I'm Charity Jerome. We're delighted. Hope you're doing okay. We're here to make your evening a lot better than it's been going, hopefully, if you stay with us till the very end. And the show is from here until 6 p.m. The Splash Super Drive is live.
0: Absolutely. We got the regulars coming up in the course of the show. 21 minutes from now, it's going to be time for Social Media Today, where we look, take a peek, take a dive into the trending social media stories of the day. And of course, the Drive Time Confessions will be on in the 5 o'clock hour and mixed with a whole lot of great music for your listening pleasure as you drive home after a hard day's work. Yeah.
1: So all we're asking is that you stay tuned, keep it locked down. 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The Splash Super Drive is an exciting 2 hours of your Monday, Tuesday and Wednesday. This is perhaps for those who are just hearing us for the first time. And well, what can I say? You're in the right place.
0: Absolutely. So we'll get back to the music, pay some bills afterwards. Keep it locked right here on Splash.

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2: 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Your Wi-Fi says, not today. 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

0: 4:30 p.m. We're back on the radio this lovely Tuesday. Welcome to Social Media Today. I'm Kay Boogie.
1: And I'm Charity. We've got Bimbo joining us now for Social Media Today. Mm-hmm. Hi, Bims.
2: Hi, how are you?
1: Oh, okay.
2: Okay. So you guys called color. You forgot to tell me.
1: You were not tapped in.
2: Yeah, I didn't.
1: You're not tapped in. So what's up with social media today?
2: A lot. So let me start with this story of Regina Daniels. And yesterday, the Nigerian activist and media personality, that's Stanley on top, he expressed his displeasure over Regina Daniels' recent visits to her estranged husband's house. That's Ned Nwoko. So this video circulated where Regina Daniels was at Ned Nwoko's house, and so it was a live video. So it was a very short, but it was a live video. So when that video circulated, people started, you know, dropping their thoughts, is Regina back? What is she doing there and all? So Stanley came out publicly to address this issue, saying that the marital issue that she had with Ned, because of the marital issue and she going back there, that is disappointed that she even visited him and without informing him.
1: Who is he and why does he feel so entitled?
2: Stanley was one of those, I think he was even the first person that published the video of Regina when she and Ned had issues then.
0: Mm-hmm.
2: So he was actively part of those who were supporting Regina, who were fighting for the cause of Regina. And he also invited some bloggers to also fight for the cause. Yes, so he carried a lot of people along just to ensure that Regina Daniels leaves the alleged abusive marriage. And so in a series of emotional videos that he dropped, he said the development had led him feeling embarrassed after he's been facing backlash, and he nearly got arrested over his involvement in the matter. And according to him, he was particularly upset because he was not informed about the visits, and subsequently he had to answer questions from people he had brought into the matter.
0: Something is wrong with him. Yes, he's jobless. She don't move on. Accept the new reality. Which one be say they no tell you?
2: That is it.
0: I don't get it.
2: And
0: why should she have taken some kind of permission from you?
1: Because he fought for her.
0: You did it.
2: He's not a father now.
1: He staked his life. As a matter of fact, he staked his freedom, according to him. He almost went to prison because of her. So he feels like he deserved some type of heads up. This guy reached out to, I'm considering going back home, so that it will not shock you when you see it on social media.
2: So we are upset.
1: Thank you for what you did. I appreciate it, but as my husband, these things happen. I am going back.
2: Let me tell you something.
0: Okay. When someone is trying to fix up something as very important as a marriage that was broken or was in a fix at some point, the list of their concerns is the people
1: who advocated or tried.
0: Much later, we would come back and say, Baba, it just happened. I'm back in my husband's house. Thank you for all you did. But hey, I'm back.
2: But you should
0: not be expecting that you are the first person
2: to know.
0: The first port of call. No!
1: You did not see what I asked Bimbo before. Who is he and why does he feel so
0: entitled? Yes.
1: Because he felt he should have
2: responded. And Regina said, he's still my husband and no relationship is perfect. Every couple goes through difficult moments, but sometimes coming back together is the best decision you can make.
1: She did not respond directly to him. She just put that out.
2: She
1: responded, it can be
0: an open response
1: to everybody.
0: To whom may concern.
2: Exactly.
0: To whom may concern. I'm back to my husband's house.
2: Okay, she
0: didn't try to defend anything or say, my kids, or no, she just said it. It's
2: just
0: my
2: like
0: husband.
1: Marriages go through tough times.
2: Yes.
1: She does have a point, really, doesn't she?
2: She
1: marriages
2: does.
1: Go through ups and downs, and you know, because of your how angry you are, you don't expect her to stay apart, even when her heart is telling her, go back. Mm-hmm. I think we can make this work.
2: Especially when our kids are there.
0: A few things are coming to mind right now. Do you think that within this space of time, you know, that they were not together, do you think that she didn't have that moment where she was emotionally or romantically or sexually attached to someone else?
1: I don't know.
0: Especially when she did not know whether...
1: Is
0: it forgivable?
1: But she said that they did one ritual where she was not supposed to sleep with somebody.
3: Okay.
1: If that truly exists,
2: then
1: it means that she's
2: part of the reason why she went back. Oh. Because if that kind of thing is very effective, she cannot unless they break it.
1: But just around the time that the rumors began to emanate that she had gone back to Ned, there was a video that surfaced of Ned with another youngish looking girl, and then people were like,
0: speculating, but
1: they were in the same room, they looked
0: it was
1: very charming.
2: Yes.
0: So I don't think that would have happened in this same period, because we're just seeing Regina Daniels go back now.
2: Mm-hmm.
0: There may have been moments where they started talking. Mm-hmm. It didn't just happen yesterday.
1: Yes.
0: You don't know who, you can see a young lady.
1: But she
0: inside.
1: Looks too comfortable. That's the thing. Tapping him and kinda, you know.
0: If that was happening at around the time that Regina was planning to go back,
1: I'm not saying it happened around the same time. Like, there's also that reality.
0: We're just speculating. Mm. We're not too
1: it's not
0: sure.
1: Speculation.
0: Of,
1: we saw Baba with the girl.
0: We are speculating about what she is to Baba. We saw somebody in Baba house now.
1: Yes.
0: It could be anybody.
1: Somebody youngish. He's spec.
0: Somebody young, so a young, it's only old women that can enter Baba house. I know that's crazy.
1: We know his spec now.
0: It could be any young person. Baba has relatives. Baba has people now.
1: Why didn't the videos of those other people come out?
0: It's because you Nigerians like to nose into it in no concern.
1: Yes.
0: We
1: did not go to dig it out. They were the ones that put it out.
0: They put out a video. They didn't see anything.
1: They should have put something there. They should have captioned me and my uncle having a good time.
0: Okay.
1: That way it is clear to everybody.
0: Now let me see.
1: Why are you open-ended like that? It's open to interpretation.
0: So if you show yourself in your parlor now and I'm helping you pack something from your room, is interpretation.
1: That is a very, very indicting picture.
0: That Kebugi was in Chacha's house.
1: Yes. First of all, what is Kebugi doing in Chacha's house?
2: Exactly.
1: What is he doing packing something
2: into our room?
1: You are gonna explain.
2: You gonna explain tire.
0: But anyway, for Regina Daniels to comfortably, confidently, and happily come out to defend her husband,
2: mm-hmm.
0: even you know, within this space of time,
1: mm-hmm.
0: I think that you know the coast is clear. Mm-hmm. There are no issues, you know.
1: Or at least they've reconciled.
0: And there's nobody. You know how women are. If there was somebody that was in the mix, it wouldn't be this easy for Regina.
1: He's a polygamist now. Even mm-hmm. if there were somebody, I'm sure she would make her peace with
0: it. That's
1: a
0: new face.
1: There were other women when she came along.
2: When she came, yes. She would not take another woman. She would definitely
0: not
2: have any issue with it.
0: Not in the middle of these kinds
1: Perhaps
0: of circumstances.
1: It would not be wise to do so. But another point that people have emphasized upon following this revelation that she may have been back is that, you know, they put mouth for matter of husband and wife.
0: Absolutely.
1: And then people have been sharing stories of how they had meddled and how the couples had then gone back together and they were left feeling
2: if Stanley
1: you know,
2: had gone to prison. That would be he would have just gone to prison for
1: now when they reconcile they will not release him.
2: About the soft
1: but he will have he will have
0: he's learnt his lesson.
2: I see why he's
0: learnt his lesson. Who's Stanley, by the way?
1: I didn't even know
0: that
2: he's a blogger.
0: Is he the one who's been ranting about needing permission?
2: Yes.
0: Is he married?
1: I don't know.
0: People like that can't keep a serious relationship.
2: Why?
0: I don't think
2: because
0: they can because if you've been through the back and forths of relationships and how it goes sometimes, how it goes from hot love to you guys are not speaking and to back and back to hot love again, you know that it often happens. You understand? So if he knows that progression, if he has experienced or may have experienced that progression in his relationship, he would know better not to be expecting some sort of heads up.
2: Okay.
1: But let's not forget very quickly how intense that fight was, or how messy It was all the terrible things that Regina, her mother, her siblings
2: said about
1: said. It wasn't just
0: Charity, you never experienced relationship.
1: It wasn't just a conflict, though.
0: Charity, woman don't pack out from house. Charity has seen many situations. It's not new to me, to this.
1: Your eyes have seen everything.
0: Husband, you don't pursue wife, come up for house, throw away load outside. It caused drama for street. The day wife came, she sneaked in at night and entered house. Now for morning, people they see say wife don't come back. Wife lock up like nothing happens after they settle. Yes.
1: Can imagine.
0: It didn't happen in this our world.
1: You can imagine.
0: But the day that they were fighting and be like these people are sworn enemies forever. Mm-hmm. People will ask and say, Baba, this thing don't throw away her load now. Let her enter inside the house now.
1: If I'm the woman, I'll insist on that type of chaos if I'm coming back.
0: It doesn't work that way.
1: You have to call the Parara people. They'll see them. You cannot embarrass me like that. I'll sneak quietly and come back.
0: She was embarrassing him too. Now. You're very stupid.
1: But
0: But
1: you're going to make noise too to get me back.
0: The day she enter house back now for night. Now for money, people they see her for neighborhood.
1: And then she now probably carry.
0: Why
2: you looking at me like that? If you ask herself, she will tell you the kind of face that she give you.
0: You won't ask again.
2: What's your business?
0: You understand? So you just say in the neighborhood that Mama Shegu is back.
2: Yes.
0: You understand? So I mean, things happen with love and family and stuff.
1: So I guess the question, guys, is: did you foresee that Regina and Senator Ned Walker were going to come back together, and so soon? Because I think it's soon, though.
0: When did this drama occur? Last year?
2: I think late last year.
1: Just say around maybe 5 months or 6 months. Mm-hmm. I'm not sure. You know, but I genuinely thought that was the end of that.
2: Honestly.
1: Because of the harassment of her brothers. Her brothers were almost arrested. Her mother said all those things. That is Regina's glory
2: that he was using.
1: I see how they celebrated when he, at the point,
2: he lost the primaries.
1: And
0: they say how many people withdrew their distance from
1: so
0: him.
1: So how can in the midst of all of this that you have said and done, you now come and come back?
0: Maybe love. Maybe relationship.
2: Hey, I love.
0: Guys, tell us what you think. Did you ever imagine that Senator Ned Walker and Regina Daniels would come back together like they have right now? And of course, maybe this early. Did you think that they were going to come back together? Tell us your thoughts. Tell us how you feel. If you've had some experiences that look like this, you know, that you may want to share.
1: Is this proof that never trick your mouth inside husband and wife fights? Or do you think there are circumstances where you should intervene regardless? Because, I mean, the fact that they may get back together does not mean you see husband about to kill his wife in
0: you should not come and
1: because
0: say,
1: the
0: yeah.
1: husband and wife
2: there was a time that I was staying in one apartment and this couple downstairs, they started creating, you know, chaos, and they said the husband packed the wife's load outside and all you get. And so, you know, neighbors came downstairs, everybody was begging the husband. I mean, I just came. And they were still saying, they thought I was going to come and say something. What about what bear? I just said, let her go now.
0: Yeah.
2: All of them just looked at me and said,
1: you're not serious. Instead of you to have been neutral just to raise face. Which one is let her go? They're supporting the husband.
2: They're expecting me to come and be begging. All of you have been begging the husband. He's still adamant. Let her go. She will come back. And voila. About a week or two later.
0: Charity, you don't hear?
2: After she came back that they were begging, that she came back and she left again. And I told one of the neighbors, you see yourself, you are just wasting your time.
0: Oh, she left again.
2: She left again.
1: Did she come back again?
2: I already left the house by that time.
1: The calls would confirm this then, that when husband and wife fight, it's not a big deal, no matter how intense or serious the conflict
0: that you think
1: might
0: that they fight. But when you see that they want to use cutlass come in the middle, like try to intervene if there's violence that will take life. Or
1: did you see the story of a shepherd? I think he's a pastor in I think it's a Celestial Church in Ogun State or something. Mm-hmm. Himself and his wife had had a misunderstanding. Apparently, there were accusations of infidelity. Mm-hmm. So he had, they had been fighting on and off. And then this particular early morning, they had fought. And I think the witness said he macheted her.
2: Cool.
1: And she died. Guess what this guy did? He went to the expressway and jumped in front of a moving trailer and also got killed. After killing his wife.
0: I was shocked. That's a crazy situation.
1: Very. So, I mean, would you say also in this kind of situation, don't intervene? Will you say, don't ask the woman to leave? When you know that a partner has certain tendencies leading towards violence, should you still stay off because my husband and mine...
0: You shouldn't stay off.
1: That means it's not a one-size-fits-all kind of situation. Maybe some people will reconcile, some people will find a way around it, but you never know how it will end eventually.
0: If you sense that it's tending towards violence and someone's life may be lost in this mix, without even saying intervening in the matter, the matter no concern you. Just the expressions that show that this may take a person's life. Because you see, in those kind of fights, it's just emotions going wild. When they're back to their senses, oftentimes they realize that, oh, I shouldn't have done this.
1: Right.
0: Oh, I shouldn't have pushed you. Oh, I shouldn't have, you understand?
1: But most, the violence usually happens in the heat of the moment. And some people never leave beyond it.
0: So that heat of the moment point is where you, as a bystander, an onlooker, has to come in. If you hear that they are giving somebody blow inside the room, and the blow has been persistent, you'll be evil to say you don't want to intervene. Yeah. No. And nobody is saying come and know the matter that led to that. We're just saying let the tempers come down. Separate these two people. Let their hair, madam, if they go in a family house first for some days, you understand that kind of thing. Go your sister house, go your friend house, let everything cool down. Then when they're back to their senses, they could talk it over. Family members can come in between, elders can come in between and say what happened. Do you understand? So that's it. But don't just say, you know, they don't consign you and they choke person knife, that's bad.
1: What if you live in a compound where you don't interact with the couple anyway?
0: At that point, where life and death
2: is at stake,
0: where somebody's life, you see that this thing has gone beyond just argument. This thing don't go, say they want to choke themselves. You saw somebody, you heard somebody break bottle inside that same room, and you have to come in. You have to, you know. Guys, tell us what you think. 08091551055. We've got SP on the line. Let's see. SP, good to have you on the show.
3: Hello.
0: Can you turn down the volume on your radio, SP? Maybe SP is going to call us back.
1: Perhaps you'll call back. Your line isn't clear. Feedback.
0: Right. Let's take this one and we'll go on a short commercial break. Hello, good evening.
4: Hello.
0: Hi, good evening to you.
4: Good evening to you guys.
1: Good evening.
0: Hi, doctor. Yeah.
4: Kenneth, you said it all. I love your submission. When threat to life, or when the people involved, the couple could, they hurt each other, is intervening to make sure they do not kill each other or send each other to the hospital, if you know what I mean. It's very important. But if you intervene and your life will be in danger, please back up, call the police. I'm carrying things just like now. You've been cracking me up. I love your permission. You know, the way you said, when they took your truth outside, when you're coming back, Thank you, guys. Thank you, doctor.
0: All right, then 4:50 on the clock, we'll go pay some bills and we'll be right back.
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0: 4:58 p.m. We're back on the radio. It's still social media today.
1: Yeah. We have some messages on Facebook we're going to take. Let me start with It's Prince Barnix, who says, I pity people putting mouth in couples matter. Money don't they finish. Sister run back to Baba about that. One guy, he's disappointed. If I'm Baba, I will now use my power to jail him. She be no one learn. He goes on to say, me that I'm just laughing during those times, especially when she came on camera with tears. I knew she will soon go back. And then he finishes it up by saying, those who break bottles are still living together. That I always wondered how they do sleep together after all the drama. Henry Oyelola says, husband and wife matter is complicated. The best way is to acknowledge feelings without validating blame to any one of them.
0: That's deep.
1: It is.
0: Acknowledge, yes. That without like, validating.
1: Sounds like sitting on the fence. Mm. One person must be wrong now. So when you say acknowledge without validating blame.
0: One person may be wrong now. The other person may have been wrong. And one person is responding to that wrong now. So.
2: And the person that you think is wrong, later, the person that you are saying is right will come and tell you no, he's right.
0: You know, so just acknowledging it.
1: Olajuwon Lopez says, this should be a pointer to our young married ladies that there's nothing out there. It's not always easy for single ladies to remarry again. Most men will only want to have their share of the cookie. Let me borrow Kebugi's words. Oluwoto Lope Temitope says, I think we should be circumspect. Once husband and wife are quarreling over and over and you have advised parties and they fail to listen, one should ignore them. But if it is becoming violent, one can intervene to stop the violent act, but not necessarily in the reconciliation process. Marriage is never by force, because it is better to live happily single than to die early in the name of marriage. Mojido Lejide says, good evening. I live in all kinds of face me, I face you houses in this Ibado. Just don't put mouth in relationship issue. We had a neighbor around 2009, but Atunde and his wife will fight that whole area, will come and separate them, and Auntie Wumi will pack out. Before a week again, suddenly you will just see Auntie Wumi again. I'm not exaggerating right now. In a year, Auntie Wumi packed out that bro's house like 10 times.

0: the past relationships. They don't need to know.
1: How did he type it? What did he say?
0: It was a video. Let's take a listen.
2: Okay. All right then. Let's do that.
3: Any other thing other than that is over.
0: Start again.
3: About your woman is her name. Listen, your friends to know about your woman is her name, her tribe, and her religion. Any other thing other than that is oversharing. You don't tell your friends her lapses. You don't tell your friends her past. You don't tell your friends her sexual performance. It's a no-go area. Protect your woman's pride. It's very important.
1: I think I agree with him. It's common sense.
2: It goes both ways, too.
1: Of course, yes.
2: So I agree, 100%.
1: Maybe there are certain other things, like the job she does.
2: Yes.
1: But you know, it can come in handy when you need something, and you know your wife or your girlfriend can help a friend. Mm. But you know, details of how her past relationships, the sexual performance.
0: Mm.
1: The troubles you people have, I don't think that you should divulge those two. And as you said, it goes both ways for the man and for the woman. Even though I know that women are guilty of sharing.
2: Yeah. Women, so that's why I wonder why this. Well, he was just talking for the guys, but amongst both genders, the one that does over talking and oversharing the most is the female gender.
0: Accepted.
2: Your guy offends you, small offense. You don't already carry matagu your friends, your family members. Small offense that normally was supposed to fizzle out in a few hours. You guys are back together, and you've already gone to badmouth this guy. Your sister, everybody in your house knows about that little fight. And then all of a sudden, you and your guy settle. And you start to feel bad because you cannot unsay some of the things that you said about this guy. And you start trying to compensate at home, because I don't experience them before. You start trying to be over nice. Hey. Papa soup, where I don't ask you make you cook.
1: So that's what happened.
2: Pound the yam, where I don't ask you make you pound.
1: Wait,
2: and because I'm a very, very sensitive person, I know that on a proper Tuesday like this, Charity will not come back from work and be pounding yam. So why is she suddenly pounding yam? I start to wonder, is there something that you may have said because of Sunday's fight?
1: Are you saying that once your partner is nice to you after a fight, it is because they must have said something terribly bad about you to family or friends?
2: If you have stayed with your partner for a while, you know their modus operandi.
0: Okay.
2: You know moments where they are stressed. You know that right now I can't ask her to do this because she's tired. You already understand this woman you're living with. But oftentimes, when she starts
1: going out of her way,
2: Kenneth, let's go out this evening. On Monday evening. You know, they ask me normally.
0: Even on Friday.
2: Can you imagine? Kenneth, I want to pound yam. I bought yam. I'm pounding yam. You're pounding yam. That what happened? Do you understand?
1: I want to take care of the husbands now. There's always a first time to start something nice. Why do you have to read a negative connotation?
2: We just
1: made up from a fight. So I'm trying to make things very, very sweet. It doesn't necessarily mean that I've got to talk bad about you. I'm just trying, you know, like when you start on a new slate, you really want it to be good.
2: Charity is so conscience management. You are trying to manage your conscience that is speaking you badly for all the things where you don't talk. You understand? Women do it a lot.
1: My argument is that it may not always be that.
2: I will try to check well and see whether it's just something new that you imbibed, a good habit. Or you are compensating for something that the bad things that you said in that fight.
1: So Oluwatu Lope has a question here. He says, is it right for a friend to inform his friend about his friend's wife past relationship that he was aware of, or just to remain silent?
2: If for that particular situation, if there's something that your wife did in her past that maybe is coming back in the present, maybe an old flame that is being rekindled in the present, something that you just found out and it's giving you sleepless nights, you know, you feel like your wife has not said it all. Sometimes
1: he's even talking as a friend, though. Like, he found that out about his friend's wife. Should he tell his friend?
2: He found something out about his friend's wife. Better not to say.
0: Just move on.
2: Better not to say immediately.
1: not to say immediately or not to say at all.
2: No, you may say it if you feel like it has the potential to affect your friend some type of way in the long run.
1: What she's done.
2: What she's done has the capacity to affect your friends, maybe his finances, maybe his health, maybe something, something. You may tell later, but I think that you should be circumspect and watch it and not tell too early.
1: Right.
2: Yes, yeah, tell too early.
1: Okay then.
2: So, reason I'm saying this, I used to have a friend whose girlfriend at the time, a couple of years ago, like some 10 years ago, had HIV. Yes, she had HIV. She contracted HIV.
1: While they were together or?
2: While they were together.
1: Wow.
2: They were dating, so she had HIV. For real, there were test results to show that she had HIV. Now, she took antiretrovirals over the years, and I think that her viral load
1: became extremely low.
2: Extremely low. Mm-hmm. She actually gaslighted her ex, who is my friend, at some point, when recently my friend, you know, they're not together anymore, both separated and moved on. My friend jokingly in the car, when he saw her recently, said, "Ah, what's up? How you doing? Blah, blah, blah, blah. Ah, you're looking good now, blah, blah, blah." And what came out of my friend's mouth was, how did you do with the HIV that you had that period?" And immediately she turned it on him and said, "HIV, when did I ever tell you that I had HIV?" I know what she was trying to do. She was trying to shut down that
1: conversation
2: chain of information and blah, blah, blah. So imagine this girl right now is coming to date somebody that's very close to me that I know now. And I know that she has this history. I do not know the state of the HIV, whether it's negative or that viral load has just gone down or it has changed from positive to negative. I don't know.
1: Can it change from positive to negative?
2: Some people claim that. But I think medically, the viral load just goes down and it's almost undetectable.
1: Right.
2: So if I have a friend now, and I find out that my new friend, wants to even marry this lady, Charity, and this is somebody who's been my guy for a very long time. Do you feel like I shouldn't hint him that I don't know the state of the HIV now, but she had some history?
1: I think you should tell her immediately. That's the type of one you should tell her.
2: No, but she's no longer positive.
1: You don't know. Let him confirm that for himself.
2: So I should tell.
1: Yes, absolutely.
2: Wouldn't I be doing too much by telling?
1: No.
4: This is not a cheating case.
1: You're not lying against her. You're not making up the story. Maybe you had facts to show that she actually was HIV positive at the time.
2: Don't you think I should just patiently wait for the time where she finds it really cool to tell this guy?
1: What if at that point he's already involved and probably let him know from the beginning and decide whether he wants to risk it or whether he wants to jump and pass
4: or whether he knows about it already.
1: Most people don't tell somebody that shut down that conversation she's not going to volunteer that information. I think that's the kind of thing that you should certainly tell. Wait, the friend that was dating her didn't contract it.
2: No, he didn't contract it.
1: Because her load was already low at the time.
2: One day they just met and she was crying and everything. She had never cried like that to him before. And she just showed the result to him. And then he saw that she was HIV positive.
1: While they were dating.
4: So did he run tests?
2: He ran tests and found out that he was negative. And she said that, "Oh, come on, don't be afraid. I had known for like some 3 weeks ago and I had refused to have anything sexual to do with you. Those periods you were wondering why I didn't want to have sex with you. This is what happened."
1: Or is it possible that it was a false alarm?
2: No, it wasn't a false alarm. He saw results.
1: Hey, you can do diagnostic centers can make mistakes, and then when you run it somewhere else you realize that had been a mistake and
2: this went on for weeks. I think she even actually had to do a retest. I think that she even started taking her, he saw bottles, vials of her. Yes, and you know, she was already taking stuff.
4: Mm-hmm.
2: And then, you know, after.
4: I'm trying to ask after years. It means that so after
2: years.
4: Confirmed.
2: So after years, mm-hmm. when they had both parted ways and they were still friends. And then he just saw her recently, months back, and said, "Ah, what's up? How far with that your HIV matter?" And she just looked at him and said, "Did I ever tell you? You say you never see that kind of gaslight. Like, did I ever?" So he
1: himself should have known now. That's something.
2: Do you know that I said for like 3 days he was second guessing his mental?
1: Yeah, did you ever?
2: Is it? Did she
1: even imagine it?
2: Did I imagine?
1: I beg, well, see, that kind of thing, I think you should tell your friend.
4: Hello, like,
1: let them be the ones to make the choice for themselves. Don't withhold that kind of information.
2: Hello, good evening to you. What's your name?
5: Hello.
2: Hello, SB. Good to have you on the show.
5: Fine.
2: Yeah. Go ahead, SB.
5: Under that condition, you don't tell your friend directly that his girlfriend is this or that. What you tell the friend is that make sure you do all necessary tests, including
1: HIV.
5: What is the test for those who the test that can lead to SS? All those
1: okay,
5: tests.
1: Yes.
5: HIV, everything.
2: You just chip it in.
5: You do our test before going into it. So if you tell both of you.
1: Okay.
2: That's a wise way to put it.
4: What about men that won't take it serious?
1: See, sometimes it's better to be direct, I beg.
4: No, let's just be direct. So that later your friend will not come and be telling you, why didn't you just tell me?
1: I used to know that this lady tested positive. I used to know. It's been very long. It's possible that she doesn't take drugs, but
4: they'll take it for granted.
2: Wouldn't it be too much info, charity? Like, too much info?
1: You have done your part.
4: He said he's your guy now. Your guy.
2: Hello, doctor is calling back. Doctor. Welcome.
5: Please tell him. Let him know what he's getting into.
1: Yes.
5: Okay. You might ask, has he been intimate with her? If he says no, tell him. Yes. Put him in check. That he won't overreact.
2: Okay.
5: Make sure you family doctor, make sure he knows his death. You know which he should follow.
2: Okay.
5: Living doctor than living. Be there with him.
2: Okay.
5: Go through his disease so that he knows his disease before the girl.
2: Okay. Okay.
5: The new girl. He's the fact.
1: He's
5: the fact.
1: Agree with you, doctor. Thank you,
2: doctor, for calling.
4: Don't even waste time.
2: So how about if you from a distance knew the person's sexual history, that they were a bit very reckless and promiscuous, can you also tell that to your friend who wants to marry
1: them? It's possible that he too would have known.
2: Exactly. No, he may not know.
4: Well, that's for him to find out.
2: I won't tell that one. Okay.
1: I won't tell that one.
4: That's not my business.
1: How many people are not promiscuous? Even that's the people that don't seem to be. The person that you see them doing their own is the one that you call a thief.
2: Yeah.
1: But a lot of people codedly do it. So, I mean, it's that HIV that I saw results with my two Kuro eyes.
2: I get it. All right, guys.
1: So we're moving
2: on. Yeah. What's the next one?
4: This bride, the beautiful bride. All right. So she gave us the list of the things that she told her MC to note during her wedding. So one of the this is the list. She said no sexist jokes or comments, no submission talk, no patriarchal talk, no body shaming jokes. She said, I was not about to bring my women from UK, Lagos, US, Abuja, and all corners of Nigeria to be insulted. And so I think maybe during the wedding, maybe the MC wanted to go that route. And so she cautioned them because there was this conversation that I saw, and that was when she and her friends chorused it that we don't do that here.
1: I don't think it was the MC. It was someone she tagged as TM.
4: TM.
1: That
4: okay.
1: was not the MC. That it might have been maybe somebody, MC. Maybe an elderly
4: okay,
1: person.
4: Okay, that was just advising that you have to be submissive to your husband. And so she said she almost rolled her eyes. And so she said she already told the MC that she doesn't want talks like that in our wedding. And so she and her friends, they just crossed it together. We don't do that here.
1: So the thing that's even very striking in the list is the no submission talk, no patriarchal talk. You know, you're getting married. And you know how in this clan we see marriage as the husband is the head of the house, the woman supports. So how can you be very explicit and tell, you know, and make it so obvious that you don't want to hear anything about submission as a joke or as a comment during your wedding? And then there were people who were wondering, what kind of husband is she marrying? How is that marriage going to fare? Is she going to be the man in the marriage? How could, I mean, why should you have a problem with submission?
2: Does she have a problem with submission or the whole talk and how crazy it goes when people start to bring that into the picture?
1: No. She says they don't do submission. They do respect.
2: Mutual respect.
1: No submission. But
2: I think it's oftentimes it's a different ball game for women or people who lived in other climes, who grew up, spent the most of their lives in other climes, that are non-African or non-Nigerian.
1: So but sometimes, she's Nigerian. I think she's from Akwa Ibom or something.
2: I mean, she probably spent most of her time or life abroad.
1: And it's possible that her husband too is abroad.
2: Yeah. So,
1: but even if there are people abroad who acknowledge submission, who know that, within the context of a marriage, the man is the head of the family. Submitting to the man does not make you any less. It just means that you understand the dynamics in the home. You have your opinions, those are respected, you can make an input, but the man is the head. So how can you have an obvious problem with that to the extent that you're telling your MC, I don't want any jokes or any comments around submit to your husband or that seems extreme a little, doesn't it?
2: And there's no response from the man,
1: the husband,
2: or
1: no.
2: the husband countering what she may have said.
1: And if you recall, I think a couple of months ago we had a video here, even though that one was abroad, where a woman was reciting her vows, and then when it came to the "you shall submit to your husband," she told the pastor to skip that place,
2: that
1: she doesn't want to say.
2: I saw that.
1: So it seems to be like a growing pattern where women increasingly are saying, "Well, mutual respect here. Don't ask me to be subservient to you. I'm not going to do that. Marriage does
2: but
1: not
2: But I think
1: go
2: in
1: for
2: this
1: that.
2: In this whole situation, it's for the man who's in the picture, who's her husband too. It's not for us. We're third party people, though. So now the man we did he marriage go decide whether he's fine with her or not, you know, because
1: but would you
2: he's
1: call
2: in the middle
1: this
2: of
1: type
2: it.
1: Of man a real man? You know how you like to classify men. So classify this man, please.
2: From an African standpoint,
1: right?
2: A man, he's not responded though, so I can't put him in any box. He's not responding. He's not said he was in agreement, you know, or he's against what. So I really can't put him in the box, you know. I don't know if he's gone behind to check her and say, what do you mean by all those things you posted online? You know, these things actually happen.
1: But would you say that the notion of marriage is changing? I think 2 days ago I saw this story online where the young lady was talking about how her mom had come to stay with her husband and themselves and herself somewhere in Nigeria. And then the mom would usually wake up early in the morning and go and wake her up.
4: Why
1: are you sleeping at this time? You're supposed to cook for your husband. And then she told her mom, calm down, we don't do that here. I wake up whenever I want to wake up. My husband wakes up. We eat whenever I don't have to walk on eggshells. You know, so it seemed like it was a contrast to the experience her mom was trying to, you know, protect her from. Like, in your husband's house, you're supposed to be on your toes, you're supposed to wake
2: this
1: up early.
2: Yes,
1: and then the daughter was telling her, Mama, calm down. My marriage is not like your own kind of marriage. Mm-hmm. I don't wake up early in the morning to do breakfast for my husband. Mm-hmm. When he wakes up, we decide what we want.
4: And it's dry cleaner that washes the clothes.
1: She was telling the daughter, "You've not washed your these clothes. I've been here for days. Mm-hmm. Like I don't wash clothes." Mm-hmm. Mm-hmm. The cleaner comes and picks it up. So, do you think that the notion of that, I don't want to call it a cake, the traditional way the marriages used to be, where women were supposed to do certain things a certain way, and the man is just supposed to lounge, do you think that's changing?
2: I don't think that this picture you're painting about the man is supposed to lounge, blah, blah, blah, is something that is... I mean, my dad, for example, was not lounging when we were growing up.
1: Usually your mom will wake up first, and your father will probably still sleep a few hours.
2: Not always the case. Okay. He was responsible to a lot of house chores.
1: Oh,
2: and that's where I meant to do a lot of house chores myself. So he was not lounging somewhere. Mom was doing everything. Mm-hmm. You understand? Mm-hmm. I think that the basic standards still are intact. Certain things have been moved around. Certain little changes, you know. But the basics of a man's role, you understand? A man is responsible to providing for his family, protecting his family, caring for the wife. It may move around with certain new changes, how financially okay they are, and stuff like
1: exposed
2: they are too. But I think that the basic things still are intact. You know, all those other things may just change with the times.
4: Right.
2: Yes, you know, but the basics are still intact. Yeah.
1: Oh, okay. Fatuki Michael Banji says, please tell her to. I'm sure he meant Mechionu, but that's not the way to spell it.
2: Okay.
1: I almost thought that was Yoruba.
2: Okay.
1: He says to tell, he was reacting to the question that Tunlope asked, saying if he finds out something, should he tell his friend? So he's now saying the friend should keep quiet forever if she doesn't want her name to be taken to Babalawo.
4: Another angle.
1: What do you mean by another angle?
4: Another angle.
2: A name to be taken to Babalawo.
1: So he assumed that it was a friend, it was a female that was asking the question.
2: Okay.
1: That's why he says, tell her to keep quiet if she doesn't want her name to be taken to Babalawo.
4: He never reached Babalawo, no.
1: And then Oluwoto Lope says, I think some MCs do body shame women as a joke, and I think that should be discouraged.
2: I think so too. Some go the extreme.
4: Yeah.
2: Yes, you know, so.
1: But the one about saying no submission.
2: No submission talk.
1: Don't do any joke. Don't make comments. Don't talk about patriarchy, how the woman is under the man, how the man is the head. Don't do any of that. Interesting times.
2: Anyway, guys, that's how much we could take on the show on social media today, all right? Social media today is back tomorrow, 4:30 p.m. But hey, we've got the rest of the show. Drive Time Confessions is coming up shortly. Thank you, Beans, for the stories.
4: Yep.
2: We're back shortly after this short commercial break.
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3: 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Jody cash
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0: 5:43 p.m. That's Aaron Starr with Heaven Baby. Charity likes that song just like I do.
1: Yes, love
0: and
1: it.
0: There's a challenge right now, a Heaven Baby challenge on TikTok. Yeah, you're
1: what
0: not
1: I
0: on TikTok.
1: To do? No, I am. Why? How do you ever go there? That's the thing.
0: Oh, you're not active. That's what I wanted to say.
1: Yes.
0: Okay, there's a story right here. Mm-hmm. You know, this one is painful. It's a lady who sent this one to us.
1: So sad.
0: She says that she's been dating her boyfriend for almost 6 months. And recently introduced him properly to her family. She says, in her words, "I have an older sister who is 36 and still single. I am 22 years old. Everything was normal at home until my boyfriend came for my mother's birthday. And him and my sister, my elder sister, started talking. My boyfriend is 38 years old. And somehow we found out that they loved the same things, same movies, same music, and even support the same football club.
1: Okay.
0: I was helping in the kitchen and serving guests. They did not stand up from each other's side for hours, and that's my man and my elder sister. After my guy left, my mother said something very strange. She said my boyfriend and my sister have better chemistry than me and him. I laughed because I thought she was joking.
1: Mm-hmm.
0: She was not joking. She asked me whether I'm sure this man is really for me. And then my auntie joined and said sometimes God can use one sister to bring someone into another sister's life. And I told him God should please use another family because I love this man. And my parents don't even know I'm having sex because I'm 22 years old. And me and my boyfriend are already having sex. He wants to marry me. He has told me I've met his own mother. The problem is my boyfriend himself is now behaving somehow. He asks about my sister too much. How is your sister? Did your sister get that job? ETC, ETC, ETC. One day, recently, even asked why my sister is still single because she's such a nice woman. The question really hit me hard. And just over the weekend, my mother told me privately that I should not block my elder sister's blessing because of pride. Now, this has been troubling me since Saturday. I brought the man to the house. Why, how is it that I'm blocking someone's blessing? My sister finally told me, do I like him and I should leave her for him? That she'll be 40 very soon and she doesn't have a man. I am in shock as I type this message. It's not been cool at home. My family is in support of my sister having this man and they are begging me to leave him, that my elder sister has been single and that it is not new for a sister to bring husband for her elder sister. Someone introduced this show to me. Please, I need help.
1: So, ladies and gentlemen, there you have it. A very shocking story, actually. It's hard to know what to say to a story that seems almost very unbelievable, such as this. But she's asking for help. What do you think she should do? Leave the man for her much older elder sister and pray to God that she finds her own man, or fight her parents and insist on marrying the man? But she's worried because even the man seems to have developed some type of liking to her elder sister. So,
0: and do you know, this is not the first time I'm hearing that stuff like this happens.
1: This is the first time.
0: This is the first time I'm hearing,
1: this seems like something from Hollywood.
0: I had a conversation with my wife weeks back about this same thing. And you know the funny thing, the interesting thing? That's how the husband and the wife
1: Eventually
0: got married and they have kids right now.
1: So the younger sister eventually left the man for
0: her elder sister. This is not the first time I'm hearing this.
1: But is it fair to ask that of the younger sister? I can understand she's much younger, 22. She's very young, but is it fair, you know?
0: Hello, good evening. SB is on the line.
2: Hello.
0: SB, good to have you on the show. Quickly, we don't have so much time, SB.
2: I've seen it too.
0: Hello? Yes,
1: yes,
0: go ahead. Yeah, go ahead, SP.
2: What I'm saying is that I've seen this type of situation before.
0: Wow.
2: The junior one.
1: Hey.
2: I mean, was younger and prettier.
0: Hmm.
2: So your mother said you men are falling over you. Leave this man for your senior sister. And they agreed. And the man married the senior sister.
1: Wow. So you're, are you suggesting that she does the same here? She should leave the man for her elder sister?
2: Yeah, she's younger. She will find a better option.
1: Okay.
3: Okay, SB. Thank you, SB, for that one.
1: So what if she doesn't find...
3: Wow. 22, if, she still has, you know...
1: What if by some unfortunate happenstance, she gets to 37?
0: No, no.
1: 38, and she doesn't find. And then she always thinks back to this man that she had.
0: In the story that I told you, that my wife told me,
1: the investor she eventually found.
3: Hello, good evening. Who's on the line? How are you doing? What's your name? We can hear you. You're not Claire. You might have to call us back. 0809-155-1055. Wow.
1: Don't have to give away her heaven.
0: Wow.
1: Give away her heaven, baby.
3: Heaven, baby. Hello, good evening to you, Mr. Rabbi's on the line, yeah.
4: Yeah, good evening to everyone in the house.
1: Sir, but you're welcome, sir.
4: I just feel sorry for the young lady. Now, I will never support that she should leave him or her sister. Especially when she's already involved or sexually involved with him. How will you possibly agree that somebody will do two sisters? So, if he now marries her elder sister, what will now be her own life through her sister's marriage with him?
3: She's just 22, sir.
4: Yeah, but she found love in him and she has given him the best gift she could give him by allowing kind of relationship. So when he now marries her sister, will she still be going to visit her sister after the marriage or how? Knowing fully well that, okay, this person is the love of my life and I have given him myself. Don't you think that she will continue to have that relationship with the guy all through the marriage of her sister?
3: Maybe
4: apart
3: not.
4: From that, and apart from that, it's a taboo now. If the guy is a responsible person, he will not do it. If he never knew and he met the sister separately, and they already started something before they now met that, I'm dating both sisters. That's a different thing.
3: Thank you, Mr.
4: He's dating one and she's the one that brought him home.
3: Thank
4: so
3: you.
4: She should just open up to her parents.
3: That she's had done Connell. That okay. With
4: him.
3: Okay.
4: So she would not let him go.
1: Thank you.
3: Do you think that will be enough?
1: I don't think so. For a family that's already asking her to let go, it would not be enough if she tells them.
3: And do you know how in the African setting or Nigerian setting, an elder sister has been single and she's nearing 40 and then she's
1: everybody begins
3: to panic and then you come and you're 22, you have your life ahead of you.
1: You're
3: ahead of you, have many years in front, and then they're saying that's your elder sister, this man.
1: We have these messages on Facebook. Oluwatolope says this is complicated. She should confront the man to know his intentions. If the man wants the older sister, she should let go. God will provide another better man, but it will mess up the sister's relationship, or both sisters should leave the man alone. He doesn't know what he wants.
3: Hello, good evening to you. Hello, what's your name?
1: Yeah. Good evening.
5: Stella from New Garage.
3: Stella, good to have you on the show. Tell us quickly what you think, Stella.
5: I think that man is very irresponsible. Why would you go visit to your fiance's family and then you find a sister as an alternative, not even an outsider? What do you want her to think?
1: It is not the man is asking for the sister's hand. It is the girl's family that is telling her to leave the man for her
3: Elder sister. It's not the guy that is,
5: Now you have been saying that the guy has been asking about the sister. Interested about the sister's well-being.
3: Mm.
5: That also is preempting that the younger sister leave the guy for the sister. So what is it all about? So I would just advise the lady not to force herself into this relationship, because I think is heading towards the guy having the sister.
1: All right, Stella.
3: Thank you, Stella, for calling.
1: Adeyemi Oludayo says because she had had sex with the guy, they should not let the guy go. They should let the guy go, and neither of them should marry him. If he marries the elder sister, they won't be happy. They won't have a happy home. And same if he marries the younger. Ayobami George Agolo says this is ridiculous asking. Oh, now not only would I see this kind of thing they happen. Fatuki Michael Banji says Kibugi, it's not a new thing in Nigeria. Let her leave the man for her elder sister, and God will lead her aright.
3: I don't know if to say
1: the better man that is far, far better than the man she left. She should close her eyes and move on, because she doesn't know the evil God has saved her from.
3: You know, if I didn't hear this from someone, yes, I would say,
1: you would not believe it.
3: I heard it, and she told me the story in full, and how they have children now, mature children who are in university.
1: But that's one instance in which it panned out well, because not only did they marry and have children, the younger sister equally found somebody else.
3: But
1: what if the younger
3: possible.
1: Sister didn't find?
3: Well,
1: imagine the resentment that she will hold in her heart for the family.
3: Hello, Balaji's on the line. Yeah.
6: Yeah, Kibugi.
3: Good to have you around, Balaji. Yes, go ahead.
6: I'm going to sound somehow.
3: Yeah.
6: But the truth is, this reality happens. Sometimes affection, we call it lust, or even love itself, could come up in the strangest of all places, somehow weird places, ugly situations, circumstances, but it does happen. My only thing is there's federal involvement. At this junction, since the parent are on the elder sister's side, and they see it as if she's the blockage to her sister's chance of getting married, and obviously the sister is down with this guy, and it looks as if the guy is down with the sister. And if I may ask, did you say the guy is 58?
3: The guy is
6: 38.
3: Within her sister's age bracket, or age mates, I guess.
6: Okay, then my opinion would differ again, because I was thinking it was like we far older.
3: No, he's 38, so she's 22.
6: Either which way, she should come out plain. Let her sister and her mother know that me and this guy, we've had things going on, we've been sexually involved. But at this junction, there's no point she hiding it. Let them know. And if they still want to go ahead with it, and the guy too is down with it, let nature take its course.
1: Mm-hmm.
6: And for sure, if it will please them, fine. If it will not, her hands are clean.
1: Right.
6: That's just my
3: thank
6: advice.
3: Thank you, Balaji, for calling.
1: And that's all we can do.
3: So
1: it does seem like people think that she should let go.
3: I think that the first thing that she needs to do right now is open up to her mom and her auntie, who are spearheading this move,
1: and tell them that they've already had sex.
3: I've had sex with this guy. Does that nullify anything? Does that, you know? And if they say, oh, thank you for opening up, but it doesn't really change anything, if you want to dash us.
1: But what if the guy says he doesn't want?
3: The guy looks like who wants.
1: Actually,
3: he's been acting like who wants. So, my sister, you know, maybe God will provide your own man.
1: You're just 22. There's still a long life ahead of you, hopefully, with many men.
3: And maybe for the rest of your life, you'll be glad and happy that you brought husband for your elder sister.
1: I beg.
3: Guys, we gotta go. We're back tomorrow.
1: Back tomorrow, yes. Thank you for being a part
3: of
1: the show.
3: Michelle.
1: We'll see you at 4 p.m. tomorrow. I'm Charity.
3: And I'm Kibugi.
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7: 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The Champions League kicks off today and the big games continue tomorrow night at 8 p.m. It's Napoli versus Arsenal, Liverpool versus Atletico Madrid, and PSG versus Slovan Bratislava. On Thursday, Man United returns to the Champions League after two seasons away, taking on Big Boy Sabah at 8 p.m. But it's not just about football. The US Open is also heading towards the grand finale on Sunday, the 13th, with all the big names, big matches, and of course the fashion along the way. Catch it all live on SuperSport Tennis, channel 214. And then there's F1. The Spanish Grand Prix takes over this weekend with 3 days of speed, strategy, and plenty of drama live on SuperSport Motorsport. Basically, if you're a sports fan, there's really no excuse to miss out this week. 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

0: recently. The presidency has criticized Peter Obi over his attendance at the launch of Governor Seyi Makinde's campaign office in Abuja, questioning the decision by the presidential candidate to appear at an event organized by another political platform. Special advisor to President Bola Tinubu on policy communication, Daniel Bwala, earlier today accused Obi of seeking publicity through political appearances while reacting to the former Anambra governor's presence at the campaign office launch held in Abuja on Monday. Obi used the occasion to appeal for political tolerance and national unity, urging Nigerians to move away from bitterness and embrace a more united approach to politics. However, Bwala argued that Obi's attendance raised questions because he is himself a presidential candidate. According to the presidential aide, Obi's appearance at the event appeared inconsistent with his position as a candidate of another political party. He also questioned why Obi will publicly participate in the activities of another presidential candidate while seeking votes under his own political platform. INEC is set to deploy a real-time election readiness tracker to monitor preparations for the 2027 general elections across the 36 states and the federal capital territory. The tracker, which will give INEC's leadership instant access to updates on logistics, recruitment and training of ad hoc staff, technology and other election preparations, as part of efforts to prevent last-minute operational failures ahead of the polls. INEC Chairman Professor Joash Amupita disclosed this in Lagos at a two-day strategic operational workshop for administrative secretaries. According to the statement, the workshop will produce a standardized Excel-based administrative secretary master operational tracker template, which will be linked to the Commission's Election Monitoring and Support Center dashboard and election project plan. Amupito said INEC had historically lacked a dedicated and uniform mechanism for monitoring the operational responsibilities of administrative secretaries across the country. And he said the new system will change that by giving the resident electoral commissioners, supervising national commissioners, the secretary to the commission and the headquarters, instant visibility into the state of preparations.
1: Serve as a real-time readiness dashboard. It will enable reps, arising national commissioners, the secretary to the commission, the headquarters to monitor material distribution, ad hoc staff training, state-level readiness instantly, replacing reactive panic with proactive management. Furthermore, it will establish permanent onboarding blueprint for future administrative cohorts beyond the 2027 general election. Your leadership matters. The professionalism of a state office does not emerge by accident. It is created by institutional culture. If you tolerate shortcuts, shortcuts will multiply. If you tolerate political interference, neutrality will deteriorate. If you insist on documentation, documentation will become institutional culture. If you insist on punctuality, preparedness, and compliance, those values will spread throughout the organization. If you respond constructively to problems, your officers will report problems when I'm considering them. Your responsibility, therefore, is to build an administrative culture capable of delivering credible elections.
0: And to other stories, former Nigerian President Olusegun Obasanjo has condoled with the President of Tanzania, Dr. Samia Suluhu Hassan, over the passing of her husband, Hafid Amir Hassan. Hassan died while receiving treatment at a hospital in Zanzibar and was buried at his family's residence in Kizimkazi, a village on the country's semi-autonomous island of Zanzibar, on Monday evening. Obasanjo, in a statement made available to newsmen by his special assistant on media, Kehinde Akinyemi, earlier today, described late Hassan as the first gentleman that carved a unique path in the country's history. According to the former former president, rather than seeking the noisy glare of the

0: political spotlight, the late First Gentleman remained a humble and dedicated agricultural academic, choosing to anchor his wife's family with quiet grace. Obasanjo also stated that the news of the passing was received with a deep sense of shock and profound sorrow. Presidential candidate of the Nigeria Democratic Congress, the NDC, Peter Obi, has condemned the alleged obstruction of his convoy earlier today by suspected political thugs and security operatives in Benue State. Obi, who was in the state to commiserate with communities affected by recent killings, said his team was stopped from gaining access to the area where he intended to pay a condolence visit. Obi's convoy was blocked along Boko Road near the Air Force Base shortly after arriving in Benue. While speaking at the scene, Obi said he was informed that youths allegedly sponsored by the state governor had blocked the road and were preventing him from proceeding. He noted that he remained at the location for some time and questioned the circumstances surrounding the alleged blockade. Obi also expressed concerns over the spate of killings in Benue, saying people who wanted to visit affected communities and show solidarity were having challenges.
1: It's ridiculous and very, very worrisome, our experience this morning. We arrived Benue, Makurdi, this morning at 9 a.m. on our way to the Wata community to condole and show solidarity to the families affected by killing. As you know, there have been killing of over 270 persons in that community. And I felt that we are starting our campaign that I should go around and be able to visit and condole the families, show respect to them and the community, support them in any way I can. Only to arrive at Makurdi this morning, I'm trying to drive out. I was blocked by timid thugs shouting, "Peter Obi, go back, Peter Obi, go back." And I was wondering, are we still in Nigeria or am I in another country? Because even the campaign I've started, so I should be able to move around freely. But it continued. I'm not wanting to be, not because I don't want to be able to say we must go on as we have our own timid crowd, but not wanting to disturb and cause confusion and possibly endanger lives of other people, I decided to remain as civil as possible. I'm using this occasion to appeal on the security agencies, the IG of police, the director of DSS and other agencies to please intervene and be able to call various state governors to order.
0: And still in Benue State, the Benue State government has denied knowledge of a visit to the state by the presidential candidate of the Nigeria Democratic Congress, the NDC, Peter Obi, following reports that his convoy was allegedly blocked by youths. And Chief Press Secretary to Governor Hyacinth Alia Kula Teso, while speaking in an interview today, revealed that neither the governor nor the state government was aware of Obi's reported visit to Yelawata, a community in Guma local government area, where more than 200 people were killed in a recent attack. Teso said the state government would have expected security agencies to be notified ahead of a visit by a presidential candidate to enable adequate security arrangements. The governor's spokesman questioned how a presidential candidate could allegedly be stopped by youths if adequate security arrangements had been made for his movement. He also dismissed any suggestion that Governor Alia would deploy youths to prevent Obi from visiting the state, saying the governor did not and does not promote thuggery. 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So to come from the foreign scene, Argentina is to file criminal case against oil company operating in the Falklands. Super Eagles and Russia clash is set to hold on the 6th of October. Details of these and more after the

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3: And now the rest of the news. Turning to the foreign scene, the Argentine government has said that it will file criminal charges against oil company Navitas Petroleum for operating in seas off the Falkland Islands. The move came just days after Argentine President Javier Milei said he would sanction oil companies drilling in the British Overseas Territory in the Southwest Atlantic Ocean. Reacting to the news, Foreign Office Minister Kirsty McNeill insisted that there could be no doubt about the British government's commitment to the Falkland Islanders. Sovereignty of the archipelago remains disputed between the United Kingdom and Argentina more than 40 years after a British military task force ejected Argentine forces which had invaded the territory in 1982. While speaking in the House of Commons earlier today, McNeill said that the decision by the Falkland Islands government to pursue hydrocarbon production is a commercial decision for them to take alongside the commercial companies involved. Kenya has announced that it will register undocumented Burundians and other East Africans living in the country following days of anxiety over President William Ruto's directive targeting foreigners in small-scale businesses. The announcement comes after hundreds of Burundians scrambled to process travel documents amid uncertainty over whether they could remain in Kenya. Kenyan government spokesperson Charles Owino has now said that those without proper documents should register through their embassies or high commissions as the authorities work with diplomatic missions to regularize their status. He further stated that those undergoing registration will be presumed legally in Kenya during the process. And this comes after President Ruto had set Monday as a deadline for foreigners operating small-scale businesses to cease work after the Trade Ministry said some foreigners exploit visa rules to work without the required permits. To the exciting world of sports, the Super Eagles of Nigeria will face Russia in an international friendly at the Nizhny Novgorod Stadium on Tuesday, the 6th of October. The friendly encounter will hold exactly a week after the 2027 Africa Cup of Nations Match Day 2 qualifying match between the Super Eagles and Guinea-Bissau's Wild Dogs, slated for Bissau on Tuesday, September 29. Eric Shell's side will begin their African 2027 qualifying campaign with a home fixture against the Barriere of Madagascar on Friday, 25th September. It will be recalled that Nigeria and Russia played out a 1-1 draw in another friendly in Moscow's Luzhniki Stadium on the 6th of June, 2025. An own goal by defender Semi Ajayi in the first half put the hosts in front, but Nigeria leveled in the second half through Tolu Arokodare. The Super Eagles are currently ranked 26th in the world, while Russia's R Boys are in the 35th position. And just before we go, a recap of the major stories. We told you the presidency has condemned NDC presidential candidate Peter Obi over his attendance at Makinde's campaign office lunch. And former President Obasanjo has condoled with the Tanzanian president over husband's death. Argentina is set to file a criminal case against an oil company operating in the Falklands. Nigeria's Super Eagles and Russia are set to clash in a friendly on the 6th of October. For more details on the News Vista website and www.splashfm1055.com, simply follow us across all social media platforms. 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And that's the end of the news on Splash 105.5 FM, the integrity station and the best radio station in the southwest of the country. The news editor is Tunde Olawuwo, assisted by Babatunde Murunkeji. I am Kenneth Igweje. Good evening, and thank you for listening.

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0: 32 minutes gone past 6 p.m. Welcome on board to the second half, the second installment of your exciting sports show for today. Sports Bank is live. And of course, you are tuned to the Integrity Station, Splash 105.5 FM, broadcasting from the White Building, Fenele, in the city of Ibadan, Oyo State, Nigeria. My name is Toby Akintola, your sports pa, reporting for duty this evening to give the latest coming from the ever blazing, ever interesting, and sometimes controversial world of sports. Well, we have quite a lot on our plates this evening. Earlier today, the organizers of the Ballon d'Or released a 30-player shortlist for that award. We'll talk about that briefly on the show this evening. Also remember that tonight is the night of the biggest inter-club competition in the world, the UEFA Champions League. We have some interesting fixtures coming up later tonight. And I can confirm to you right now that we have two light games going on. Aston Villa in action. We'll talk about that on the show this evening. We'll talk about the US Open, Carlos Alcaraz, through to the next stage of that competition. We'll talk about the Nigerian Football Federation. We'll also talk about Shooting Stars of Ibadan. These and so much more on the show this evening. Sports Bank on Splash 105.5 FM. Once again, my name is Toby Akintola. 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Like, share, comment to interact with us this evening. And of course, in due course, I will take your reaction. Well, the Sports Eliminator is here. Raymond Tulope, good evening.
1: Yeah, good evening, Toby. Good evening to everybody watching and listening as well. The Ballon d'Or shortlist is out.
0: Yeah.
1: Missing out of nominations. But then let's get into action.
0: All right, let's start with that conversation. Bayern Munich striker Harry Kane is one of three England players nominated for the 2026 Ballon d'Or. Real Madrid's Jude Bellingham and Arsenal's Declan Rice join Kane on the 30-player shortlist. Inter Miami forward Lionel Messi, who is looking to win his ninth Ballon d'Or, has also been nominated. Lamine Yamal is one of the six Spain players that won the World Cup to be included. Real Madrid forwards of Kylian Mbappe and Vinicius Jr. also make the shortlist, as do Arsenal defenders William Saliba and Gabriel. The award is celebrating its 78th anniversary, having been created by France Football in 1956, and the winner will be announced at a ceremony in London on the 26th of October 2026. Raymond, Mbappe says 2026 could be the year he finally wins the Ballon d'Or. Is he among the top contenders? That's number one. Last season, he scored 42 goals for Real Madrid across all competitions. And he also had a good outing with France at the FIFA World Cup.
1: Well, he's the top contender, whether we like it or not. He's the top scorer. He was the top scorer in the Champions League.
0: Yeah.
1: Top scorer in the La Liga. Of course, top scorer in the FIFA World Cup as well. So he had three good input for himself. Yes, he couldn't win a trophy. He couldn't get a team trophy, but
0: that could count against him.
1: Well, yes.
0: But that will even count against him. I'm not.
1: That sure. Should count.
0: Of course, it will.
1: But they say Ballon d'Or is an individual award, are we? So we are talking Ballon d'Or.
0: But when you put him side by side with players who won big things last season, Lamine Yamal won the La Liga, he won the World Cup with Spain, for example. We talk about Harry Kane, who won the Bundesliga with Bayern Munich, and some other players as well.
1: Well, it's the World Cup here. The Ballon d'Or over the years have been very, very a bit inconsistent. So I think Mbappe is in as a shout. Whether I win it or not is what I don't know. I can as a shout as well. Go to the World Cup.
0: What of Messi's in
1: Lamine Yamal as a shout too, but he didn't really have a good World Cup. Lionel Messi has a shout to an extent, they didn't win the World Cup. Rodri has a shout for winning the best player of the World Cup. One man that didn't go to the World Cup that I think should make the top three is Victor Vasquelia, was the best player, the champion last season. I give him the best player in Europe last season for me. But he didn't go to the World Cup. And PSG will ride that push Ousmane Dembele. Davide Vasquez. So for me, I think Bobby Aguilar, I said, and he could win it.
0: But Draymond, if you had to pick your top three, who do you think will make that top three? That would be very tough.
1: I think Rodri will win it.
0: How?
1: He was the captain of Spain to the World Cup. And that's... he was the best player at the World Cup. So yes. if you go by what they used the last time, when Messi won the World Cup.
0: But that's just one yardstick. You can't use that as just
1: was
0: one.
1: Was it not the yardstick they used when Messi won 2022?
0: I mean, you can't compare, yes, of course. That this is 2026, no. Not 2022.
1: Was it not the yardstick they use?
0: Yeah, but I'm saying that you can't
1: Messi
0: compare.
1: Messi was given the Ballon d'Or. In fact, he won 3 awards because of being the best player at the World Cup in 2022. Right? So if you continue with that, in 2018, Luka Modric won the Ballon d'Or because he was the best player. In 2018 World Cup. So if I go with that judgment, automatically Rodri should win the Ballon d'Or. Isn't that what should be?
0: Okay. So it means that Rodri will be part of the...
1: Personally, if I have to pick someone to win the Ballon d'Or, I'll have picked Vijay Vasquez.
0: He's not part of him. You remove him. He's not there. Tell me your top three best players.
1: My top three best players?
0: Yes.
1: Vijay Vasquez.
0: No, remove that. I'm talking about those on the list.
1: He is on the list now.
0: Those that can be on the top three.
1: Boy, you see,
0: we have to be serious.
1: Wait. You said I should list my top three. My own top three. That's what you said I should list.
0: Rational top three.
1: No, what? So my top three is my top three. They might have their winners. That is their own winners.
0: Okay.
1: So my top three is my own personal problem.
0: Okay.
1: Whatever they vote for is their own personal problem.
0: Okay, tell me your top three.
1: My top three, the best player for me was Vijay Vasquez.
0: Okay.
1: Of PSG. Okay. Of Georgia. Okay. Then, using the World Cup yardstick.
0: Okay.
1: I put Rodri.
0: Okay.
1: Number two. Then number three, definitely Hurricane.
0: No Kylian Mbappe, no Lamine Yamal.
1: I love putting Kylian
0: Mbappe. Okay, Lamine Yamal has also said he will not beg or campaign to win the Ballon d'Or. Let me quote what he said. He said, "I don't think I need to campaign for the Ballon d'Or. Everyone is entitled to think whatever they want, but I will not campaign or beg for it." Yes, I mean, that's Lamine Yamal saying that way. He does not care.
1: He's playing to the gallery. He's playing to the gallery. What he just said is also a campaign. Yeah, it's just a revised psychology answer. What Kylian Mbappe said when he was asked. Mbappe was asked who should win the Ballon d'Or. And he said he should win it. Abi?
0: But
1: they asked me if they asked, yeah, do you deserve to collect 1 million, 10 million? I said, no, I don't deserve. We get it.
0: But you agree that Lamine Yamal is part of the conversation?
1: Yeah, he's part of the conversation, but I don't think he won it. Just like I also don't think Kylian Mbappe won.
0: Despite winning the World Cup and also winning the Spanish La Liga.
1: Like I said, if he had a good World Cup, it will be hands down.
0: But they had a good season with Barcelona.
1: And which is not enough.
0: But Rodri did not have a good season with Manchester City.
1: The World Cup is 100 unit cost.
0: Okay.
1: And the World Cup here, we've seen that happen. 100 unit cost. So.
0: Okay. All right. Well, so let's get your reactions on our fan page on Facebook. Do you agree with Raymond this evening? Who do you think will win the 2026 Ballon d'Or? Is it going to be Kylian Mbappe, Lamine Yamal, Harry Kane, or even Lionel Messi? You know the winner. I'm going to take a break right now for some commercials. When we come back, we'll talk about the UEFA Champions League. I'll talk about the games coming up later tonight. Real Madrid up against Inter Milan. These and so much more when we come back from this commercial break.
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0: great to have you back on Sports Banger this evening. Let's talk about the UEFA Champions League, Raymond. Club Brugge, they go down. Aston Villa, they are winning 3-1 right now. And this should be their first win of the season. They've been very poor in the Premier League, but their first game of the Champions League, they are 3-1 yeah, up.
1: That was how they started last season as well. Their first three games in the Premier League. They couldn't get a win.
0: By the way, Nicolas Jackson scoring the goals for Aston Villa.
1: Well, that's the reason why it was both now. They're going to score goals. McGinn scored the first goal in the Champions League this season. That's the Villa captain. Yeah, my boys, they're doing well. Last time they got the Champions League, they got the quarterfinal. They took PSG, everything they could do to beat them.
0: I don't think they even get to the quarterfinals this
1: year. Why are you thinking like that?
0: Raymond, let's
1: leave
0: that.
1: Face your team.
0: Let's talk about Manchester City. They are playing away to FC Porto in Portugal. This should be an easy game for Man City, right?
1: An easy game. Porto is also not a pushover. Yes.
0: But City have been scoring goals. Over the weekend, they struggled against Coventry City.
1: Yeah, so
0: I thought that they were going to score a lot of goals.
1: Not that they can't beat Porto, not that they can't get a result, but I don't think it's a pushover for Porto. Porto has been a kind of a traditional team in the Champions League as well. And when you go to Portugal, is kind of going to be tough too. But I think City will nick it. I think City are gelling somehow.
0: Yes, under Enzo
1: Maresca. They are not totally gelled. And I think if City gel.
0: And what do you make of the debut of Enzo Fernandez over the weekend?
1: I think he played 78 minutes.
0: Yeah, he did
1: his bit.
0: And even their new Elimia Ndiaye, that guy from Everton.
1: Like I said, it will take a bit before they gel. But when City
0: gel, they are scoring goals.
1: Yeah, no, they got other players who are coming into the party, which is needed. And of course, the more you win, the more your confidence. So I think good for City, good for Enzo. I'm using one eye to watch them. I'm not putting anything on them. I'm using one eye to watch them. Okay, let me see how you guys are jelly.
0: Okay, Raymond, before we continue leave this conversation, the Premier League, people are saying that it's Arsenal's title to lose, right? I mean, they're the team to beat.
1: Me, I say it.
0: Okay.
1: It doesn't need
0: but
1: people.
0: After Arsenal Football Club, tell me the team that you think will challenge Arsenal for the title. Chelsea lost over the weekend, yes. Chelsea are still in the mix, but I think Manchester City are ahead of Chelsea.
1: Of course. Like I said, the moment City bought Enzo Fernandez, I think they have to compete. But not that they will overthrow
0: Arsenal. So, Arsenal, Manchester City, then Chelsea?
1: Arsenal City. Chelsea's midfield is a culprit.
0: And even the defense.
1: I'm talking about a stretch of 38 games.
0: Do you know, they ended with Malogusto and James,
1: so
0: in that midfield.
1: If that's the way the midfield will be, their games they will lose.
0: They will suffer.
1: They will suffer a lot. So let's just leave it at Arsenal and Chelsea and Manchester City. United, who saw Schoolboy from Carrick. He threw the game away. And also, I think United have a good bench too. So, Arsenal, we compete against Arsenal, they win the league.
0: Okay.
1: City will come close. After those two,
0: okay.
1: Nobody else.
0: Real Madrid will take on Inter Milan. Real Madrid lost over the weekend. They lost to Real Betis. Inter Milan came back from 2 down to beat Napoli in the Italian Serie A. Mourinho facing his former team. He won the Champions League with Inter Milan in 2010. Mm-hmm. What do you think will happen in this game?
1: Are you playing well?
0: Yes, Real Madrid are playing at
1: home. Big game, definitely. It's the kind of matches you want to see. For Inter Milan, they've won three games out of three.
0: Yeah, the Serie A, they are top right now.
1: Christian Chivu is doing a fantastic job.
0: Chivu, I think he played under Mourinho in 2010. Played,
1: of course,
0: yes.
1: So for Madrid, it was first half of the season. Looks like a shock to them, but I think this is Champions League. This is the arena. This is the Bernabeu. I think they should do enough to get a victory, but I'm not writing off Inter Milan. I think I'm expecting an explosive encounter. I saw Inter Milan play, I saw Madrid play, and of course, we're going to be thrilled. We're going to be thrilled. But I think I'll tip Madrid to take the whole point.
0: All right, so other fixtures tonight, Dortmund will take on Villarreal, and of course, Lille will take on Real Betis at 8 p.m. Nigerian time. Let's quickly talk about the U.S. Open. All right, now, Raymond, before we talk about the NFF, Carlos Alcaraz in the quarterfinals of that competition will be in action later, in the early hours of tomorrow. But for the ladies, the big guns are still in that competition, Coco Gauff, Aryna Sabalenka, and others. I mean, I think Carlos Alcaraz should be able to win this one.
1: Because they want him to win, right?
0: Because he's the biggest player remaining for the guys?
1: Well, I said it will go far. All I will win now is what I can't confirm. I mean, that's talking about Kalazar cars. I think I was saying a lot of his last game.
0: Did very well against Tommy Paul. I was against Tommy Paul.
1: And his energy was something else.
0: Yes.
1: And I feel like maybe
0: he's energized.
1: Maybe this guy.
0: You know, he has missed the last two Grand Slams.
1: Yeah, maybe this guy is on a mission.
0: It's pumped up, yeah.
1: But then, like I said, it will go far. But I will win is what I can't say. But
0: for the ladies, I mean, you can't even stick your neck on any of the big guns.
1: As we speak now, Sabalenka is playing, and they're in the third set. He won the first against Noskova.
0: I mean, she won the first set, okay.
1: 7-6, lost the second set, 6-3. Now they're in a tiebreak, they are 6-6 as we speak. This is the third set. And this is the set, this is the tiebreaker.
0: Yeah.
1: This is the set that will determine whether she goes to the semifinal or not. Ogo Goff is already in the quarterfinal after breaking Jovic, a fellow American.
0: Okay.
1: 6-1, 6-4 as well. So before the show ends, maybe this game between Sabalenka and Noskova can definitely will have definitely ended.
0: All right.
1: Maybe.
0: Let's talk about the NFF. FIFA and the Confederation of African Football, CAF, have directed the Nigeria Football Federation to suspend its ongoing electoral process and announce plans to send a joint assessment mission to Abuja as the world governing bodies intensify scrutiny of the crisis engulfing Nigerian football. The letter, which was copied to CAF, said FIFA and CAF are assessing the legal, governance, administrative and electoral implications arising from the recent upheaval and the NFF. Where will all this lead to?
1: You said something like illegal.
0: They are assessing the legal, governance and electoral implications. I mean, there's a lot of back and forth in the NFF right now. A lot of politics going on. I mean, politicking going on. A lot of back and forth in the Nigerian Football Federation.
1: Well, by and large, FIFA will take charge. FIFA will take charge.
0: So they will pick the head of the normalization committee. I mean, some people are also kicking against this normalization committee. It's tough.
1: At the end of the day, we'll get over it. That's one. Two, FIFA will be in charge. It will be helping us cushion our football and giving us others. I think I like that.
0: You like that?
1: Yeah.
0: So we cannot lead ourselves.
1: Because number one, we don't have a president.
0: Yes.
1: Nobody's in charge.
0: What
1: is in charge?
0: We have a general secretary.
1: The government cannot lead. General secretary is a government worker. So FIFA takes charge and they will maneuver till maybe I get FIFA because at the point I thought FIFA agreed with the normalization committee. But this letter is telling me that FIFA is sensing some things. Maybe. And you want to let your following.
0: Well,
1: because the way it looks. Because this letter now. There's a reason for the letter.
0: Of course.
1: So I'm not saying I'm right though. So that nobody you quote me anywhere. Maybe. Nobody lost your following. Ewa. By losing law.
0: Okay.
1: But by and large, FIFA will take that. So our football is in the hands of FIFA
0: right
1: good
0: now.
1: One, good one.
0: All right. Adeni Adeyemi saying, "Now remove Messi from that Ballon d'Or conversation, I beg. The man was packaged like a Netflix series just to reach the World Cup final. If you are judging pure performance, give me Harry Kane, Rodri or Mbappe. At least let the award breathe more." Folarin Ayedun says,
1: "I don't agree with that guy."
0: Okay.
1: No. Messi.
0: So Messi wants to use World Cup to.
1: Messi
0: wants to use World Cup to.
1: Messi did well at the World Cup. You can't take your eyes away from that.
0: That's just the World Cup. Only the World Cup.
1: He didn't win the league with MLS. He won the league with.
0: Are we talking about MLS here?
1: Ballon d'Or is anybody. Any professional fool. No,
0: we are talking about MLS.
1: Toby. The rule is the rule. Ballon d'Or said anybody playing football. Anywhere in the world,
0: including the NPFL,
1: in the world can win the Ballon d'Or.
0: Okay,
1: that's the rule.
0: I just feel that it is maybe a disrespect to compare somebody playing the Spanish La Liga to somebody playing the MLS. I mean, that's a bit of
1: the reason why Messi is on that list is because of the World Cup.
0: Okay,
1: I
0: On a personal note, I hope Harry Kane wins the Ballon d'Or this year. He has been remarkable for both club and country. Please, is Victor Osimhen on the 30-man list? No. Good evening once again to this. He's not there. Shewe Kunda is saying the winner of this year's Ballon d'Or might be a difficult one to pick, even among the voters. Kane, Mbappe, Messi, Rodri, Olise, and Yama all had remarkable year. I won't include Dembele to win because he doesn't always play at PSG. Only the UEFA Champions League matches. We have less than 2 minutes to leave right now, Raymond. We understand that the second leg of the CAF Convergence Cup between Shooting Stars and CS Faxen, CS Faxen will host that second leg behind closed door. Advantage for Shooting Stars, right?
1: That's a good deal for Shooting Stars. I mean, the difference when you are facing the fans.
0: But one if lead is too slim. It's not a big lead, though.
1: It's not a big lead, but when you are playing behind closed door, the fans for the North African teams is an extra factor.
0: Mm-hmm.
1: But when there are no fans, it tells you that Shooting Stars have got a huge chance there. So,
0: and they have a good chance. Are you optimistic? Are you upbeat?
1: If I'm not optimistic before,
0: you're optimistic right now.
1: Without the fans, now,
0: I just hope that they will not raise their hope and then dash it.
1: No, it's not about raising your hope. You manage your hope by yourself. You don't put your hope. Okay. They did not tell you to raise your hope now.
0: Okay.
1: So manage your hope by yourself and, of course, expect the best. Simple.
0: All right. Well, that's the last shot on the show this evening. Sports Bang on Splash 105.5 FM, Ibadan. Well, on behalf of the production crew, especially our studio manager, that's Bosun Alanyode. My name is Toby Akintola. We'll be back early tomorrow, 7:30 a.m. For the midweek edition of the show. Well, until then, keep supporting sports, stay out of trouble, and don't forget, keep praying for Nigeria.

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0: Life no dey stand for one place sake of say person get headache, backache, muscle ache, menstrual pain or toothache. 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

0: 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Come make memories, have fun, and taste Indomie your way. In Ibadan on the 26th of September, Ibadan Stadium, Liberty Ring Road at the Masinba. Register now at indomie.ng. Taste Indonesia's good
1: for you. 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Note that your complaint must reach the NBC within 14

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2: 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Your Wi-Fi says, not today. 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

0: 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Account number 1966-36-38-73. 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Pepe, you up my money, Ola. 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Happy birthday, long life and prosperity. Number to share testimony in siye. 080-88-71-65-66 E send the message ire atanu ko bayin. God bless you.
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constantly. 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Jeez, gosh. I love you, David O. I'm telling you, man. You inspire me every time. You make me do what? Oh, goodness. Where do I begin? Totally loving it. Loving the track constantly. Yes, off the Oriade album. That's right. Absolutely amazing. Is there enough? Look, I don't know, man. This brother is just my fave. He's my number one. Okay. Yeah. David O. Team OBO. No matter what, I'm loving him any day, anytime. Super hardworking. And of course, he just keeps pushing and he keeps making the money. Why not? Why won't he make the money? Huh? There's no way he won't make the money when he's not dependent on his father. How can somebody be so hardworking and so, you know, independent, not carrying the kind of wealth his father has already? He's still pushing for his own and doing big things. That's it. Constantly, he's doing it. Every single time he drops an album, the album is global. The album is great. Absolutely incredible. And recently, there was reports that David O added to his fleets of cars a Maybach GLS 600. A Maybach. He's splurged millions of dollars on the car. That's his latest baby. In the space of 4 months, he got one 4 months ago, and then he got another one very recently. And that's a big congratulations to David O. He seems to really like cars, and that's a good one. Besides that, he has recently talked about how Aliko Dangote, the billionaire, should I call him a trillionaire? Because, of course, he's the richest in Africa and soon joining the richest in the world, according to reports. Anyways, the report, David O came out and revealed that Aliko Dangote drove his mother home after his birth and shared the lifelong bond and financial advice he has received from the billionaire. That's right. He says that Aliko Dangote would always advise him to save his money, make his own money. That's right. And I'm sure that he took that advice and has put it to good use. And by now, Aliko Dangote would be super duper proud of David O. He also says that his friendship with his family spans decades. And that's a good one, you know? That's how it is. The rich roll together to keep the money growing together, you know, inside the circle. It's great.

0: be here, my people. I'm just really super duper fly excited to be with you on the show today. It's Splash 360, and my name is Amanda. I am your hostess on the show. All right, so it's good vibes, number love, you know, a lot of fun on the radio. We catch crews, touch on trending stories here and there, and you know, yeah, we just get to have a good time, laugh, play, take it easy, and above all, relax. I try to relax on the show, all right? So if you've had a hard day, a hard time at work, or it's been a busy day at your place of business, and you probably are feeling stressed out and all that and that, not to worry. I'm here to help you relax and kick the stress away right here on Splash 105.5 FM, the Integrity Station. So get in here, and let's do this together. I can't do it alone. I can't. I need you to do this. I need you to be here so we can rock and roll together. But sadly, we're not gonna, you know, hook up on Facebook today because we ain't streaming today, sadly. It breaks my heart because I really love it every time when we stream and I get to see your comments on Facebook. I get the opportunity to interact with you and, you know, just rub minds with you on Facebook. But sadly, that's not going to happen today. But we're still going to have a great time because you can always holler at me via, you know, the phone lines. You can call me, of course. The phone lines are always going to be here and open to you to call me on the show. So, yes, we're still going to have all the fun on the radio. Yes, as always on the show, in case you didn't know, it's a lot about trending stories and juicy things, entertainment just going on here and there. You know, what's, top in the news, what the news is about, and then a lot of trending stories on social media as well on the show. So, yeah, it's a little bit of this and that, but it's just for us to get entertainment and entertained and have a great time over the radio or on the radio. So, yes, are you ready for that? Yes, I'm ready. Always ready. As a matter of fact, I think I was born ready to do this with you on the show. So, I'm going to start off with the first one that I got. The very first one for today. And this one's really, you know, really, really, it hurt me, kind of hurt my feelings because I'm like, why would this end this way? Sometimes we got to pause and appreciate the little things that the people we love do, right? Yeah, the little things they're able to come up with. Gratitude is always going to be the best attitude. Trust me. Yes, gratitude. Everybody needs to imbibe the attitude of gratitude because if you're not a grateful person or you don't know how to appreciate the little things people do or the effort they put in, sometimes you could lose. That's it. You could lose if you're quite an ungrateful person or you don't know how to appreciate. It closes doors. You know, greater things that could happen for you would just be shut off and cut off from you. And nobody wants to ever be in that kind of situation. No, nobody at all. Anyways, I'm going to share a little situation with you. And then, of course, as we do, you know how we do what we do when we do what we do on the show. It's a two-way street. I can't do it on my own. I can't do it alone. We do it together. So, yeah, I'll share with you something that, you know, got trending on Facebook. Somebody shared the story. And, of course, I came across it and I thought it'll make a lot of sense if I shared it with you on the show as well. So are you ready? Your attention is really, really needed getting here so I can share it with you today on the show. So what is it about? Well, it turns out that a man had been dating his girlfriend for 5 years. They had been in this relationship for 5 years. Okay. And this guy, of course, for greener pastures, relocated to Canada. He went to Canada for greener pastures. So he had been there, you know, working multiple jobs for 3 years to save enough money to relocate to Canada with his lady. Okay. Yeah. He was there working and making sure that, you know, he was able to gather enough money so he could come get his lady who's back in Nigeria so they can go and live there together and have a better life or a happier life. And, you know, just, yeah, have a beautiful future together. So he did that, and thank God he was able to do that. So what happened? Well, this guy decided to make that happen. So he purchased flight tickets, all right, for the trip so they can travel together. And he got economy tickets. But 1 hour before their flight from wherever they were supposed to fly from, the lady looked at the tickets and said, economy? So apparently he got economy tickets, all right? Yeah, that's what he got. And so she saw the tickets and said, economy? After all the money you've saved, how am I supposed to post us leaving in economy? I don't make mouth. That's what she said. I don't make mouth. That, you know, she wanted to make it look good on social media. She wanted to make it look good on Snapchat or whatever, you know, social media platforms she would be posting on. So she went and said, I would have thought that it would have been something, you know, that she would see and get all excited about. Finally, I'm relocating with the love of my life to our dream country or a place where, you know, the grass will be greener, or maybe not greener, but we can work hard together and build a good future for the both of us. So she looked at it and said, economy, after all the money you've saved up, please, I don't make mouth. When I do things, I like to do things in a big way. So she wasn't pleased with it. She wasn't happy about it, and he felt it. And guess what the guy did? He quietly opened the airline app and canceled her ticket. When she asked what he had, you know, done, she asked him, what did you just do? He simply said, you're right. You deserve business class, and I can't afford it. So I'm going alone. I'm going to take it again. A man who had been dating his girlfriend for 5 years, worked multiple jobs for 3 years to save enough money to relocate to Canada. He bought 2 economic tickets so they could travel together. But 1 hour before their flight from wherever they were supposed to fly from, she looked at the tickets and said, economy? After all the money you saved, how am I supposed to post us leaving in economy? I don't make mouth. He quietly opened the airline app and canceled her ticket. When she asked what he had done, you know, he said, you're right. You deserve business class and I can't afford it. So I'm going alone. So now, guys, what do you think about this? Was he right to cancel her ticket, or did he overreact? Did he overreact, just go on straight? He didn't give her a chance to explain. He didn't, you know, act in any type of way, expressing how unhappy he was with her ingratitude. He didn't bother to care, you know, why she even said what she did or said what she said. He just quietly opened the app, canceled her ticket, and said, you know, yeah. And she said to him, why? What did you just do? We're supposed to be traveling out of the country together. And you're canceling my flight, or you're canceling my ticket? And he said to her, yes, you're right. You wanted it, you know, to look good on social media. You wanted, you know, to post that you were traveling on business class. All right, we have a caller right here. Hello. Good evening and welcome to the show. Hello.
1: Good evening.
0: Yes, good evening. You're welcome to the show. What's your name and where are you calling from?
1: My name is Divine. I'm calling from Oregon.
0: All right, Divine, you're welcome to the show. Hope you're doing great this evening.
1: Yeah.
0: All right, Divine. I'm sure that you probably have been listening and would like to contribute to what I just, or give your opinion on this. Go ahead.
1: Yeah.
0: Yeah.
1: Yeah, she got what she deserves.
0: Just like that. Okay, go ahead.
1: Because our ladies are ungrateful. Ungrateful. How much did she contribute to the flight and everything? What did that impute in that relationship? Yeah, because ladies of these days, the way they think, the way they behave, they think that today men is like men of good. Men of these days are very smart.
0: Yeah.
1: That man knows that lady will not give him peace. What we need is peace of mind. So if you're a woman of today, and you want a man, I need to give that man peace. Just stay single. Because imagine the trauma that man will go through. Before that man would set that conversation, that means he has enjoyed that lady enough. He has endured her on her ecstasy. And he doesn't want to take that out. And it's time for him to call it quick. Canceling that ticket means that he's done with her.
0: So,
1: I'm telling you.
0: So you don't think that, you know, that he probably should have given her a little room to maybe explain or apologize? What if she really, you know, is a great person, but, you know, she just said that, not meaning it, you know? I mean, you don't think it was too harsh?
1: In fact, these are the attitudes attitude of our fathers of old. It is the same attitude that been that was transpired to them.
0: Hmm.
1: So it's better for him to just send that away. Just this is the end of our grammar without it, because if he leaves her behind,
0: yeah,
1: and that's what she deserves, because
0: oh dear,
1: they are ingrate. These ladies, so this is like they are ungrateful, they're not contented, they are proud. In fact, the way they act, when you come out, see what these are doing outside, you'll be wondering, say, this one, I won't marry. You know what I mean?
0: Yeah.
1: The thing, the beauty of these days, we need to have a rethink, because that pattern that they're using is not going to work for us.
0: All right,
1: you need to give your mind peace. Just stay on your own.
0: But it's been said that, and speaking of this peace talk, they said everybody has, you know, have got to have their own peace of mind, because if you don't have peace, you shouldn't expect someone else to give you peace. And women, you have to give them peace so they're able to, you know, reciprocate that peace back to you. It's based off of how you treat her.
1: Let me tell you something.
0: Okay.
1: For me to say I want to marry you.
0: Mm-hmm.
1: But to say I want to choose you among many men, that means I'm convinced that you're ready to give me that peace. And when I come that this girl is something else, I can power.
0: All right.
1: Because why? I don't know that young. Because if end of the day, she will end up giving that man high blood pressure, and the man will die. I'm sure that man and that man. That is crazy.
0: Oh dear.
1: So we've seen all this from our forefathers. Our fathers, and this is our time, we don't want that nonsense. So it's either you're in to be loyal, respectful, and you have to manage your man. But if you want to come and bring in your extravagant attitude, your extravagant behavior, your talks that are on check, you remain single.
0: It won't work, right?
1: Yeah, so you remain single because why? I cannot suffer to be a man to choose you not come and kill me. It's not going to work with your.
0: Hey, you're sounding really vexed. You're pissed. Like, you're not even having this.
1: She got
0: what? All right, she got what she deserved. Thank you so much for calling, my brother. I do appreciate your call on the show today. Guys, the phone lines are open, and yes, you too can give an opinion on this. What's your take on it? Do you think he overreacted, or he did the right thing? 070-694-93000. Hello, you're welcome to the show. Good evening. Good evening. Good evening. Who am I talking to?
2: This is Akin Bobola.
0: Akin Bobola, it's great to have you on the show. So go ahead, talk to me. What do you think?
2: Well, my sister, I like the story you put out.
0: Thank you.
2: I see somehow as I hear that story, but exactly. What happened to me?
0: Wow. You've had the experience. Okay.
2: Yeah.
0: Go ahead, we're listening.
2: 8 years back. I was in Dubai then.
0: Okay.
2: So, I have a girlfriend I'm dating in Nigeria. So, I work every day and night, 16 hours to 15 hours. Do everything for her to satisfy.
0: Yeah.
2: She agreed to come over to me. So I come down to Nigeria. I did some necessary things.
0: Yeah.
2: We went to the airport. Not the ticket and say. It's an economic ticket.
0: Yeah.
2: He was not telling me that. Why will I buy economic ticket that? No, good enough for
0: yeah,
2: that.
0: Wow.
2: I was like, are you serious? I did something that different. We moved together. We moved to Dubai together. So when we get to Dubai, I sit her down. I told her that I don't want to be crazy. That's why I'm crazy. You have an option.
0: Yeah.
2: I will find a place for you that you can go there and stay on your own. But don't come close to me and don't think there's something between both of us. Doing things like this is very, very bad. So
0: ingratitude. You could relate. It was because you had a similar experience. Like I get you. Yeah.
2: But thing, and I just remember, thank God.
0: Nothing cuts as deep as ingratitude. You really think that you've done something really nice. You've put in a lot of work. You've worked hard to impress someone. You put someone into consideration, and then they look at you and say, "Oh, it could have been better." That's like the worst feeling. I know. That's like the worst feeling. It's nothing hurts more than someone, you know, showing you ingratitude. After you've done a lot, you know, to make life or be good to them or help them, it's the worst feeling. So I can understand. But I was just thinking, you know, wasn't it a little bit too harsh? You know, like, just canceled her like that. I don't know. It's just a thought. I don't justify what she has done at all. What she has done to me is the worst. But then again, you know. Anyways, thank you so much for calling, my brother. Really, really, really, really do appreciate the call. Thank you. Do enjoy the rest of your day. All right, bye. Take care and God bless. 0706949300 or 0701447570. These are the numbers to call if you'd like to be a part of the show, and if you'd like to, you know, give an opinion on this particular discussion today. In case you are just tuning in and don't have an idea, I'll break you down. We're not streaming today. Sorry about that. I know some of y'all probably would have loved to go on Facebook and drop a comment or two right there, but today I'm relying solely on calls. So yeah, I'm going to drop the numbers again just so you have the numbers. All right, 0706949300 or 0701447570. So a man who had been dating his girl. All right, there's a caller. Let's find out exactly what they have to say about this. Hello, good evening, and welcome to the show. Good evening.
3: Hello, good evening.
0: Good evening. You're welcome to the show. It's a lady. What's your name, please?
3: I'm a man.
0: Oh, really? I'm sorry. Okay. All right then. It's great. What's your name again?
3: Sam is my name.
0: All right. You're welcome to the show. So go ahead. I'm sure you want to, you know, give your opinion on this. Go ahead, please.
3: Okay.
0: All right. Go ahead.
3: I'm going to tell my personal opinion.
0: Yes, please.
3: I did the right thing.
0: Okay.
3: I can't play the ticket.
0: Mm-hmm.
3: If I'm the one, I will do more than that.
0: Wow.
3: Number one, I will cancel the ticket. Then number two, I'm going to bomb his international passport with the visa in it. I'm born in Italy. Because he happens to be an ungrateful lady. Somebody has worked in Canada for like 3 years. He has been dating for 5 years and he has worked in Canada for 3 years. Inside the cold, and he was able to gather money to come and make sure that he relocated and get friends to Canada.
0: Yeah.
3: Yes, the lady is an ungrateful person. Why can't she use her own money to buy a first class or a business class ticket?
0: Yeah.
3: So we think that she's a... She's not contented at all. An ungrateful person.
0: Honestly. And look at the excuse she gave. She can't post on social media. That's the reason why she's not happy he didn't get her a business class. Oh my goodness. Social media. What's going on with people on social media? Social media right now is using people. People are no longer using social media with their senses anymore. It's controlling people. That's what I'm beginning to see from all this. Thank you so much for calling. I'm really, really glad that you did call in today on the show. You keep enjoying the rest of your evening, all right? Do have yourself a beautiful, beautiful, beautiful night. Take care and God bless. 070-694-93000 or 070-144-75770. These are the numbers to call if you'd like to, you know, say something about this situation on we got on here today. If you'd like to contribute, if you'd like to drop your 2 cents and, you know, just give an opinion on this whole thing, because honestly, it's it wasn't a good one at all. As soon as I came across the story, I was like, what? I had to take a while to, you know, let it sink in and really understand that someone actually did this, because I would never have thought. Someone that you've been dating, they consist. Some people travel abroad or they relocate and forget the partner that they had or have. They forget about you completely. That's when they realize they want someone better. That's when they realize you wouldn't be fit for them. That's when they start looking for all sorts of excuses to keep you guys apart. But this person, in all of his, you know, struggle and hustle and bustling over there, he had you in mind. He struggled so hard, didn't forget about you, put you into consideration. You were number one priority. He came back and said, okay, you know what, girl, I got this. I made the money. Let's go. He got a ticket for you. And, you know, yeah. And that was all he could afford. Not like there was extra. You knew that he had been hustling, struggling to make ends meet. He worked a couple of jobs, not one, not two, about 3 jobs to be able to raise that money. So he does that. And all you could say to him was, it's not business class. It's economy. You look him in the eye and you are able to... How does anyone have a heart to even say stuff like that in that kind of situation? How does that even happen? Like, how do you have the heart? See, I'm someone that's big on gratitude. Very big. The little things, no matter how small, sometimes I feel like I overthink people. Yeah, I feel like I need to work on that, because they might be like, okay, this is a little bit too much, or are you pretending? It's not. And that's just, I really mean it. When I show that kind of gratitude, I mean it. It's me. It's me being me, showing gratitude for the smallest things, the little things that people are able to do for you. You should really appreciate it. Anyways, that's just me. Hello, good evening.
4: Good evening. How are you?
0: Oh, I'm fine, thank you. What's your name, my dear?
4: My name is Adrian.
0: Hey, Adrian. It's nice to have you on the show again today, Adrian. Yes, Adrian. It's so good to have you on the show. Adrian, I'm not sure you've been following on the story, because, yes, we're not streaming right now, but let me break it down for you a little bit. It's a story about a man who worked a lot of jobs in Canada just so he could relocate with his partner for greener pastures. Right. So he was able to do that, raise the money, and then he got tickets for both of them. All right. So when he got the ticket, he offered it to his, you know, partner. And all she said to him was economy, you know, because she wanted business class. And she said to him, how can I even post this on my Snap? I don't make mouth, because I want things happening for me big. So she was more concerned about her lifestyle, you know, show off on social media, rather than, you know, the joy and being grateful for the guy that he considered her, and he's now making all the effort that they relocate abroad together. So what's your take on it, Adrian? That's what we're talking about. It's hilarious, I know.
4: Honestly, he was right to cancel her ticket.
0: Whoa. Okay.
4: After working multiple jobs for 3 years and saved enough to relocate, buying 2 economy tickets were clearly an effort to build a future together. And now her concern wasn't really about comfort. It was about how it would look on social media.
0: Yeah.
4: He was entitled to prefer business class, but he was entitled to say, that's beyond my budget. Instead of appreciating the sacrifice, she embarrassed him over the class of the ticket.
0: Hmm.
4: That said, cancelling her tickets 1 hour before the flight was definitely a dramatic thing.
0: Hmm. Oh my God. So it was a way to go. The guy did the right thing. But, you know, Adrian, on a second thought, don't you think he was a little bit harsh with his decision? I mean, he didn't give her any chance to explain. This is a lady he had been dating for a while. He just got so mad and canceled her. Do you think that there could have been a place of maybe just hearing her out, or maybe hearing her apologize and forgiven? Do you think that there could have been a place for that?
4: So first, the healthier response would have been to have like a serious conversation about their values and expectations before making such a major decision.
0: Okay.
4: So my verdict is he wasn't wrong about the principle, but the way he handled it was harsh.
0: Okay. All right, Adrian. All right. Thank you so much. As always, you sound so brilliant. You're always so brilliant on the show. Thank you so much for calling, Adrian. Is there a song you'd like me to play for you? Would you like me to play you a song, Adrian?
4: Yeah, sure. I'd like you to play Heaven Baby by Aria Starks.
0: You got it. Adrian, why are you calling? I didn't ask you where you call from. Where are you calling from?
4: Nigeria.
0: All right. You always say that. Thank you so much, Adrian, for calling. Do have yourself an amazing evening ahead. I will play you Heaven Baby by Ira Starr. All right. Take care and bye. All righty. Okay. Adrian says, yes, he was right. You know, by going all the way out to cancel her and, you know, sticking to his principles and whatnot. But maybe he was a little bit harsh with his decision. What do you say? What's your take on this? Honestly, I would love to hear more comments on this or more, you know, opinions on this. Hello. You're welcome to the show. We have a caller. Good evening.
5: Good evening.
0: Yes, please. Who am I speaking with? Sorry, MOJ in the building. My MVP. Welcome to the show, MOJ. Nice to have you. How you doing now? It's been a while. Where you been? Huh? you've been fine, right? All right. I'm glad you have been fine. So, MOJ, go ahead and talk to me. What is your take on this?
5: Okay. Was it the lady that did the uncomfortable?
0: Was he what?
5: Was it the lady that did the uncomfortable?
0: Was it the lady that what?
5: Was it the lady that messed up?
0: The lady, okay, do you haven't been listening?
5: Yeah, I've been listening, but I didn't understand.
0: Okay, the guy, is this guy who had been hustling, struggling to make ends meet, and so he finally was able to raise money so that he and his girlfriend could relocate to Canada for a better life, okay? So once he was able to do that, he purchased tickets. But it turned out that she wasn't pleased with the tickets because they were economy. They weren't business class. She wanted business class, and said, she said to him immediately, it's economy. I don't like to make mouth, or how do I post this on my snap? This is economy. And obviously she wasn't happy with the fact that it was economy that he purchased, because it wouldn't look good on her socials, on her social media. So guess what the guy did? He said, okay. He didn't say anything. Canceled her ticket and left alone. And she was like, why? He said, you deserve business class. Let me go alone. I wish or hope you get what you're looking for. So I'm asking, do you think he overreacted, or did she deserve that kind of treatment from him?
5: Okay.
0: Yeah. That's the situation. What's your take on it?
5: The previous caller.
0: Hmm.
5: Okay.
0: Yes. Sorry? No, he's Adrian. He's a guy. You know, sometimes when he calls, I'm like, yeah, he has like a feminine voice, but he's a guy. Yeah. Yes. No, he's not. He's a young man. Yes.
5: How I wish that we have more ladies
0: in. I know. Ladies, call in. Aren't you listening? I would like to also hear from you guys. You know, and you guys, ladies, there's been an accusation about you that you're ungrateful. A lot of ladies out there, someone called and said a lot of ladies are ungrateful right now. They don't appreciate the little or the effort that their men put in. Do you agree with this? Anyways, what's your take generally on this? Let's hear it.
5: Okay.
0: Yeah.
5: First of all, I said I would have loved you to call.
0: Yes.
5: Because I would love to know about you.
0: Yeah.
5: I want them to be honest.
0: Of course.
5: Now, this is my thing.
0: Yeah.
5: On this situation, This is a clear answer. For me, I used to say that everyone is respect you. Usually, when I've gone make things work out, and the person disrespects me, to be honest, I would be thinking.
0: Yeah.
5: But the simple truth is that it is a message. Honestly, I have learned that over time. So anyone that values you, honestly, that is not something you detest. You can't just let it go. See, if anybody values you, even in the little lesson, they will show it to you.
0: Yeah.
5: The memory. Do you understand?
0: Yes, I agree.
5: Now, another thing here is that,
0: please,
5: can you hear me?
0: I can, loud and clear, please, go ahead.
5: Another thing here is that, what that guy did, if you talk him based on the fact that they're both in a relationship, you're like, the lady is your woman now, at least you should let her have, I mean, give her a second chance.
0: Yeah.
5: The story.
0: But
5: that act.
0: Yeah.
5: To wrap up the shenanigans act of the lady, the guy has been condoning for a very long time. You see, I used to tell people that as men, we can seem dull. We are not dull. Men are very calculative. They know what they are doing, and they know the right time to say what they are doing. To be honest, you see. I belong to the male species, and I'm being honest here.
0: Yeah.
5: Any man that goes way beyond to do what this man has done for his woman, and all he receives is confrontation, or you are questioning his ego. It is either, once there's confrontation, it is either they just run away from you, they will just withdraw from you.
0: Yeah, because the, you know, when you've worked so hard, you have no idea how he got to where he got to.
5: If the guy, for me, the way I'm seeing it, if the guy has decided to see what is in his mind,
0: It would have been bad.
5: It would have been another different story.
0: You could tell that he was really hurt by her, you know, reaction.
5: The guy has been condoning that lady for a very long time. And this is one of the reasons the world is in love is blind. But I do tell people, love is not
0: blind. It isn't.
5: The person that is in love that is
0: healthy
5: blind.
0: Love isn't blind, though.
5: Love is not blind. Mm-hmm. So this, what the guy did was just like, this is the height of it.
0: Yeah, he had had enough. He had had it up to here, like, yeah.
5: Just like, it's a message. That shows that there is absolutely nothing that guy can ever offer to that lady that will be so satisfying. And men don't want that kind of women. Every man wants a woman that will massage their ego and appreciate them even for the little things they are doing. If a man finds a peaceful environment, majorly from his woman,
0: He's
5: going to do beyond and talk beyond what you ask for. But if a man finds confrontation from the woman he's going beyond for, you see, that first thing he has said to you is the last thing you will hear. And once that is in play, trust me, the marriage, the relationship is ending already.
0: I'm telling you, man. It's so like...
5: The lady is immature and irresponsible. She got said, the man wasn't harsh at all. The man didn't say anything. What if he had acted weird? What are we going to say?
0: Oh, my God.
5: To be honest, the man he wasn't straight. The man is pained, and
0: he was really hurt.
5: Not explain the pains.
0: Yeah.
5: He just had to act it out in a very that's the best way you could act.
0: Yeah, with a lot of self-control. Yeah, because if he had done exactly how he felt or reacted, and you know exactly how he felt, I'm sure that it would have been worse. Yeah,
5: beyond the ordinary.
0: Yes, it would have.
5: I still want to believe that wherever the man is now, looking back, checking what he has passed through, comparing it to the rubbish. Good riddance to bad rubbish, my dear sister.
0: Oh dear. So no place for even hearing or even considering or even trying to understand or tolerating. Yes, please. Yeah, I'm listening.
5: This is not a one-time issue.
0: Why?
5: It's an habitual behavior. It has been happening. It is obvious.
0: Yeah.
5: Happening. If it is a one-time, you know, thing, yes, there's a place for second chance. We all need, we deserve a second
0: everybody,
5: chance.
0: Everybody, yeah, sure.
5: Yeah. It has looked like, maybe I'm not doing too well. Mm-hmm. Maybe I'm not doing enough. So let me just go way beyond to still prove to her that things may not be working well, but I still love you.
0: Exactly.
5: So this time, they say, hey, I don't arrive. My woman will know that truly I love her.
0: Absolutely. Yeah.
5: Now, for the person that said all women are not great,
0: a lot of women, and I think a lot of women are, you know, ingrates. That's what the person said. What, you agree with that?
5: So, that is absolutely wrong.
0: Okay.
5: But I will not blame that person
0: for saying that.
5: My dad used to tell me something. He said, every man, no, not every man, I say everyone will live according to the. Every man's life is determined according to their experience. I mean, their life, everyone's life is determined by their past experience.
0: Mm.
5: So, what I want to say now is that this man, maybe he has been a victim.
0: Mm.
5: He has been his 1 to 10. Every woman or every relationship he has been into and he has invested, and they've jilted him a couple of times.
0: Mm-hmm.
5: You know, somewhere that things are working well for, and someone that is struggling to meet up with things that are working well for, they won't have the same story, my dear sister.
0: Mm-hmm, mm-hmm.
5: So he is saying most women are ungrateful, maybe it's experience.
0: Mm-hmm.
5: So it's not really his fault. But I will still say that out of 100, if 5 oranges are bad, that is not a yardstick.
0: Yeah.
5: 95 are bad.
0: Yeah, absolutely. Makes sense.
5: So that's just it.
0: Okay.
5: But we just need to consider where everyone is looking from their perspective and their view to life. Do you understand?
0: True.
5: But not all women are ungrateful. Trust me. We have.
0: It can't be all now. Don't ever generalize. They're amazing, you know, grateful, loyal women out there.
5: If so, that would have
0: been so. Absolutely.
5: I don't know anyone. I know of one lady.
0: Okay.
5: Her name is Amanda.
0: You know, tell them they don't know. Thank you. That's why you're the real MVP on this show. Tell me what song you'd like to listen to so I can play it for you. Tell me. Tell me what you'd like.
5: Let me go with God's Plan.
0: God's Plan by Drake. You got it. You got it, my MOJ. Thank you so much. Thank you so much for calling, as always. All right. Have a wonderful evening ahead. All right.
5: Yeah,
0: all right. Bye. Take care. And God bless. We got a couple more minutes to go on this. Call me up. Holler back if you're listening to the show right now. It's 070-694-93000 or 070-144-7570. What do you think? A guy canceled his lady's flight simply because he had worked for 3 years. He had struggled so hard. He had toiled, you know, like given it all he got. Just raise money so they could relocate to Canada for a better life. And he gets the ticket and she's like, what? You didn't get business class? I mean, I'm not impressed with this. I mean, what, how's my social media going to look? I don't make mouth, though. I do big things. So this isn't good enough for me. So it's more about her social media, her status, how she'd be perceived, you know, how people would view her, how impressive she would look. You know, that kind of thing now. People want to look rich and do well on social media. and all that. And I mean, it was really, really, really, really, really, really, really heartbreaking. I'm telling you, it was really a very troubling comment, because she wasn't simply saying, I would have preferred business class. She was embarrassed by the idea of being seen in economy with her boyfriend after he had spent 3 years working multiple jobs to make his trip possible. Now, that makes the issue less about flight class. Trust me, it makes it less about, you know, a flight class, and more about values and priorities, guys. Honestly, how would you have felt in that kind of situation? And I ask the question again, do you think he overreacted, you know, by canceling her ticket or not? Or did she deserve it? That's it. Because somebody called and said, oh, she got what she deserved. For the most part, a lot of people that have been calling have been against what she did. And they're like, outright cancellation. Outright end of relationship. We're not even considering anything. I don't want to hear an apology. I don't care. And I get it. I totally understand. Your feelings are valid. Because I just imagine myself in that kind of situation after working so hard, after toiling so hard, after, you know, considering and thinking and caring about my partner, doing everything I can to ensure that us both move and grow together and travel to a country where we can work hard and build our future. And I do that, and all they can see is that I got them economy class. All they can see is that I offered less than they would have expected. And all they can see is that they won't look good on their social media because they would be traveling with me on economy rather than business class. I would go crazy. But then, is there a place of maybe a second chance? If somebody, you know, MOJ called and said, everybody deserves or everybody gets a second chance. I don't know. I'm just asking, guys. We got a couple more minutes to go. It's 11:51. Real quick, I could take more calls on this before we head on over to our next trending gist on the show. The numbers to call are 070-694-93000. Or 070-144-75770. If you're listening to me right now and would like to give an opinion or contribute to the topic that we got going on, your time is now. Once again, the numbers are 070-694-93000 or 070-144-75770. Let me run through the story again in case, you know, there's somebody out there who hasn't really heard exactly what happened. I'll be glad to do it. So a guy who had been dating his girlfriend for 5 years, worked multiple jobs for 3 years to save enough money to relocate to Canada. He bought two economy tickets, so they could travel together. But 1 hour before the flight, yes, 1 hour before their flight from, you know, wherever they were going to fly from, she looked at the tickets and said, economy, after all the money you've saved, how am I supposed to post this on social media that I'm leaving the country in economy? That's all she could say. No, thank you. No. Oh, my gosh. Well done, my darling. Thank you. I appreciate your effort. You're the best man in the world. Hello. Good evening. You're welcome to the show. Hi. Good evening. What's your name, please? Kingsley, you're welcome on board, Kingsley. How you doing?
6: Yeah,
0: you've not been what? The last caller. Yeah, okay, you want to respond to something he said? Oh, dear. Please call me back. I was struggling to even hear exactly what you wanted to say or what you were saying. Please call me back if you can. The numbers are 070-694-93000. That's 070-694-93000 or 070-144-75770. Okay. So, you know, this guy who's, you know, putting a lot of resources together to ensure that this happens. Is he beast to relocate to Canada with your partner right now? Guys, is it easy? Huh? If it were, I mean, it's the most difficult thing to do. Trust me. So, you know, he's able to do that, and all his girl could say is economy. No. How am I supposed to look posting that on my social media, knowing that I'm a big girl? I do big things on social media. It's not even gonna work. So please, you know, She didn't say that. I'm just adding some jar up. But, you know, she gave him the vibe like economy is too low class for her. She would have preferred business class. And this man didn't say anything. He didn't argue. He didn't fight. He didn't show any anger. He didn't act like he was pissed or anything like that. Guess what he did? He just went on down to the app and canceled her. Canceled the ticket. And she was shocked because I guess she never thought he was going to act like that. She didn't think she was going to get that kind of reaction. She would never have imagined. He probably was, I mean, from what the last caller said, you know, maybe she had been behaving like that, exhibiting ingratitude or complaining about everything he did or not appreciating the effort he put in and everything he, you know, tried to do to ensure that their relationship is good and she's comfortable and everything like that. And so maybe every time that he would do stuff and she would complain, he would just, you know, look past it. He would sweep it under the carpet. He would forgive her. He wouldn't take it to be anything. So she probably was expecting that kind of reaction. Like, babe, it's okay now. Why are you complaining? Don't worry. Things will be fine. Just manage it like that. You know, that kind of thing. Yeah, I'll appease her or whatever. Plead with her. Try to get her to understand. But she got the opposite. And it was a silent way of cutting her off. He just went there. Canceled the ticket, and she said, what did you just do? She was shocked that he did that. And he said to her, girl, you are right. You deserve business class. That was savage. How can one be so mean? That's the worst way to do anybody. She would never be able to get over that. Like, it will continue to haunt her. The regrets, and I will come back after that. Because when people are silently cutting you off, when you expect all the chaos and drama, all the argument, all the explanation, all that kind of, you know, response, that, you know, you expected some sort of energy from them and they're not even giving you anything. They just cut you off. It's the worst. Now, let me give you a tip. If somebody's acting badly, like you're in a relationship with somebody and they don't appreciate you, they don't take accountability, they give you all sorts of negative energy, they don't appreciate anything you do, like you give in so much, you're there, you're always the one initiating, always the one putting effort, always the one trying to make things work, and but they don't ever see it. They only see the ills, they only see your flaws, they only see your reaction. Even when they mess up and you call them out and you tell them, look, you've done something to hurt my feeling, they still don't see it. All they see is how you reacted, just silently. This is savage, or this is very mean, way of handling relationship, but it works. Silence! Just cut them off. You have no idea what you've done to that person. Trust me, they will regret it. There's a caller before we enter the next hour. Hello, good evening.
6: Hey, Amanda, how are you?
0: Hey, Farida. Farida. Farida, where you been, girl? See? You had to... Don't do this next time. Farida, my real VIP. My female VIP. MOJ and Farida. Anyways, Farida, how you doing? It's nice to have you on the show, my dear. How are you?
6: I'm fine, thank you. How are you?
0: Nice to have you. I couldn't be better. I'm great now that you've called in on the show. So yeah, I know we're heading somewhere. So Farida, let me break it down, because I'm sure that you haven't been listening. You haven't heard exactly. Okay, we're not streaming today, so I'm gonna let you know what the story is about before you drop your two cent on it. It's quick. I'm gonna say it. It's a guy who had been working about three jobs for about 3 years just to relocate with his woman to Canada for greener pastures. So he's able to do that. So he gets two tickets for them. And once he does get the ticket, he presents the ticket to his girl. And guess what she tells him? It's economy. After somebody has toiled, labored, worked hard to get you a ticket to Canada, she said to him, it's economy. Guess what he does? He doesn't complain or say anything. He just goes into the app and cancels her ticket. She asks him why. He says, you know what? You deserve business class. You're right. I haven't done anything. So I'm going to go to Canada alone. So I'm asking the question, do you think he overreacted or she deserved the treatment she got from him? Farida.
6: She deserved the treatment.
0: Oh.
6: Imagine working for 3 years trying to save money to relocate with someone I'm not even married to. Girlfriend, we're not married though. Save up my hard-earned money, bought ticket for you. I know you could say is you deserve business class. Where is she there? How come she never traveled for with business class when she go to Canada since?
0: Musha!
6: If she put the country, they do with her. She never for that before. I mean, he did the right thing. I mean, he deserves the business class. And he's going to get it someday. If he can save that amount for 3 years, we know how expensive it is to get even Canada visa.
0: Yeah.
6: What you need to have in your account. To even be able to apply for the Canada visa self. Now, war. So you have to be this ungrateful. He did the correct thing. Like, he deserves an accolade, I swear.
0: Hey, Osha Farida!
6: He deserves an accolade. She deserves a business class, and I cannot afford it. No shouting, no argument, no problem. Problem solved. Buy your ticket. She's even lucky that he cannot even cancel her visa self.
0: Yeah.
6: She has her visa. Let her find her way to Canada and live the life, the business class life in Canada.
0: Thank you, Farida, as always.
6: Apart from just that, imagine the life, what she would do to him in Canada.
0: Yeah. It goes to show her real character and what the future for both of them would be like, honestly. The level of ingratitude, I can't even blame the guy for taking the decision he took. I can't do that because he's terrible. There's nothing as painful as ingratitude. People who don't appreciate, people who never say thank you, they look for a way to complain about everything. You cut them off, actually. You do cut them off.
6: Yeah.
0: Yes.
6: Please, do you have the guy's handle? Let me contact him. I have a younger sister that is looking
0: for Farida, I'll call you after this so I can hook you up. Trust me now. I'll do that.
6: Thank you.
0: Thank you so much, Farida. It's nice to have you on the show. I appreciate you. All right. Don't enjoy the...
6: Bye.
0: All right. Take care and God bless. Okay, guys. What he did... Absolutely right. I cannot fault him. You don't behave like that and expect someone to hug you and pamper you and say, well done, darling. You are the best for it. No, it would definitely, attract that kind of reaction. Ingratitude, I'm very big on gratitude. I hate it when people are ungrateful. Even for the tiniest thing. You give me 100 naira now, I will thank you till forever comes. That's who I am. That's how I was raised. And that's exactly what I think everyone should be about. The little things. Be grateful. Be appreciative. No matter how maybe unhappy you probably may be, no matter how maybe unsatisfied you probably may feel. Yes, I know, humans, you can't even really please them. You can't really do, no matter, sometimes even cut your head off for them. Some people would just say, what did you do for me? Did I ask you to do it? It's the, what? So please, if it happens, cut them off. Maybe some people would have thought about forgiveness or understanding, but you know what? At that point, at that level, with that kind of sacrifice, with that kind of consideration, with that kind of effort, you're still asking for business class because you won't look good on your social media. Girl, bye. We're going to head on over to the music of God, Heaven Baby, and of course, God's Plan coming through. Asian Oz for Heaven Baby. MOJ asked for God's Plan by Drake. I'll play a couple more songs and then I'll come back with another story to share with you on the show. And as always, I'd expect you to call in and drop your 2 cent on it. It is still Splash 360 on your radio. My name is Amanda. I'll be right back. So y'all better keep it locked right here on Splash 105.5 FM, the Integrity Station.

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1: Don't no trouble with me. 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
0: I do.
2: They wish and they wish and they wish and they wish and they wish on me. 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
1: Yeah, that's right. 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

0: let your body decide if this is good enough for you already. Falling in for you, Kehlani. Fold it. I love it. I love how she does R&B music. R&B won't die. It's still here. It's still beautiful. If you know how to appreciate good music, then you will appreciate R&B music. You're listening to Splash 360, in case you were just tuning in. And my name is Amanda. And yes, we're surviving. You know, I love to vibe my own kind of way. And if you love that kind of vibe, then here is exactly where you need to be on Splash 360. Right here where we talk a lot about trending stories and we just have a great time on the radio. So yes, it's been Regina Daniels on social media as well, who has been seeing the trends. Did you see it? I saw it. And there have been a lot of speculations. I don't know which is true. I don't know if it's real. But a while ago, there was a video that surfaced online. And in the video, it looked like she was streaming or she was doing something on social media. And apparently, people have said that she happens to be in Ned's house, her estranged husband's house. You remember the tumultuous relationship or the whole drama on social media between her and Ned Nwoko, and how online in-laws intervened because she came out to cry and say, you know, in my father's house, you won't treat me like this, but in Ned's house. You recall, I don't even recall exactly how she said it, but of course, apparently, she complained about domestic abuse and all sorts of things that she wasn't pleased with in that marriage. So one night, she came out and it looked like they had rough handled her, she'd been treated badly and all that, complained about the bad treatment, the poor treatment in the household and all that and that. So yeah, that's how we all got to know that there was fire on the mountain. And after that, Regina Daniels left. Ned had to arrest her brother. It was a total mess everywhere. People had to, you know, get involved. Social media went crazy. It was all about her and Ned. And there were a lot of advocates for her. So many people saying, leave. Everybody supporting her, taking her side, saying, how could he even marry you in the first place? You were deceived as a child that you were. You weren't supposed to marry him. Your mother misled you. You weren't supposed to be part of that kind of marriage and all that and that, right? So everybody was really, like, hoping that she would leave him. She had been advised to leave him, and it seems so, because at some point or at a time, as all of that was happening, it was reported that she had relocated to London to live with her brother. There were even pictures that showed that, and that she started to attend culinary school, right? I saw stuff like that. And then at some point, she was with another guy. She took pictures with a guy. She bought some cars. There were speculations that she bought the car. She was doing well. She bought a house, a big house. So from what we were seeing online, it appeared that she had moved on. She was doing well. She was financially stable. There were even people saying, oh, she made Ned rich. The reason why he got so popular, he really didn't have all that kind of money and all that and that. It was a lot of things on social media. Trust me when I say that. So, yeah, people were rooting for her and, you know, hoping that she got her life back. There are videos of her trying to get in touch with her children and so many things. But apparently what she was putting online or putting out there was the fact that she had moved on and she was a big girl doing better all by herself. Not for us to now see a video of her and her kids who happened to be in the background of the video. So it looked like she noticed. She was, you know, unaware that they were there. And boom, they popped their heads out and she saw them. And she's like, oh my gosh, no, no, no. And she ended the video. That's how everybody started to talk. Hey, so Regina has gone back to her husband. So Regina Daniels is back with Ned. After all the online in-laws came out and were rooting for her, you know, hoping that she got a better life. She's finally free from that marriage of bondage and all that and that. It was so much. It's still so much on social media that have to do with Regina Daniels. So it's pretty much about the fact that she went there despite everything, despite the whole advice, despite the fact that her brother went to he was locked up by Ned, he was arrested and all of that. So many people started saying, when it comes to husband and wife issues, don't get involved, don't advise anyone. In fact, there were skits and memes. People made very hilarious videos saying, husband and wife matter, even if they are dying and they're killing each other. Me, I will be drinking Gary. I saw so many different, you know, videos about it. People just made a whole lot of funny stuff about it. But yeah, that's why she's trending on social media. I can't say for sure whether she's back there or not, but the speculations out there is that she's back with Ned Nwoko. Well, what can I say? If that's the truth, what's my own? I've always been, you know, for what will make people happy. When she came out and cried out, I was like, okay, she wasn't happy in a marriage. Nobody should be in a marriage that's toxic. Nobody should be in a marriage that they're not happy in. Nobody should be in a marriage where they're being abused or violated or treated poorly and all that and that. If it gets to that point, please leave. So if that was the best for her, if she really wasn't happy, I was glad that she was finally happy and out of it. But if she now decides that going back is best for her, and if she's truly back with her hubby, good for them. I mean, maybe she saw that it wasn't all that rosy out there. Maybe she saw that the grass wasn't really greener out there. Or she saw that her hubby was actually a good person. It was good for her. It was good to her. Maybe her kids were also put into consideration. Maybe she missed them. She wanted to go back before because of them. I don't know. They're all just speculations. And because it's trending, that's why we're talking about it. If you'd like to react to that too, what do you think? What's your take on getting involved when couples have misunderstandings? A lot of people would say don't get involved, keep quiet about it. No matter how bad it looks, no matter how much they complain to you, no matter how much they make you feel like they're suffering, no matter how ill they speak about their partner, hush, don't ever say anything. Or is there a point where you should advise? Is there a time where you should see and say, you know what, I'm not gonna keep quiet about this, regardless of how it plays out, I will give my own advice, so that let it be on record that I said something before somebody gets, you know, badly hurt. So at what point do you get to hush up about marital troubles? You know, when it has to do with other people and they need advice, at what point do you keep quiet? Or, as some people have said, should you always be quiet and mind your own business and never give advice when it concerns marital, you know, issues and a married or married couples? What's your take on it? And what's your take on Regina Daniels getting back with Ned, if that's the truth, if that's what's happened? I don't have the facts. I'm not sure what has happened, but it's just based on speculations. You can call me up and react to that. 070-694-93000 or 070-144-75770. Have you seen the trend? What did you think about it? Were you disappointed, as some people were, or you just didn't care? Hello. Welcome to the show. Good evening. Hello. Yes, good evening. Good morning, rather. Good morning. I wasn't even looking at the time. Good morning.
1: Good morning.
0: Yes, please. Sorry? Is that your name? What's your name, please?
1: My name is Femi Boharabia.
0: All right, you're welcome to the show. So please, go ahead. Adio!
1: No matter how it was happening, I want to talk to you more than can help her.
0: Could you speak up a little louder? I'm struggling to hear you.
1: You want someone to become a single mother?
0: Yes.
1: In this Nigerian economy, I didn't want to fly around as it's better to stay in Germany to go to the other is coming. Then you know what you are doing.
0: God bless us. So, amen. So, mind your business. No matter what, when it has to do with marital issues and married couples, don't get involved. Is that what you're saying? No matter what.
1: A big discussion here, but when it comes to something that you can stand as a thought partner, just stay in.
0: You'll not be the one they used to settle.
1: My brother's wife just told me that we go just out in the family that I'm a bad baby. My brother, I know him. I was just thinking that all the time, if I know when you're not doing anything, but I don't know how to set the matter.
0: I know, right? All right, my brother. Yeah. All right. Thank you so much. You have a nice night as well. Nice morning as well. Thank you so much.
1: Biggie from Davido. I'm enjoying your program.
0: Thank you. What song by Davido? Any song by Davido?
1: Yes.
0: Okay, you got it. All right. If it's Davido, we're playing it twice. Thank you so much. Thank you so much.
1: I'm starting my day with that vibe.
0: All right. I'll play you something by Davido. Thank you so much for calling, my brother. I really, really appreciate it. Okay, guys. And we're talking Regina Daniels and Ned Woko and the whole trend and what's been going on. There's no way we could have looked past that because it was such a it was all over the world. The CNN even reported this story. Everywhere you looked, Regina Daniels, Ned Woko, everybody was advising. People were cursing out on the guy. They were like, finally, you know, breeze has blown and the anus of the cock has been exposed. All this time this girl has been suffering and smiling. Forget all the private jets flying, all the oblane, all the big you know, things that she had been purchasing, all the expensive luxury lifestyle she has been showing off on social media. The truth of the matter is that this girl had been suffering in that marriage. She was forced, blaming on her mother. Her mother failed her. What didn't we hear? Me, I was just like, hey, God. So this is the case. This girl isn't happy in this marriage. Because at some point, it was pepper demo. Regina Daniels peppered people. She peppered me. I cannot even lie. She peppered me. So, you know, I was like, hey, God, when? Who did God? Who didn't do God when? And then all of that happened and people were rooting for her and really happy for her that she'd finally left a marriage. She came out boldly to say, look, all this time she's been accused of taking or doing drugs and all that. She went for a test publicly. She showed us on social media that she was clean and fine and healthy, and we were just busy rooting for her. And now we are hearing from the bird, from the grapevine, okay, there is a caller. Hello, should you keep your mouth to yourself when it concerns marital issues and married couples? Hello, welcome to the show. Good evening.
2: Good morning.
0: Good morning. Yeah, this evening. Good morning, you're welcome. What's your name?
2: Kingsley,
0: you're welcome to the show. All right, Kingsley, what's your take on this?
2: Well, as a professional counselor.
0: Okay, go ahead.
2: If they come to me with their issues,
0: yeah,
2: I'll counsel them appropriately.
0: Mm-hmm.
2: But me observing problem from afar,
0: yes,
2: and just posting it to them is not professional.
0: Okay.
2: Yeah, it's not professional.
0: Okay, so it's unless they come to you.
2: Yeah, unless they come to me.
0: If they come to you, how should you advise them? Because some people even said there are certain things you don't tell them, or be mindful of what you say to people who are married when they come to you, because they will use you to settle. At the end of the day, you become the bad person. So what do you say to them as a professional that you are? Tell us.
2: There are boundaries.
0: Okay.
2: Number one, don't show blame. Don't blame any of the parties.
0: Okay.
2: Address the issue.
0: Mm-hmm.
2: Two, don't impose anything on them.
0: Okay.
2: Counsel them and give them the right to choose.
0: Okay.
2: Counseling provides alternatives. Mm-hmm. Without enforce.
0: Okay.
2: So if that is done to a very large extent, they will see the light. Problem.
0: Okay.
2: Yeah.
0: So don't say, leave your husband. Don't tell them, do this, take this decision. Pour it out there for them and leave them to make their decisions. But why is it that when the couples now settle, you didn't say anything bad, or you that gave advice now becomes the enemy? Why is it like that?
2: We are humans.
0: So
2: you can't expect anything from them. I have a song request.
0: All right, what's your song request, please?
2: Me on me feedback. I can't remember the title.
0: Oh, who's the artist?
2: I
0: that's where I'm gonna.
2: I think it's Coco Ife.
0: Kokoro Ife. Okay, yeah. I'll play that for you. I got a Davido request and Kokoro Ife. You got it. Thank you so much for calling in on the show today. I appreciate it. All right. Thank you so much. Enjoy the rest of your morning. You're listening to Splash 360 and the convo is still on. We're talking Reginald Daniels and Ned Woko, and they're speculating that they're back together after all the hullabaloo. Hey, after the tumultuous, you know, social media setting, social media drama, social media episodes. At some point, I was not myself. It was crazy. You know, I almost started to say things, but I controlled myself. We are hearing that she's back to Ned. How does this make you feel? And if you were rooting for her, maybe you gave advice. I even hear that some celebrities or some actresses, even, what's her name again? Mercy Johnson. Who happens to be close to her at some point, give advice and all that, was not like, when it comes to husband and wife matter, please, quiet. Keep quiet. Don't say anything. Because if you do, they will settle with you. You become the bad person. So I'm just asking, you know, at what point do you, hush. Mind your business. Sometimes these people, they're really close to you. Maybe they're a family member. They're a close friend that you really care about. And you can really see that they're really they're going through a lot. They're suffering. They're, you know, they're having a bad time in the relationship. It could get really violent. Somebody could lose their life if they proceed or continue in that kind of toxic relationship. But now they're saying don't even advise at all. If you see the person, see, keep quiet, because at the end of the day, you're going to end up being the bad person. I'm asking though, do you agree with that? That you should never give advice, never ever say, hey, please, oh, this person, and do it like this, leave your husband, leave your wife, or don't do this, don't do that. Because if you ever, you know, or if things ever get back to normal, because sometimes they find their way back together, they end up settling their issues, they end up getting all lovey-dovey again like nothing ever happened. So you end up being the bad guy. Is there a time you are free to give advice? How do you advise them? Or should you always continuously be quiet and just mind your business? And as they say, day your day. 0706949300 or 0701447570. You can also send text messages, all right? Just comment or react to the whole rumors making the rounds all over social media that Reginald Daniels is back with her husband. So that's for that. We're going to move on to another stuff that I saw trending. This one, things are happening. I have no idea what this is about. Now, this has to do with young people trending on TikTok. It's a trend on TikTok. So I came across it and I'm like, I don't get it. I don't understand what it's about. Maybe it's just me, right? Or maybe there's just some foolishness going on that we need to be wary of. There's a need to actually speak about it and, you know, call the attention to it, call people's attentions to it, or younger ones' attentions to it, and let them know that, look, this is something that you shouldn't be doing because it's not making any sense. What am I talking about? There's a trend currently going on TikTok that has to do with young people, really young people, posting their own obituary on social media, on TikTok. To be precise, is on TikTok. I wish it were streaming. I would have put the post of some of them up so that you could see it for yourself and, you know, have an idea what I'm talking about if you haven't seen it. But yes, so they posted, you know how like you make obituary posts, right? That's exactly what it looks like. And they put up all these write-ups and they say, call to glory, the call of a legend, may you rest in peace forever in our hearts. I have a couple of them right now. Your life was a blessing, your memory a treasure, you'll always be loved, never forgotten, gone too soon, but every or never from our hearts. And you have all these young people posting that up on TikTok as a trend. What is that? I don't get it. Are we taking this thing too far? Because you are still alive and well. You're healthy. You're strong. There's nothing wrong with you. Your life is still with you. And then you go on because it's a trend. I even wonder who started this trend, what kind of trend it is, my people. And then you go on and follow the bandwagon because, yeah, someone started it. And if it's a trend now, I want the numbers as well. I want the views as well. I want to belong as well. If I'm not doing it, then I'm not, you know, I'm not representing. I'm not repping myself. I don't follow. You know those kinds of things. So people go on ahead and follow the trends and start posting their own obituary on TikTok. I would like you to react to that. How would you feel? Say you came across this as a parent, or you came across this as a sibling, as an aunt, as an uncle. What could this signify? What are the dangers? What could this, you know, pose? What could this imply? How damaging could this be? Or maybe it's harmless. What do you think? It's a trend. It's the norm. Let's go with the flow. It's no biggie. If everybody else is doing it, why not? I don't see it. I would just like you guys to react to it. The trend of some young people posting their own obituary on social media. That's a trend. I came across it and it bothered me. It didn't make any sense. I mean, I was just trying to wrap my head around why anyone would do it. Why they're doing it. Is this normal? Is this, I mean, could this be taking the whole social media trend thing a little bit too far and all whatnot? Anyways, holler back at me, 070-694-93000 or 070-144-7570. Young people are posting their own obituary on TikTok, on social media, all in the name of a trend. And they want to get the buzz, get the numbers, get the followings, get people to like, comment, and share so they can grow. What do you think? Is it something that makes any sense? Or just as I am worried about it, are you concerned about it? What could be the ills and negatives as it concerns this kind of trend right here that I just talked about? If you'd like to react to it, it's 070-694-93000 or 070-144-7570. It looks like I got a message right now. Okay, someone just dropped a message. Babatunde, okay, says, "Hi, Amanda. Good evening. This is really bad. I saw it on TikTok myself, and I just kept wondering why people would go as far as doing something as deadly as that. Do you know the implication of something like this? You could also lose your life because you're telling God that you're not happy to be alive and you don't appreciate what he's done for you. For me, it's just really bad. And if I have a sibling who did a thing like this, I would not take it from them." Okay, Babatunde, thank you for your text message. I really, really do appreciate it. If you'd like to drop a text message as well, feel free to do that. It's 070-694-93000 or 070-144-7570. Again, it's 070-694-93000 or 070-144-7570. I'd like to feel your heartbeat on a trend by young, really, really younger people posting their own obituary on social media. Is that okay? Is that really something you know, would be cool with or not? What could be going on there? Because I don't know. All right, I'll move on to another one and then head on over back to the music. And at this juncture, you can request any song at all. If there's a particular song that you'd like to listen to, feel free to holler back. Let me play it for you on the show. I will play it for you. I will drop it like it's hot. I will drop it. I promise you, I'm playing that song for you on Listener Love, where you can call in and request a song that you'd like to hear. And of course, tell me about the song, why you like it. Are you dedicating it to somebody? Is there a particular thing about the song that gets you going? Is it really the lyrics? Is it the melody? Is it the instrumentation? Is it the sound of it? Anything about it. That's what I want to hear. Let's share in your love for the music right here on the show. The numbers to call are 070-694-93000 or 070-144-7570. Call me up and request a song of your choice, and I will be glad and willing to play that song for you on today's show. All right. Now, the actor Kunle Afolayan has revealed why Nollywood filmmakers Okay, looks like a call was coming through, but I lost it. It's 070-694-93000. Hello, you're welcome to the show. Good evening. Oh, good morning. Good morning. Good morning. Good morning. I need to good tap evening, my head. Mama. Morning, darling. How are you? What's your name?
3: My name is Sashimi.
0: All right, you're welcome to the show. It's nice to have you on board. So go ahead. Would you like to listen to a song?
3: Yes, I love Heaven Baby.
0: Heaven Baby. I already played it, but it's okay. I'll play it for you. You sound really, really young, my darling, right? You're young, yeah? Yes. I just talked about something that some young people are doing on TikTok. I don't know if you've come across it. They're posting their own obituary on TikTok. You came across it already?
3: No. Have
0: you? You haven't. Okay, but what do you think about it?
3: It's not good. It's really bad.
0: I don't understand. Me, Seth, I'm worried. Anyways, thank you so much for calling. I'm going to hook you up with Heaven Baby by Iris Star. It's a great track, all right?
3: Thank you.
0: Yeah, enjoy the rest of your morning. Bye, take care, and God bless. So, yes, okay. Kulia Foyon says, the week Naira-dollar exchange rate are driving more Nigerian filmmakers to YouTube because it's not profiting them anymore. Like, the monies they're making off of other things or other channels isn't enough. So these guys, you know, are all rushing over to YouTube. He says that the great number of filmmakers or Nigerian filmmakers turning to YouTube has little to do with creative freedom and everything to do with the Naira's exchange rate against the dollar. So that's why these guys are going to YouTube. His words exactly. He says YouTube can never give you what Netflix and Prime will give you, but it's the most flexible. It's for everyone. It's like a starting point. If you don't have the strength to negotiate, if you don't have access to big players, then make your film open an account and put it there. If people watch it, you make your money. That's what he says. So the reason, if you ever wondered why, because there's been talks about, why don't they just do Netflix movies? Why don't they just, you know, improve? Why are they go, if YouTube movies are, you know, very poor, low-quality movies. It's people that don't know how to make films that go to YouTube because it's an all-comers affair and all that and that. Well, Kunle Afolanyon has dropped his own opinion on why they do it. And he says they do it because of the weak Naira and dollar exchange rate and is driving more people right there. But on YouTube, it's not like that. You make more money just by making good films and putting them on there. Okay, people. All right. Holla back 070-694-93000 or 070-144-75770. If there is a particular song that you would like to listen to, now is the time. Hello. Good morning. You're welcome to the show. Good morning.
4: Hello.
0: Yes, good morning. Who am I speaking? Yes, please. What's your name?
4: Femi,
0: you're welcome to the show. Nice to have you on board.
4: About the guy who said this obituary.
0: Plenty, not one person, or a lot of people posting their obituaries. Plenty, not one person. Eh?
4: Me. Mm. Well, now, about 3 months, I stay away from internet, I swear.
0: I don't blame you. For your mental health, sometimes it's very healthy. It's advisable. The moment you notice that it's taking a toll on you, you should. It's a healthy break. But why are you taking it? Why are you taking a break? Is it affecting you in any way?
4: It's affecting me.
0: How is it affecting you, please?
4: A lot.
0: Okay.
4: I don't doing that, but it is why they're doing it, but you see the result as soon as possible. Don't whatever you put yourself will be.
0: Okay. I'm telling you, my brother, it's crazy. It's a bad thing.
4: Mm-hmm.
0: Yes.
4: Why? Before you post something, think about it.
0: Obituary.
4: Before you go example, calling something else.
0: My brother, it is crazy. I don't know.
4: And about the person that talks, someone moved that back their attention to. You know, we don't like that. You don't know how much.
0: My brother, you think they're crazy, oh? You think they're bad? Well,
4: okay, I want to ask something.
0: Yes.
4: Apartment, $3 million annually. What is this doing? What kind of work is doing?
0: Help me ask, oh. I don't know.
4: Before 365 days. Before you know,
0: and then you hear some landlords say, we don't want Yahoo boys. We don't want people who are not, you know, making their money legitimately, or, you know, who are not doing good jobs. We don't want criminals. Where do you make that kind of money? Do you get what I'm saying? It's crazy, my brother. Anyways, is there a song you'd like me to play for you? Davido, everybody, Obio, we are plenty. There's a lot of us out here. Team Davido. I know, he's amazing. He's amazing. Thank you. Thank you so much. I appreciate it. Thank you so much. Thank you. All right. Take care and God bless. You're listening to Splash 360. And yes, it's on Splash 105.5 FM, the integrity station. All right. Here is where you need to be. Okay. Yeah. If you want to have fun, we got it on lockdown. Hello. Good morning. You're welcome to the show. How you doing? Good morning. How are you? Anybody home? Good morning. Who am I speaking with? Oluwafemi. Oluwafemi. Kilo Shele. Oluwafemi. What's going on now? What's happening?
5: Happiness.
0: That's it, oh. Ayo. Joy all the way. Nice to have you. First, before I know you want me to play you a whiskey track. But is there any of the trending stuff I just mentioned that you'd like to react to? Is there anything?
5: Initially, I was on call. Maybe more than 2 hours ago. So I couldn't...
0: Oh, you couldn't join in. Okay. It's fine. So you didn't hear all the things I've been talking about, right?
5: I just hear the last conversation that my music just tried to...
0: What he said. Okay. Is it the one about the obituary?
5: Yes.
0: There's some young people are posting on TikTok. Oluwafemi, please, what's your take on that?
5: Yeah, posting what?
0: Obituary, that call to glory, RIP. They put their pictures and they post it.
5: About who?
0: Themselves. You say who?
5: Right now.
0: If you ask me now, who I go ask? I don't know. That's why I'm asking, what is going on? Hey, God. They want to die? Somebody, because I've never heard of anything like that. God. I wish you were streaming. I would have taken time out to post all, like, the amount of pictures I have. They're on my phone. It's crazy, Oluwafemi. I don't know what's going on. Now, wow. Anyway, I mean, life have tired them. Economy, the Nigerian economy don't tire them. So they are calling themselves to glory.
5: Like right, don't tire that person.
0: Exactly. Because why on earth would anyone be doing that? It's sick, man. It's crazy. It's sick. It's gotten to that extent. It's disturbing. It's the worst thing. I don't get it. God help us with the trends. Anyways, Oluwafemi, go ahead. Is there a particular song you'd like me to play for you? By Wizkid, because I know it's Wizkid you want. I know. I want your body sleeping in my bed. Is it what you want?
5: If you want to ease my mind, go and play that one.
0: Hey, Oluwafemi disappoints me for once. Oluwafemi.
5: No. I said, you are still already, you know. I said,
0: yeah. We play that one. I know that's your best song. Your best whiskey. I will play it. Oluwafemi, I will play that for you. Thank you so much for calling. All right, enjoy yourself. Oh my gosh. All right, people, we're going to go do some music right about now. I think we should. and then I'll be right back with more. It's still Splash 360 on your radio, right here on Splash 105.5 FM. And yeah, if you want any song at all, not to worry, in a little, in a tinsy winsy bit. Oh, okay. Hello, there's a caller right here. I'm tempted to take this. Oh yeah, let's go now. Let's find out who's here. Hello, you're welcome. Good morning.
6: Yeah, good morning.
0: Yeah, good morning. Who am I speaking with?
6: Kingsley,
0: right back. You're welcome. Go ahead.
6: I'll request for one of these oldies songs.
0: You're free. I got you.
6: Seven Days by Craig David.
0: 7 Days. That's a beautiful piece of music. Yeah, you got it. Craig David. 7 Days. All yours. All right, Kingsley. Take care. Keep enjoying the radio show. And I'll be right back with more. I feel like starting off with Oluwafemi's request today. Let me play his "I Want Your Body Sleeping in My Bed," and then I'll play all other songs you guys have asked for. Stick around. It's still Splash 360 on your radio. My name is Amanda, and I'll be right back.